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5: Good morning, my name is Anna, and here are your headlines. Iran has warned the US that we have not even begun amid escalation in the Middle East. After the US claimed to have shot down 7 Iranian fast boats last night, which has been denied by the Iranian regime. Around 2,000 ships are estimated to be stuck in the Strait of Hormuz, with only 2 able to leave yesterday. The annual Met Gala was last night, with celebrities such as Beyoncé and Nicole Kidman walking the red carpet with the theme costume art. The gala has been going since 1948 and is considered one of the most prestigious events in fashion. At the university, 4 peregrine falcon chicks have been born in a nest in the Parkinson building. The chicks can be viewed on the university's webcams on the sustainability website, with peregrine falcons having nested at the university since 2018. The chicks were hatched between Wednesday and Friday last week. In sport, a record number of people have applied to participate in the 2027 London Marathon. 1,338,544 people have applied for the race, which will take place on the 25th of April next year. This year's marathon once again broke its own record to be the biggest annual one-day fundraising event in the world. And finally, the weather today will be cloudy, with rain in the afternoon and highs of 13 degrees. From LSR's newsroom, I'm Anna Cook.

Good morning, everyone. Happy Wednesday, and welcome back to another show of Beyond the Batcave, the goth hour of Leeds Student Radio. I'm your host, Erin, and I hope you've all had a fab Easter. I did some really cool things. I went on holiday to Edinburgh with my friends, but I also just mostly worked and hung out with my other friends and did uni work. But I did also get to see my family as well, which was really nice. And I've also been getting really into Game of Thrones right now. Today's show is all about you guys, so I'll be playing all audience submissions. I can't lie, it was really hard to grab some of these songs. I'm really sorry to whoever suggested Cataclysm by Orange Planet, but I genuinely couldn't even convert it from YouTube to MP3 because it was only available on Bandcamp and Spotify, where they had less than 1,000 streams. So congrats, you win like most niche song of the entire show, I think.

swept under the rug, especially because Bauhaus, one of the most influential bands, is partly a dub band. Following that was Alice by The Sisters of Mercy, submitted by Ahmed, whose reason for sending it in is, it's just good in it. And he wants to send the message that the truth is a lemon meringue. Thank you, Ahmed, for such wise words. I'll mostly just be interjecting occasionally with commentary about who submitted the songs and letting them play out. So next up is Mondlicht by Exmal Deutschland, and this was submitted by Tamar.

right, that was Temper by Theo Vandenhoff, submitted by my lovely housemate Marta, who says, I went to go see Theo Vandenhoff supporting Crywank a couple of years ago, and this is the song that really got me into the band. Love the bass and all the different vibes they mix into one track. The bridge section and the screaming into the chorus is all an excellent combo. Marta and I actually saw him in 2024 together as well at Hyde Park Book Club, and that gig is definitely one of the reasons we started becoming close friends. So, you know, shout out Marta. Anyways, now we've got Just Like Heaven, sent in by my actual girl Alex, who says, it's just good in it and I'm basic as hell. I'm not repeating his message after that because I'm not saying 6-7 on the radio. Here's Just Like Heaven by The Cure.

Do you know that more murders are committed at 92 degrees Fahrenheit than any other temperature? I read an article once. Lower temperatures, people are easygoing. Over 92, it's too hot to move, but just 92, people get irritable.

All right, that's been 92 Degrees by Susie and the Banshees, always a classic. I'm loving all the love in the live chat, guys. Shout out Amira, Alex, Ellie, Rachel, Rhea, Maddie. Much more new wave than goth or post-punk, but here's AJ's submission, The Rock Lobster by the B52s, just because it's silly in it. And I did say I'd try and play as many requests, so thank you, AJ.

All right, that was The Rock Lobster by the B-52s. Here's Love Like Blood by Killing Joke, and it's submitted by Rachel. Also, Anna, I told you that you couldn't submit The Rock Lobster because AJ already submitted it. Anyways, back to Rachel's submission. I'm so glad you guys are enjoying the show. I'm really loving seeing all the reactions right now.

Hi. The track that's just been playing out now is Love Like Blood by Killing Joke, and it was submitted by Rachel. She says that the bass line and drums are amazing and the lyrics are mesmerisingly beautiful. Killing Joke never miss with their songs, they're all bangers. And honestly, I can't agree enough. Pardon me, sorry. That's the first song that I knew by Killing Joke, and it's absolutely my favourite. She also says, love you Erin and hello listeners. Love you to you, Rachel, and the listeners, say hello. So the next song I've got playing is Meat Hook by The Cure, which has not started playing yet because I'm still waiting for this song to play out. But it's sent in by my friend February, who says it doesn't sound particularly gothic rock or punk, but it has the same kind of commentary on generic pop music and consumerism, and holds the same kinds of going against the grain notion that many songs in the above genres do. I think it's a particularly interesting exploration of this theme, created by a band that usually makes music that fits into these genres. I totally agree with that, and apparently it's Robert Smith's least favourite song by The Cure. I don't know what he's talking about. But personally, I like it. I think he's just being a hater. I just think he's being a bit miserable. Anyways, I'll let this song play out, and Meat Hook by The Cure will be playing very shortly.

All right, this is Change with the Sun by Soviet Soviet, sent in by my very lovely housemate Anna, who's always been with me here at 8 a.m. every morning just for vibes. This is Soviet Soviet.

That's been Soviet Soviet, Change with the Sun. And by the way, you guys should vote Anna Cook for News Team Awards and Ellie Mullen for Hometime Team Awards for the upcoming LSR Summer Awards. Very exciting. This is about to be Second Skin by The Chameleons, sent in by a listener who says they love The Chameleons and this song is perfect. They haven't given me a name, so they're just anonymous. But here's The Chameleons, guys.

Ellie, don't say that there's only 10 minutes of Batcave left yet. That's actually making me so sad. Batcave will make a comeback next semester. Trust, okay? Next year, semester one applications, I will be locked in. Batcave return manifesting.

All right, that's been Second Skin by The Chameleons. Now, this is absolutely not a goth song, but this is Decode by Paramore, and it was sent in by Ellie. And you know what? Maybe it's cousins, like goth cousins or something. You know, it was on the Twilight soundtrack. So here's Decode by Paramore.

Right, so I had to cut that one a bit short. Sorry, guys. But this is the end of the show, and it's been such a ride, honestly. I've absolutely loved being a part of LSR this semester, and I'm so excited to have been nominated for these summer awards for Best Newcomer and Best Early Bird. So you should definitely vote me for those categories. So that's Erin Robinson for Best Newcomer and Beyond the Batcave for Best Early Bird. It's tough getting up at 8 a.m. every morning. So the Google Doc for that is linked on This Is LSR on Instagram. Decode by Paramore, not a goth song, way more rock and pop punk. Sorry, I'm totally slipping up my words today, but Ellie's absolutely lovely, so nonetheless, I've played it. Ellie said this song has always been one of my faves, and it was a massive fave for me in my peak emo phase. Otherwise, it's an absolute banger, and it makes me feel like a main character. Love you, Erin. Well, I love you too, Ellie. She also says Alex P stinks, and I agree. Next semester, I will definitely try and get back on LSR again. So this definitely will not be the last of me, whether it's more Batcave next semester, which I'm praying I get again. I'm obviously going to submit to the applications. Or if I'm on a different show, I'm thinking of applying to some different daytime shows. So you should look out for me there as well. Until next time, though, I'm out. Good luck with deadlines, guys, and thanks so much for continuously tuning in. I'll love you and leave you with Spirit of the Folklands by New Model Army, which was sent in by my dad. Shout out Bradford.

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6: Good morning. Here are today's headlines. Spain says a cruise ship with an outbreak of hantavirus is set to sail to the Canary Islands. According to the Crown Prosecution Service, hate crime prosecution are to be fast-tracked due to a spike in what appears to be daily anti-Semitic incidents. This intervention was catalysed by the stabbing of two Jewish men in Gorders Green, as well as several incidents of arson in Jewish communities. Palestinian ambassador protests the erasure of Palestine in the British Museum exhibit. Zamul says it is historical erasure, at a time when Israel is orchestrating a campaign of intense destruction against Palestine. A night to remember for Arsenal fans, as the team have reached the Champions League final for the first time in 20 years. Four peregrine falcon chicks have hatched in a nest at the University of Leeds' very own Parkinson's building. Michael Halroyd, biodiversity programme lead, was delighted that the extraordinary breed of bird will continue to populate the city, bringing a moment of connection to our natural world. Today's forecast shows it will be mostly cloudy with sunny spells, with risk of light showers later this evening. From LSR's newsroom, I'm Niamh Roberts, keeping students in the know.

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1: You are.
2: You are.
1: And we're back again, the Dynamic Duo.
2: Dynamic Duo.
1: That award needs to go to us. I mean, yeah. Yeah, it really should have. It really should have. Now, this feels really weird because I actually came on air yesterday, like, multiple times to do, like, the Race Across Campus stuff. But also, there was just, like, one random free hour. So me, Isaac, Emily Valentine, Ellie and Yasmin all came on.
2: Did you?
1: So I feel like I've...
2: She's been maxing it out.
1: I know, I've had my, like, radio budget.
2: I mean, you might as well. Because we've only got a couple of weeks left.
1: Couple of weeks.
2: What did you guys do on air?
1: We talked about the most random, like, literally the most random stuff ever.
2: Love that.
1: I think at one point, we were talking about Benson Boone.
2: Nice.
1: And Isaac and Emily Valentine found it really funny that I said, do you guys not go crazy for the Booner?
2: You know, oh, no, that's not Benson Boone. I got confused between Benson Boone and Noah Kahan. Because basically, my friend from home, she's like a family friend.
1: Mm-hmm.
2: And they had a takeaway night with like my parents and her parents. And she texts me and my sister going, your dad's just said, who's that? Is that Jesus? When Noah Kahan came on the TV. And I was like,
1: it's a bit after Easter.
2: I can just imagine my dad saying that. He's like, is that Jesus? No,
1: bless
2: just Noah Kahan.
1: Just Noah Kahan. Have you heard his new song?
2: No.
1: Oh, it sounds a bit like...
2: I've really listened to him, I can't lie.
1: No, neither do I, but it's like, you know when it comes on TikTok?
2: Yeah.
1: I don't know what it's called, though.
2: What, is it a good song, bad song?
1: Yeah, it's like, I think it's like a bit emosh.
2: Oh,
1: like,
2: okay.
1: It's like talking about like being with a friend, but like you're still missing somebody else, or like...
2: Right.
1: I don't know, I'll find it when we're in a song break.
2: So nice.
1: That we can... It might be on the system. I actually
2: Maybe.
1: Have no idea. Yeah, so hopefully today we can do... Race Across Campus.
2: Hopefully. Fingers
1: We need
2: toes.
1: Someone else. We need to recruit somebody else because it can't work as a duo.
2: No.
1: It has to be one person in here, two people out running. Kind of need someone to come in and help us. I've messaged our good friend Molly Hayes.
2: Mm-hmm.
1: Messaged her on WhatsApp and Instagram because my WhatsApp messages haven't delivered through.
2: Well,
1: maybe you could also message her.
2: I can message her.
1: And just spread the word. Because Zara hasn't come in. And obviously Ruby's always a no-show. our good old friend Ruby.
2: She was last seen yesterday at 11:27.
1: 11:27, I did see that.
2: Ugh.
1: I did see that. But there's time.
2: There's time. There's time.
1: Because we could still do it at 10:30.
2: Definitely.
1: So there is
2: time. If anyone's listening and fancies running around campus.
1: Yes.
2: Come on in.
1: Get involved.
2: We would love to see your face.
1: We
2: here.
1: Could do with a bit of you. If you've got trainers and you have a phone.
2: I know, I'm not really in the right outfit. Do you remember last time that I was in a dress?
1: You were in a dress.
2: And I slayed it, so.
1: You guys.
2: We won.
1: Made sure that we won.
2: Oh, yeah.
1: We were kind of already winning.
2: Oh, but we cemented the
1: deal. You just cemented the win.
2: And also, didn't we get the fastest time?
1: Yeah, you did.
2: Yeah.
1: Fastest time.
2: Slayed.
1: Fastest time, yep. What's your plans for today?
2: Go to the library, cannot lie.
1: Yeah.
2: I've still got my essay to work on. I'm getting there.
1: Yeah.
2: I am getting there.
1: Yeah.
2: But I had such an early night last night. Well, early-ish.
1: Early-ish.
2: Like, we got home at like, what, 11:30?
1: No, 10:30.
2: Was it?
1: Yeah.
2: Oh, Fez. Oh, it was.
1: It was 10:30.
2: And I came into an empty house, which never, ever, ever happens. Because both Jen and Sophie were at the library working hard.
1: Okay.
2: And then Emma and Katie were still on campus. They were in Terrace doing the pub quiz. And then Megan was at her boyfriend's house. So I came in and the house was empty.
1: It's like that weird silence.
2: I hate
1: it.
2: Because normally, like in the evening, we're all like in the living room. So I was like, you know what? I might just go straight to bed. Because I was going to just wait up because I knew that people would be arriving back soon. But I was like, I might just go to bed. Had a shower, got in my pyjamas, literally was out like a light.
1: Out like a light. Amazing.
2: I know.
1: You can't really complain about that, can you?
2: No.
1: I was thinking, and you're going to be like, Amy, you're crazy for this.
2: Go on.
1: I might submit my essay on air.

0: Yeah. Oh my God, that's so exciting.
1: Because I went in last night, looked at my mum's comments, changed them on the essay. Mm-hmm. She only had two comments, so it wasn't much. Mm-hmm. And then she was like, I really enjoy listening to it. Like, it's a great read. And I was like, wow.
0: Perfect.
1: There you go.
0: Bish, bash, bosh.
1: So I think what I might do...
0: Do it.
1: ...is, after these couple of songs, is... Yeah.
0: I love that.
1: Actually submit.
0: And then you're
1: the
0: done
1: and then
0: with
1: I'm
0: uni.
1: Done! Oh, my God.
0: That's insane.
1: Prosecco later. I said to my mum yesterday, I was like, Mum, I might literally... drink a whole bottle of Prosecco.
0: I've got two bottles.
1: She's like, babe, don't.
0: I've got two bottles of Prosecco waiting for me after I finish uni. One from my friend Liv, who came up last week.
1: Yeah.
0: And then one... Where was the other one from? I don't know, but it's there. And I
1: probably
0: need
1: birthday.
0: It. Potentially.
1: Well, I've got... Oh, my God, song's starting.
0: Oh, no. Yeah. What have you got, Amy?
1: Well, you'll have to find out after the songs. This is... Oh, what a tune. Do you know what this is?
0: Yes.
1: King.
0: Oh, what a summer
1: King.
0: Song.
1: King.

0: Okay, we're back.
1: That is the hype song of the week.
0: It was, do you know what it was going into as well?
1: What?
0: In My Head by Jason Derulo.
1: Oh.
0: In my head, I see you all over me. It's banger.
1: We need that sort
0: is that
1: of
0: even,
1: vibe
0: is that on here as well? In My Head?
1: I hope so. No, I don't, I've not seen any Jason Derulo.
0: Right, there we go. We can play it on the aux after.
1: Good.
0: Right. Should I submit this essay?
1: Oh my god, go on.
0: Oh, I'm clicking like OneDrive so I could do a cloud submission. It's just like died on me.
1: This is so wild.
0: Hello, can I click cloud submission? I like forgot that you could kind of do this, where you can just like put it, like upload it from a OneDrive. You have to download it.
1: Oh, I didn't know that you could do that, to be honest.
0: Yeah, you can literally just click here.
1: Oh, well, this is good news to say this is the last assignment.
0: This is crazy. Okay, documentary. I'm not going to read out my student number and what off the course it, but critical analysis essay.
1: Oh my god.
0: This is actually wild.
1: How do you feel?
0: It's so
1: weird. Do you feel more weird than the documentary?
0: Because no.
1: I felt so weird when we submitted
0: that. No, I don't think
1: that.
0: So. Because I think, okay. I don't think this feels as big.
1: Yeah.
0: But
1: yeah.
0: Like, literally once this I hand this the, in, like, this that's the end of uni. Like, I will have no more uni
1: god.
0: Work to do. Okay, it's uploading my submission. And then obviously I have to check all the pages to make sure it's right. I know that there's six.
1: Okay.
0: So, confirm. Oh, submission complete. Oh. Didn't even let me review it.
1: Okay. Just check that you've got your receipt. As soon as you've got your receipt, I feel like we can celebrate.
0: How will I know it's the right thing?
1: Oh, it'll be right.
0: Okay.
1: It'll be fine.
0: It is exactly what I called it, and it's exactly where it's from.
1: It should be fine.
0: Why would it not let me review it?
1: Well, if you go on to Minerva, go on, turn it in, you'll see exactly what you submitted. Maybe just do that first.
0: I'm downloading my receipt.
1: Just for peace of mind.
0: It still says downloading.
1: Oh,
0: why, when we've had to submit things, has it just, like, been weird?
1: I don't know.
0: Like, just be normal.
1: We had a bit of an issue with our doc, didn't we? Because we was getting multiple instructions saying you need to call it this.
0: Just going
1: one thing was going, you need to call it your surname. The other thing was saying you need to do not put your name on this assignment. So we were a bit stressed about that. But
0: it's
1: however,
0: not downloading.
1: I don't think it's that deep. Oh.
0: It just says downloading. Can I get the digital receipt another time?
1: Yeah.
0: Like, can I click off it and go back on?
1: I think so.
0: Right. I'm going to
1: go
0: refresh
1: on Minerva.
0: The page.
1: Yeah.
0: It says one attempt submitted.
1: Yep.
0: Launch.
1: Yep.
0: This is so
1: good. A bit anticlimactic.
0: I know. What the hell? Right. Let's click onto it to have a look.
1: Yeah.
0: Just to double check
1: just
0: for peace of
1: check.
0: Mind. Yeah.
1: Is that right?
0: It is indeed.
1: Oh my god. She's done it.
0: Three.
1: She's
0: four.
1: Officially.
0: And then this is the last page.
1: Completed uni.
0: Look at this tiny bit on the last page. Beautiful.
1: Oh my god.
0: Oh my
1: That's
0: god.
1: That's it.
0: It's done. It's
1: That's
0: in.
1: It. That's uni completed.
0: I aim to take a new perspective. Can I read it out loud?
1: Yeah, go on.
0: I aim to take a new perspective to radio production in the future, using the BBC podcast as a guide to professional, engaging audio projects. Read out wrong. There's the final sentence of the final essay ever.
1: I really wish we could do acknowledgements. Just not even for anything. I just kind of want to do it.
0: I
1: just
0: guess
1: because
0: so.
1: It's cute.
0: Right, I'm going to take a picture of both these things that say submitted.
1: Yeah.
0: Like, isn't that actually crazy?
1: That's insane. Ugh.
0: No,
1: how many assignments
0: no
1: do you think we've done
0: oh
1: during
0: uni? Oh my god,
1: uni?
0: We must have done
1: many.
0: Like, too many.
1: Many
0: like,
1: an assignment.
0: Too many. Too many.
1: Last
0: what
1: time...
0: do you think? Like, maybe like at least 20?
1: Yeah. Yeah, I would say so. At least 20.
0: What the hell? Okay. Yeah, uni's done.
1: Wow.
0: Uni's done.
1: Ugh.
0: So are you going to hand it in today?
1: I'm going to see how much I can get on with it today. I have done... See, my first section is about 1,300 words, which is quite a lot. Oh, she's got her digital receipt. Perfect.
0: I don't even know where the other one is. For
1: oh,
0: the,
1: who knows?
0: For the
1: oh,
0: project.
1: It'll be okay. It'll be
0: but
1: fine.
0: But we know it's on there.
1: We
0: so.
1: Know it's there.
0: Oh, I can go back and get it, can't I?
1: I've got about 800 words left, which is doable in one day.
0: Oh, so doable.
1: However, I want it to be, like, good. And yeah. I've kind of written it without, like, changing it as I go, which is not something I usually do. But I think because it's such an opinion-based piece, it's hard to not do that in a way.
0: Yes.
1: Because you just want to kind of use up all the words that you can and then edit after. So that's my plan of action. So we'll just see how the library sesh goes today. Oh, the laptop is short for the very last time.
0: Now I can use it for its proper thing, which is The Sims. It's taken me 3 years to be able to say, now I can use this laptop for what it's really for.
1: Exactly. I think I downloaded Minecraft on this laptop many a moon ago. It has not been used.
0: That is the biggest relief of my genuine life.
1: Yeah.
0: Like, uni
1: it's really,
0: is so
1: good. I think it's a relief, but also feels really anticlimactic, I think, at the same time, because you've worked so hard and then all of a sudden it's gone. Like, that's it. You've done.
0: Done.
1: Oh, I could so easily do another year.
0: Could you? Of like uni?
1: Yeah.
0: Like of actual hard work and essays and assignments
1: and
0: stuff?
1: Yeah, I could easily do another
0: year. See, I don't think I could. Like, I think I've been really ready to not be doing that for like the last at least
1: year. I think
0: year.
1: I was saying this to you yesterday, but I feel like if we did another year for our course, I don't know what else we could learn, to be honest. Like, we've
0: I think
1: done,
0: it would just be like,
1: adjusted.
0: It'd be like more news days, like mastering the skills and
1: I think it'd be more like fast-paced practical things rather than like essay writing and maybe a bit more media law. But not that I ever want to do that ever again. However, it is important at the same time.
0: It really is. It is.
1: Deep breaths.
0: Right.
1: Residents for dinner.
0: Residents for lunch.
1: Prosecco. Left, right and centre. Triple park yourself.
0: Absolutely.
1: 1, 2, 3.
0: Well, I think I'm going to do like can I have a glass of Prosecco, a glass of orange juice and a latte.
1: Oh, the big three. What more do you need in life? Actually, what more?
0: Caffeine, alcohol and juice.
1: Yeah.
0: That's all you need. Ever.
1: That is genuinely my top three. Like, that would be my top three drinks, I think.
0: Really?
1: Like,
0: ever?
1: Yeah. Well, definitely orange juice and a latte.
0: Mate, Prosecco. That would be like £20 for those three drinks at Residence, by the way, wouldn't it?
1: Yeah, but you need to treat yourself. You should do it.
0: Maybe. Right. Yeah. You've got your newsy thing.
1: Oh, I do, but I've not got it ready yet.
0: Oh, your news isn't ready?
1: It's not ready.
0: Her news isn't ready. Okay,
1: If you give me like 5 minutes, I can bish, bash, bosh this out.
0: That's fine. This
1: Don't
0: is going to be
1: worry.
0: Some Backstreet Boys.
1: Oh, banger.
0: Everybody Backstreet's back. Backstreet is so back. Don't know what that means, but I'm going to say it. There you go. Yeah, right. Lana's going to do a newsy thing. I've just finished uni. This is Everybody by the Backstreet Boys.

0: bloody bit of Jason Derulo this morning.
1: Oh, we need it. We actually need it.
0: That's such the vibe. That is such the vibe. Right, are you ready for your newsy stuff, girl?
1: I am. Let me just copy and paste this final one.
0: Okay. Does that mean the final one is the is a real one then?
1: Well, I'm not going to read them out in the order that I've got them.
0: Oh, she's caught me. Okay, fine. Right.
1: Let me just check that one's okay.
0: I've got this song queued up, but I don't know if I'm feeling that song. Are you?
1: Nah. Right. I feel like we can think
0: we can
1: of something
0: do better.
1: Better.
0: Okay.
1: Okay. Are you ready?
0: Mm-hmm. I'm so ready.
1: So again, if you don't know the rules of the game, it's that I have found four different news stories that are in the news this week.
0: Mm-hmm.
1: One of them is one that is made up.
0: Yeah.
1: And you've got to guess which one is the made up one.
0: And can we just also clarify, I've never got this right.
1: Have you not? Never once?
0: No, because do you not remember last week I was torn between two?
1: Yeah, and you went running for the wrong one.
0: And I went for the bloody wrong one.
1: Yeah, yeah.
0: So let's see if I can actually get it this time.
1: Okay. Yeah. Are you ready?
0: Yeah.
1: The robot that can outplay elite table tennis players. Sony robot was
0: was what? English.
1: Was playing against professional athletes and was found to have given them a real challenge with its 9 camera eyes positioned around the court. A robot has become so good at playing table tennis that at times it defeated elite human players in what has been called a long-standing milestone for AI.
0: That's so real. Like, that's real. That's 100% a real story.
1: Okay.
0: Yeah, like that's happened.
1: Okay. I will not be saying anything else.
0: Nope.
1: Second one. Monkeys eating soil to settle upset stomachs from junk food, says research.
0: Aww.
1: Chocolate crisps and other similar foods have negative digestive effects for monkeys, but the soil can alleviate symptoms. Scientists believe the dirt helps the monkeys line the gut to stop irritation from foods.
0: Why are they cracking open like a twirl bar, though? Like, what?
1: Because don't they, like, steal from people, in, like, zoos and stuff?
0: I wish I had, like, a... Yeah, but, like, what are they doing? Like, opening a bag of Watsits?
1: They are very smart, though. Have you not seen the videos of them, like, stealing food off of people?
0: Yeah, yeah. But, like, if they're in a zoo, why are we letting the zoo animals eat crisps?
1: True. One of them, I was in...
0: Picky bits for tea, guys.
1: I was in a zoo before and a monkey, like, jumped on my arm.
0: Wow.
1: It really freaked me out. I hated it.
0: Well, yeah, I'd have cried.
1: I was, like, 9, I think.
0: That's traumatizing.
1: Yeah, I really hated it.
0: Okay, I don't think that you would make that up. Like, okay. I don't think that's something that you would lean towards making up.
1: Okay.
0: So I'm still going to... My mind is still going real, I think.
1: Okay.
0: Okay.
1: Third one. Man forgets to turn off voice notes and accidentally starts a podcast. A man who records voice notes to himself throughout the day accidentally syncs them to a family shared account. A relative listens, finds them funny and thoughtful, and uploads a compilation online. It gains a following. People relate to the honesty of someone narrating their life without an audience in mind.
0: That's really cute. I love that. I think that's like, that is a very like, what like an authentic moment could be.
1: Mm.
0: Like that could happen. I think out of the three, that could be the one that you've made up, though, so far. But there's something telling me that this next one is the lie.
1: Okay.
0: I don't know, I've got a gut feeling, so I'm going to hear it.
1: If
0: even just a little bit of it is seeming false, I'm going to go with the last one. But anyway, you read it.
1: Fourth one. 3 people in California have been sentenced for insurance fraud in a bizarre scam that involves someone dressing in a bear costume, damaging luxury cars. The California Insurance Department said the 3 used a person in a bear suit to stage fake attacks inside a Rolls Royce and 2 Mercedes in 2024, then submitted fraudulent claims seeking nearly $142,000 in payouts. The department called it Operation Bear Claw.
0: Oh, no. That's too extensive for you to have made that up.
1: Okay.
0: Damn it. Lana, this one's tricky. This is really, really difficult. That's really tricky.
1: Do you think that the last one's true, then?
0: I don't like the way you've said that, though.
1: Well, I'm a double bluffer.
0: Yeah, you're an impartial girl.
1: Mm.
0: Okay. See, I was very much a bit like, if you were going to make one up, then it would be the third one, I think. My gut feeling was telling me the last one. And last time I went with the gut feeling. So this time, I'm going to go with the third one. I'm going to say that the podcast is the lie.
1: Okay.
0: I'm scared. If it's this last one, I'm honestly not going to be happy at all.
1: Okay, I can reveal
0: okay.
1: that for the very first time, you have got the right answer.
2: Oh my God!
1: It's been a year, over a year of doing this game. And this is the first time that you've got it right.
0: Oh my
1: well
0: God.
1: Done. Very proud
0: oh
1: of you.
0: Oh my God.
1: Yeah. Yeah, it's the podcast. Isn't that cute though? Wouldn't that be so,
0: that would be
1: so sweet.
0: Lana, you smashed that because
1: thank you.
0: I'm so glad I didn't go with my gut. I'm so glad.
1: I was so worried that you were going to say that, that you were going to go with that one.
0: What a relief. I'm just winning all round today. Today's going to be a great day.
1: Today's a good day.
0: Wow.
1: The bear scam though really is weird to me. Like I don't understand the need. Do you want to see the picture of the suit? It looks really weird. It looks like a dead bear on the floor.
0: Oh, they've like de...
1: Yeah,
0: it?
1: They've like... De-mass... What's the word?
0: What's the thing where you split body parts up?
1: Oh.
0: Do you know what I mean?
1: Yeah. Demembered? Dismembered?
0: Dismembered. They've dismembered it.
1: Yeah, it looks really quite odd. But I don't really understand. I guess it's a identity thing. I don't know.
0: Yeah.
1: It's weird,
0: maybe,
1: though.
0: Maybe. I'm currently out there. Sorry, I'm looking out the window.
1: Okay.
0: And I'm seeing these guys just like ripping up all of the bushes
1: out
0: there.
1: Wait, I need to see this.
0: And I'm a bit like, why are we getting rid of all of the greenery? Can you see them?
3: No.
0: Come around my end.
3: Oh.
0: They're just getting rid of the bushes, look.
3: Oh.
0: Why do we want to get rid of the nice plants?
1: I don't like this. This is meant to be a green campus.
0: This is meant to be a green day. What are we doing? Like... Meant to be a lovely... And the sun's out, though. I haven't even brought a jumper today.
1: Have you not?
0: No.
1: Oh, I think that's a bad idea, because that's exactly what I thought as well. Check the weather, and it's, like, cloudy 10 degrees later. But you'll be fine.
0: Okay.
1: You'll be fine.
0: Oh, okay. Great, thank you.
1: Well, it's 8 so degrees much. At the moment.
0: No, but when the sun is on you, it is hot.
1: Yeah, I was warm walking to uni, to be fair.
0: Yeah. Okay.
1: Well, I don't know.
0: I haven't got it now, so there's no point, like... No point stressing about it, is there?
1: Sorry, if She's going to have to make do, aren't
0: yeah,
1: you?
0: Yeah, I'll have to make do. Right, this is a very Jodie Roden song.
1: This reminds me of the Jade interview.
0: It does, because we played it straight after. Yeah.
1: Wow.
0: Crazy. This is Breeze Blocks by Alt J. I'm excited to hear it.
1: I'm
0: I don't
1: so
0: think
1: excited.
0: I've heard it
1: since then.
0: Since that, really.
1: Wow.
0: Yeah, let's have it on. Alt J, Breeze Blocks.
4: You may contain the urge to run away, but hold her down with soggy clothes and breeze blocks.

0: live from Leeds every single day,
1: bringing you all the latest straight from the studio.
0: It's LSR.
2: I love this bed. This is like one of the best beds.
3: It's
2: Don't
3: just
2: start
3: so
2: now.
3: High.
2: Instrumental.
3: Yeah, it's so high.
2: It's so good. It's so good. Right, we've got a fill-in for Race Across Campus.
3: Good.
2: Yasmin Mills.
3: Yasmin, you saved
2: also,
3: the day.
2: Also, she's her. A very, very sporty gal.
3: Oh, she is. Oh, yeah, true.
2: She is. Like, you're going to have to...
3: I'll put in my... I've been saying I want to run for a while.
2: You're going to have to start your running today, babe. Get that Strava on. God.
3: So I'm going to tell you about the time when I was in Paris with my sister, and we were interrailing at the time, and we had to catch a train from Paris to Amsterdam. But for some reason, we were so late. And that's not like us at all, especially not my sister, because she's always very early to everything. And we were running so late, and we were running through Paris train station.
2: Right.
3: Literally sprinting through, trying to catch this train. We did catch it in the end.
2: Uh-huh.
3: But as we sat down, she's on Strava, and her Strava like popped up, and it was like, morning run. And it was like us sprinting through Paris train station. And it was like 10 minutes long. It was like 10-minute morning run. And she put as the caption, this was not a morning run.
2: I never want to run through a train station ever again, like the time that me and you did.
3: Oh my, that, I'm so surprised we made that.
2: I felt like sick from
3: we
2: nerves.
3: Were, yeah.
2: I think because it was
3: because
2: like...
3: it's just like, it was just, I mean, we could have just got the next train, but it's just annoying, isn't it?
2: No, like we couldn't have though, because we kind of only really had enough time.
3: Yeah, true.
2: To get that one. Like we weren't pushing it.
3: That wasn't
2: like...
3: our fault though. It was the
2: no,
3: Uber. Because we
2: Uber.
3: Tried, we booked the Uber plenty in advance. Yeah. And then it was like 20-minute pickup. I was like, what?
2: Yeah.
3: But, you know,
2: it was Valentine's Day.
3: We literally
2: so maybe
3: got on,
2: were...
3: I reckon like a minute before it. When?
2: Yeah.
3: Like, literally, I've never been that close to missing a train in
2: and,
3: my
2: like,
3: life.
2: We couldn't speak to each other for, like, a good 10 minutes at the beginning of the train.
3: Because we were so out of breath.
2: We were literally like, don't speak
3: I
2: to
3: I can't
2: me.
3: Believe that. I've only done that a couple of times in my life. It's so stressful, though. I just avoid it.
2: I don't
3: cost.
2: Like being late at all.
3: Yeah.
2: And, like, anything to do with being late makes me feel...
3: stressed.
2: Like, stressed as hell. So I think that just didn't help either.
3: Yeah, no.
2: Right, we're a bit late into the 10-minute takeover because it's currently 9:54 exactly on the dot. Welcome to the 54th minute of the ninth hour. So we're going to do two songs. Well... kind of. It's going to fade out of Outside by Ellie Goulden and Calvin Harris.
3: Very
2: but it's
3: nice.
2: Okay. And then we'll come back. Or maybe I'll switch it so that we can hear that one and we'll put Charlie XCX up there.
3: Yeah, I would say so.
2: That sounds good. Yeah. Right. This is going to be Year 3000 Busted, Club Classics Charlie XCX. We're going to see you after the 10 a.m. top of hour.

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1: this is LSR.
7: This is the news.
1: Good morning, here are today's headlines. Spain says a cruise ship with an outbreak of Hantavirus virus is set to sail to the Canary Islands. According to the Crown Prosecution Service, hate crime prosecution are to be fast-tracked due to a spike in what appears to be daily anti-Semitic incidents. This intervention was catalysed by the stabbing of two Jewish men in Gorders Green, as well as several incidents of arson in Jewish communities. Palestinian ambassador protests the erasure of Palestine in the British Museum exhibit. Zamul says it is historical erasure at a time when Israel is orchestrating a campaign of intense destruction against Palestine. A night to remember for Arsenal fans as the team have reached the Champions League final for the first time in 20 years. Four peregrine falcon chicks have hatched in a nest at the University of Leeds' very own Parkinson's building. Michael Halroyd, biodiversity programme lead, was delighted that the extraordinary breed of bird will continue to populate the city, bringing a moment of connection to our natural world. Today's forecast shows it will be mostly cloudy with sunny spells, with risk of light showers later this evening. From LSR's newsroom, I'm Niamh Roberts, keeping students in the know.

0: We on.
1: Loke forgot that we were going back on, but that's okay. We're here and we're fine. You know what? When we were talking about bloody the awards yesterday. Oh.
0: Yeah, you can say bloody.
1: Well, like, huh?
0: What? I thought you were...
1: No, because I was talking about the awards and like the nominations.
0: Yes.
1: I think it's fine to talk about them. Who? Nobody put me up for the driver's license award.
0: Wow. That's messed up.
1: Lana, that's kind of your job. So, don't know why you sat there.
0: True.
1: Don't know why you sat there complaining.
0: True.
1: Don't know why you sat there complaining.
0: True.
1: No, I was like, oh, I thought people would be like, yeah, she's a control freak. Mm. Like, ain't no way. Maybe Zara, to be honest. I did let Zara do it once, though.
0: Yeah.
1: And I think that's pretty strong of me.
0: Mm-hmm. I used to do it all the time. Last semester, I did it so much for my breakfast team.
1: Mm.
0: But it's because I was with Molly, who'd never done it before.
1: Right.
0: And Kat did it a few times, to be fair. And Sophie did it a few times. Yeah. So maybe I didn't do it that much. I did do it the majority of the time.
1: You can if you
0: want. I can. I feel like I should never get hit early enough.
1: I'm always here, like, just to be like, yep, here I am, hi.
0: I'm here. I don't mind. I do like doing it.

0: time. Two of them have graduated.
1: Many a moon ago.
0: Okie dokie. This is a Spotify monthly listeners quiz.
1: Okay.
0: And it's basically who has more. So, are you ready?
1: Mm-hmm.
0: Who has more, the Beatles or Calvin Harris?
1: Okay, so my immediate head is saying Beatles. However, the people who listen to Beatles will listen to them on vinyl. I just know it. It's very like old school vinyl, CDs. So, and I feel like Spotify, maybe I could be wrong, but Spotify is a lot, I feel like a lot of a younger generation sort of thing. Although, I mean, a lot of older people do use Spotify now. So I'm going to say Calvin Harris. However, I do feel like the Beatles, in general, probably have more listeners. But on Spotify, I think Calvin Harris.
0: Okay, you're correct. Mm-hmm. Yeah. The Beatles have 34 million.
1: That's still quite a lot.
0: Calvin Harris, 63.
1: Really?
0: Nearly 64 million.
1: I would love to see Calvin Harris.
0: Of course it's Calvin Harris. Mm. Think about all the crazy random... Like, he was...
1: That's so true.
0: He was on Outside. Ellie Goulding. Like, people will still listen to that tune as well.
1: Does that still count then, I'm guessing?
0: Yeah.
1: If he's still, like, if he's only featured. Yeah, I guess
0: so. Well,
1: no,
0: because he isn't... It's the other people that are the features on there, isn't it?
1: That's so true.
0: Yeah.
1: That's so true.
0: He gets their voice. He produces the whole track.
1: Oh, what a man.
0: I know.
1: What a man.
0: Okay, so sticking with Calvin Harris then. Do you think Calvin Harris has more monthly listeners, or is it Dua Lipa?
1: Calvin Harris.
0: Okay, you're incorrect.
1: Really?
0: Think back 2024 time, she just dropped an album.
1: Oh, yeah.
0: So I reckon it was...
1: Maybe it's just because I literally do not listen to Dua Lipa.
0: So he's got the 63 million. She's got 76.
1: Mm.
0: 76.7 million.
1: Quite similar, kind. Well, I am a
0: Dua Lipa fan, I'd say.
1: I'm not really.
0: Okay,
1: don't really listen to her. Sorry.
0: That's okay.
1: My bad. Sorry, Dua.
0: All right.
1: If you're listening.
0: Which song is it now? Illusion was on my... It was my top song played of 2023.
1: It's not on there.
0: It is on there. I put it on there like last year.
1: It
0: what?
1: Is.
0: It's not on there. Great. Okay.
1: I took it off personally.
0: So yeah, someone's gone in and just deleted it from like the system. Okay. So obviously we're sticking with the Dua Lipa.
1: Yeah.
0: Is it Dua Lipa or One Direction?
1: I'm going to say One Direction.
0: Babes, you're wrong.
1: Oh.
0: You're wrong.
1: I shouldn't be wrong. How many monthly listeners does One Direction have?
0: 40 million. Babe, for a band that aren't even together anymore, 40
1: That's
0: million.
1: That's so true. That is so true.
0: 40 million monthly listeners.
1: I literally sat on my phone. I just want to see how much it is now in comparison to 2024.
0: Yes, that's
1: just,
0: okay.
1: Just
0: that's
1: out
0: fair.
1: Of interest.
0: That's fair. I'll let
1: but
0: you
1: I want
0: that.
1: To No, I just want to know, like, just because I want to see if it's gone up. Okay, what do you think?
0: I reckon it has gone up.
1: By how
0: because
1: much?
0: Because... Oh my god, I made this quiz before Liam Payne died.
1: That's See, that would have impacted
0: insane.
1: It.
0: Insane.
1: That would have impacted
0: That's
1: it.
0: That's crazy. We've
1: How
0: got,
1: many
0: we've
1: monthly
0: got
1: listeners
0: pre Liam and post Liam. I think it's more now.
1: Okay.
0: Just because of Liam. Like I would have also now started listening to them more.
1: Yeah.
0: I think 57 million monthly listeners.
1: No, not quite. 45.1.
0: So it is more.
1: It is more, but not as many.
0: Not
1: by a lot, no.
0: That's... Okay.
1: I reckon it would have peaked when Liam died, though, because I know I went on my One Direction, like...
0: That's something everyone will have.
1: Yeah.
0: Everybody
1: yeah.
0: will have. Okay. We're going to switch it up and we're going to go with One Direction.
1: Okay.
0: Or Niall Horan.
1: Hmm. I'm still going to say One Direction.
0: Okay. It is One Direction.
1: Okay,
0: yeah.
1: Good. That's, I feel like that's the only one I've got right.
0: Niall Horan.
1: He's not
0: measly
1: as famous.
0: 18 million.
1: Really?
0: Still amazing.
1: Oh, bless
0: you. Yeah. Okay, sticking with Niall Horan
1: mm-hmm.
0: or Troye Sivan?
1: Niall.
0: Babe, no.
1: Troye Sivan. Really?
0: I feel the rush.
1: Yeah.
0: Like,
1: but
0: that
1: I feel
0: album,
1: like he's only got a few
0: One of Your
1: songs.
0: Girls.
1: Yeah, true.
0: Got Me Started.
1: Yeah. How many?
0: That's a banger.
1: True. How many?
0: Troye Sivan is 27 million.
1: Mm-hmm.
0: Yeah. Yeah. Pretty
1: okay.
0: good. Pretty good.
1: Okay.
0: Okay, sticking with Troye Sivan or Ray?
1: Oh, see, I think Ray would be way more now. But I don't know about in 2024. I'm okay. going to say Ray anyway.
0: Yeah, it is.
1: Really?
0: Yeah. So
1: how
0: Troye Sivan was 27 mil.
1: Okay.
0: And at that time in 2024, March, Ray was on 32.8 million.
1: Guess how many she's on now?
0: Like 60, 65.
1: 54.7.
0: That's incredible.
1: But I knew it. That's because incredible. Obviously I feel like she's gained, like, since her new album this year.
0: She's gained so

0: much more.
1: So much more, yeah.
2: Okay, sticking with Ray. Is it Ray or Fred again?
1: Fred again.
2: It's Ray.
1: Oh.
2: Fred again only had 16.8. Even lower than Niall Horan at the time.
1: The only reason I say that is because he headlined Why Not Festival last year. Was it last year or was it the year before? I can't remember. Either or. So I just thought because he headlined, he'd have more.
2: So we're going to go with Fred again now. Is it Fred again or is it Joe?
1: Joe? Oh, as in
2: Joe from Keery.
1: DJO.
2: Well, no, it's actually just Joe.
1: I know, I forget to pronounce that.
2: I know, me too.
1: Fred again, surely. Yeah,
2: but only by 2 million.
1: Really?
2: Yeah, Joe
1: Huston.
2: Well, at the time in 2024, I reckon it's more now.
1: Shall I have a look?
2: Give it a search up. Keep that
1: this
2: phone
1: is really
2: out.
1: Interesting.
2: Girl. Keep that phone out.
1: This is really interesting to see.
2: Yeah, Joe was on 14.1 million.
1: Oh my god, guess how many he's on now? You're actually not ready for this.
2: 27?
1: 45 million. There's no way.
2: Wow.
1: 45 million, that's more than One Direction.
2: Wow.
1: Well, similar, same amount.
2: That's incredible.
1: I didn't know he was that famous.
2: Yeah, that's incredible. Fair.
1: Guys, that's actually baffled me. Anyway.
2: Get your Steve Harrington fix.
1: I feel like we need to update this.
2: I need to do a new one.
1: Maybe we should just do, is it more or less now?
2: Okay. We're going to go with Fred again. Mm-hmm. And for a reminder, he was on 16.8.
1: Yeah.
2: Is it Fred again or is it Sophie Ellis-Bextor?
1: Sophie Ellis-Bextor.
2: Yeah.
1: Yeah.
2: 21. 21.3.
1: I reckon it'll be similar now. Should I have
2: a look? Yeah, I don't even think bother. She's probably not changed. Can if you want.
1: I just want to... 8.6 million.
2: That's so much less.
1: How many was it on?
2: 21. But I think that's because of Saltburn.
1: Why?
2: If you think you're getting away, I will prove you wrong. That's the one that's
1: End,
2: isn't it?
1: Is that why it peaked
2: when
1: in 2024?
2: Dancing around the house.
1: See, that's a bit anticlimactic, isn't it? I'd be so annoyed if I was on 21 million monthly listeners and then I'm on 8.
2: Well, get your song in a movie, babe. Sophie Ellis-Bextor or Ed Sheeran?
1: Ed Sheeran. Oh, God, yeah.
2: By a Country Mile, 72 million.
1: Yeah.
2: Ed Sheeran or Rihanna?
1: I'm still going to say Ed Sheeran. Could be wrong.
2: Rihanna.
1: Really? By a lot?
2: 84 million.
1: Okay.
2: Rihanna stays winning.
1: Okay, Fez.
2: Okay. Rihanna or Beyonce?
1: Beyonce.
2: Rihanna.
1: Oh my god, I'm rubbish at this game.
2: Gal, Rihanna's not dropped tunes for time and she is still...
1: Yeah, that's exactly why I thought it's not her.
2: Still on 84 million. I reckon
1: she does have some bangers.
2: I reckon it's more. I reckon it's more now.
1: Okay. How many?
2: 84.
1: 111.9 million.
2: Yeah. It's because I stream Kiss It Better about 3 times a day.
1: It's you, isn't it?
2: It's me.
1: You.
2: It's all me.
1: And okay. Beyonce is currently on... What was she on before?
2: 67.
1: 57.
2: She's dropped. Okay. So Beyonce on 67 million or Drake?
1: Drake.
2: Yeah, Drake. 84. Well, he was only 100,000 away from Rihanna.
1: Wow.
2: Pretty on par. Okay. Drake or Ariana Grande?
1: Ariana, surely.
2: At the time, it was Drake.
1: Really?
2: Yes, but this was about a week before her new album dropped.
1: Shall we check?
2: I reckon she's on way
1: so
2: more
1: what,
2: now.
1: So Drake was on what?
2: 84.
1: Drake's currently on 89.5.
2: Okay. I reckon Ariana Grande's on 100 and something.
1: I think so. Oh, 84.1.
2: Oh, interesting.
1: So, yeah, Drake is still more.
2: Drake is still winning. Okay.
1: I'm surprised about that. Especially since, Wicked and stuff.
2: Is The Weeknd still the top? Or is it Taylor Swift?
1: Weeknd. It's always been The Weeknd.
2: No, it's not always.
1: Is it not?
2: No, not always, I don't think.
1: The Weeknd is on 111.
2: Well,
1: 116.
2: Scroll down. Does it say first in the world?
1: No.
2: What does it say in his little blue circle on his photo right at the bottom?
1: Nothing.
2: Babes, what are you playing at?
1: Third in the world. So who's first then?
2: Interesting. Let's see what Taylor Swift is on.
1: 101.5.
2: Taylor Swift is sixth in the world.
1: How do we see,
2: who's first in the world?
1: Who
2: is first in the world? I want to know who's first.
1: How do we not see? Surely there's some sort of
2: top. Maybe you search up top global artist.
1: Global
0: Who does everybody think it is? Because I'm so confused.
1: Is it BTS?
0: No, surely not. They haven't done anything for
1: 40.5 million.
0: I've not a clue.
1: Should I just type in first in the world and see if it comes up? Oh, I think I know my answer.
0: Yeah, because
1: I've got number two in the world.
0: Who was
1: Bruno
0: that?
1: Mars.
0: Number two in the world is Bruno Mars right now.
1: Yeah, because of his new album.
0: That's wild.
1: Yeah.
0: Okay. Right.
1: But who's number one?
0: Who is number one?
1: Guys, who is number one?
0: Who's killing it right now?
1: This is really annoying me, and I'm not going to rest until I know.
0: Justin Bieber? Dare I say?
1: I reckon it's
0: Justin Bieber.
1: You're right. Justin Bieber is number one in the world.
0: Yes.
1: Because of Coachella?
0: Bieber-cella.
1: To be fair, I don't know how I feel about that.
0: No, to be fair, I have been streaming him like crazy.
1: I haven't. Well, I've never really done that.
0: We'll get some.
1: Wow. That's really baffled me, actually.
0: I know.
1: Well done, Justin. Proud of you.
0: Well done, Justin. He's killing it. Oh, there's a song that I really want, but I can't find it.
1: We've already had a bit of Justin Bieber on today,
0: actually. I know, but we're going to have some more.
1: Oh, that's okay.
0: We're going to have Never Say Never.
1: I won't complain.
0: Yeah, amazing. Never Say Never. Justin Bieber, the top artist in the world.
1: Wow.
0: Crazy.

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0: Race Across Campus.
1: Okay. You can hear the music now, but I'm actually going to...
2: Oh, no, I don't like that.
1: We're joined by two more LSR presenters to help us on our Race Across Campus challenge today. Introduce yourselves.
3: Hello, I'm Yasmin. I'm the head of news, and I've come in as a last-minute substitute. Mm-hmm. I haven't done my stretches. I'm tired from walking up the hill quite quick. My porridge is still sitting, so I'm nervous for this task.
2: Okay. But you're a sporty gal, so you'll be okay.
3: I'll
1: headstrong.
3: In the pool, not
1: woman.
3: On the tarmac.
1: I'm joined with Isaac as well.
4: Yeah, Race Across Campus. What do you call me? Judging coordinator?
1: You are a judging coordinator.
4: I am. So I'm going to be sat here with a close eye on these progress.
1: Mm. I know. Don't be breaking any rules over here. Okay. Now, I can already see that you're repping the LSR merch.
2: We are.
1: So that will take off 30 seconds of your time.
3: I think that's going to be needed.
1: That's pretty good, isn't it? Pretty
2: that's
1: good.
2: Pretty damn
1: so,
2: good.
1: So, what is Race Across Campus? You get 15 minutes to complete 9 tasks, all right? Should we go through the tasks?
2: Go on.
1: Okay.
2: We need to figure out an order in our heads, I think.
3: I think so.
1: Right, run around the wavy bacon 3 times.
2: Cool.
1: Shout, I love LSR outside the office.
3: I thought that said one love. I thought we had to go out and go, one love.
1: No, just I love LSR. No performance.
2: I'm not doing that. I'm not doing that.
1: Count the bakery 164Q.
4: Which may be easy at 10:30.
1: Maybe.
2: Oh no,
1: Mom has broken a microphone.
2: Every time.
1: Read the first line from any book in Eddie B.
3: Oh Jesus! Need to get my
2: student card. I forgot mine last time. Had to go to the machine and.
1: Well, it's fine. Lana can go in by herself if you really want.
3: Does that count?
1: Oh, you can do whatever.
2: Because if you go to the, we'll figure out logistics. Yeah, but you could go up the Parkinson steps and count the bakery 164Q whilst I go in Eddie B.
3: Oh my God, that's changed the whole setup. Yeah. That's amazing.
2: So I think we start off together and then we go our separate ways.
3: Okay.
2: Maybe. As much as I would love to be with
1: you
2: every step of the way.
1: If you're going
2: to
1: go separate ways, I'll ring Lana. Yaz, you could send voice notes and I can play them out.
3: Amazing.
1: Beautiful.
2: Sick.
1: Okay.
2: That.
1: Next one after that is find the LSR objects hidden in the office. So one object starts with an L, one starts with an S, and one starts with an R.
3: Okay.
1: Keeping it on brand. Take a pic at the top of Parkinson Steps. Get someone to sing a song with you on air, please. I want to hear it.
2: Oh.
1: Yep.
3: One love.
1: As creative a song as you want. You can choose anything, really.
2: Okay.
1: Yeah, you can choose anything.
2: Can it just be a couple of lines?
1: Or? Oh, okay. Okay. It doesn't need to be anything extensive.
2: Okay.
1: Find a psychology student.
3: Oh, that could be tough.
2: Let's go to the psychology
3: building.
2: Yeah,
3: I mean, that's a great place to go.
2: That's the only way.
3: I wonder if we work backwards and start there. Come out of the union, go there, and then go to the Parkinson.
2: Okay, maybe.
1: Okay. And the final one is rate somebody's co-op purchase live on air.
2: Okay.
1: We just need to know who they are, what they've bought, and what you rate it.
2: Cool.
1: Yeah.
3: Okay, amazing.
1: Nothing crazy. How are we feeling? Confident?
2: Fairly. Mm-hmm. Fairly.
3: Yeah.
2: I need to just get my,
1: Yeah.
2: I don't know.
1: As judging coordinator, which one of these tasks do you think is the most difficult?
4: I think find a psychology student at this time. I think if it's middle of the day, people are kind of out and about for lunches and stuff.
1: Yeah.
4: That's quite easy because you've got big crowds.
1: Yeah.
4: Right now, finding a psychology student, I think, will be difficult. They're all going to be locking in as well, aren't they, at this time of year. So, yeah.
3: I think when you're an EDB, whoever's an EDB needs to be going around the locked-in DIS students.
2: Maybe.
1: Potentially. Or just run around campus screaming,
3: Who's a psychology student?
2: I don't even know anyone who's got a psychology
3: student. The idea that if someone was walking around going, who's an English student? I'd be like, I'm not putting my hand up.
1: We could walk past
3: a million and no one would want to.
1: That is true.
2: That's very true.
1: Right. Do you want to talk any more game plan?
2: Let's just think logistics. Okay. Do you not think we should find the objects first, or do you think we should do that after?
3: Oh no, do everything in the office first.
2: So we go out, we do objects, shout I love LSR outside the office. Do we then go to co-op and rate someone's meet? Because then at least we're together doing that.
3: Yeah.
2: And it's not as intimidating.
3: Someone with the phone.
2: Maybe we should do the song with them as well.
3: Yeah, I agree.
2: What
3: song are we going for?
2: Two birds with one stone.
4: I don't think that challenge is on the list.
3: Kill two birds.
2: Kill two birds. Yeah. What song should we do? A classic. It needs to be a classic song everyone knows.
3: Hokey Cokey.
1: Oh.
4: Is that known for its lyrics, really?
2: No, I don't think Hokey Cokey.
3: No, I don't think.
2: Why is this so difficult? What's just a... Maybe like an ABBA song or something.
3: Yeah.
2: Dancing Queen.
3: That's beautiful. Quite hard.
2: Yeah. Or we should ask them, what song do you want to sing?
3: Yeah, yeah, yeah. And they'll just... What's your karaoke song?
2: Yes.
3: And then they
2: go... Good game plan.
1: I like that. Okay.
2: Okay, we'll figure this out. And I'm going to get... Can I get my library card out
1: you
2: now?
1: You can get your library card out.
2: Thank you very much.
1: I got your handheld mic.
3: We can do Wavy Bacon and then we'll separate to Eddie B and I'll go to Bakery 164 and take a picture at the top of Parkinson's steps.
2: I like that. Game plan.
1: Wow. It seems like you're ready. Do you want to open this studio door and take your marks?
2: Yes. Oh, I'm actually nervous.
1: It's all right.
3: Me too.
2: Should I just drop the mic?
1: Yeah.
3: Okay.
4: Yeah, I'll fix it.
3: Drop the mic. drop the mic, lads. Oh, God.
2: Okay.
4: Oh, I'm so glad I'm not doing this.
1: Lana, I will ring you.
3: Okay, cool.
1: For the time being, if Isaac just opens the door we can have a look at what you're doing outside the office. Cool. When you hear these klaxons play, I'm about to play them now.
3: Tell us when they go.
1: Yeah, I will tell you. When I press play on these, you may go. Are you ready?
3: Yeah.
1: 3, 2, 1, go, go, go, go, go!
0: And the race begins. Our presenters are off.
5: They have 30 minutes to complete 9 tasks around campus.
0: At the end of the week, their scores will be totaled.
5: And the team with the fastest score takes the trophy. Race across campus.
1: Okay, they're officially doing it. What have you found, guys, so far?
6: We've got the rebels and the
7: spaghetti
6: and the
7: lemsip. Where's the lemsip?
6: We've got it. Oh, you did it.
1: They've got the rebels, they've got the spaghetti, they've got the lemsip. Already one challenge ticked
4: that
1: off.
4: That was a very swift start, I will say. They're off.
1: That was actually incredible.
4: Into the realm of LUU, which is hard to find your way in anyway, I think,
1: right.
4: Most of times, let
1: Shall
4: alone
1: we...
4: under time pressure.
1: Should we ring Lana Conway?
4: Let's do so.
8: Hello.
1: Hello, Lana. We're we can hear you.
8: We're on our way to co-op.
1: Have you shouted I Love LSR?
8: We did shout I Love LSR.
1: Can you do it again for me? I want to hear it again.
8: Oh. Wait, yes. We need to shout it again. Ready? 3, 2, 1. I love LSR!
1: Beautiful. Okay. We want to hear that, you know. We want to hear the love that you've got for LSR.
4: I might have had to add on a time penalty if we didn't hear that challenge being completed.
1: Exactly.
8: Anyone. We're trying to... Hold on. Wait, there's no one that's... making a question. Yeah.
4: I wonder if that laugh I could hear from them.
8: We need to find
1: anybody, guys. You can find anybody.
8: No one's got anything in their hands.
1: Well, what are they gonna buy?
8: We're from LSR. We're basically being sent on a task to rate someone's purchase. Can we do that for you? Do you want to film it, Yaz?
7: Penguins
8: 10 out of 10. Seasoned onion rolls 10 out of 10.
7: Deal.
8: Oh my god, I love that.
7: That brings it up from like 7 to a 10.
8: I very much love that.
7: 9, too healthy. And then cheese and onion rolls, 6.
8: But 9.
7: Would you be able to sing a song for us as well?
8: Oh my
7: karaoke.
1: Wow.
8: What's your go-to karaoke song?
7: I'm sorry, you didn't expect this at 10:30.
8: It's too early to be doing this.
7: Anything.
9: Do.
8: What's
9: that one?
8: I was petrified. Things would be like I could never live without you by my side.
7: Amazing.
8: But thank you so much. Have a great day. Lots of love.
1: Wow.
4: That was pretty efficient.
1: That was incredible. We loved that. I want to know in what world is a penguin bar and a cheese and onion roll in a deal?
4: I know, yeah.
1: Because that's what I was picking up.
8: I'm guessing he means reduced.
1: Potentially. Because I wouldn't necessarily put a cheese and onion roll with a penguin.
8: We did not question it.
1: No.
8: No, I wouldn't either.
1: Okay. Where are you going next, guys?
8: Yaz, are you going to... Wait, Wavy Bacon.
1: Wavy Bacon.
8: And then we're going to go... I'm so out of breath. Okay, so Wavy Bacon 3 times, and then we will go our separate ways. I'm going to go to Eddie B.
1: Mm-hmm.
8: And Yaz is going to go to the Parkinson steps.
1: You've got about 12 minutes left.
8: We've got 12 minutes left. That's doable.
1: That's fine.
8: I don't like such a treat.
1: You've already completed 4 challenges as well.
8: Yeah, do you want to film this? Oh my god. Ready? Run. Run, run, run, run, run.
1: Run, Lana, oh. Run.
8: This is so, so weird. This is so weird. One more. One more. One more, one more.
1: Run around that wavy
8: Sorry,
1: bacon
8: I
1: girl.
8: Like you can hear how out of breath I sound. Okay.
1: It's okay.
8: Text me when you. Yes. Okay.
1: They've parted ways. They've parted ways.
8: Gone.
1: Okay.
8: Oh my gosh.
1: Are you feeling like you can complete this solo, Lana? Like, are you okay?
8: I think so. I think so.
1: Okay. Beautiful.
8: Oh my gosh. I'm just having a very quick walk to Eddie B.
1: Okay.
8: I need to get my breath back.
1: Okay.
8: Oh my gosh.
1: That's
8: my
1: fine.
8: Hair.
4: While we're waiting, I will share my favourite joke from the back of Penguin Chocolate Biscuits.
1: Absolutely.
4: Which is, why can't penguins fly? Because they're chocolate biscuits.
1: Of course.
4: That's just, you know.
1: Of course.
4: Lana, it's peak comedy.
1: What kind of book are we going to go for, do you think?
8: The quickest one I can find.
1: Just the quickest book. Books can't run, babe, so, you know.
8: They can.
1: Oh.
8: You just never seen one.
1: Wow, okay. She beat me to it there. Yeah, I'm waiting to see maybe if we get a picture through from Yasmin to see where she's
8: yes.
1: at.
8: Yes,
1: need to
8: yes.
1: obviously figure out how many people are in the bakery 164 queue. I'm guessing it's not.
8: Guessing
1: is it open?
8: Not.
1: Is it open yet?
8: Yes. Yeah, it will be. Yeah.
1: I mean, maybe people are pre-buying and ready for lunch.
8: Maybe.
1: Maybe.
8: Maybe they're already queuing.
1: Maybe they're already queuing. Yeah.
8: Okay, guys, I found a well-being book.
1: Well-being book. Beautiful. That's what I like to hear.
8: Well, I found a well-being section.
1: Okay.
8: Okay. I'm going to read The Worry Cure.
1: Okay.
8: Okay. So I'm reading the first sentence, yeah?
1: Any line.
8: Any line. Okay. Worrying is second nature to you, but imagine that someone who has been raised in the jungle and knows nothing about conventional modern life approach you and asks, how do I go around learning how to worry? Of course, you've been worrying spontaneously for years, but how would you teach someone to worry? There you go.
1: Wow.
4: Wow, that was profound.
1: Wow, Lana.
8: I'm glad that you enjoyed that, guys.
1: I really did.
8: It's very silent in here.
1: Okay, photo in from Yasmin. She's at the top of Parkinson Steps.
8: Oh,
1: she's,
8: my diva.
1: She's,
8: well done.
1: She's there. Yep. We can see
8: I
1: that.
8: Love her.
1: And she's currently recording a voice note.
4: Which
1: so,
4: I would imagine okay. is counting the bakery ones at 4 queue, which...
8: I'm guessing... Can I guess? Can I make a guess?
1: Go on, then.
4: Why not?
8: Zero.
1: Right. Lana, we'll call you back. I'm going to play Yasmin's voice note.
8: Okie dokie.
1: Get to running, girl. See you in a
8: Will
1: second.
8: Do. Bye.
1: Right, here's Yasmin's voice note.
9: Amy, this is looking very, very good. Picture has been taken. And currently, 2 people in the bakery 164
4: queue.
1: Two people in the bakery 164 queue. I love to hear it. Thank
4: but
1: you,
4: my
1: Yasmin.
4: Question is, have they coordinated who's going to try and find a psychology student?
1: I don't... They didn't speak about that, did
4: no,
1: they?
4: No, they didn't.
1: Shall we ring Lana back?
4: Yeah.
1: Come on, Lana.
8: Hello.
1: Hello. There was 2 people in the bakery 164 queue.
8: No way.
1: Yeah, 2 people.
8: That's wild. God, they're eager beavers, aren't they?
1: They are. You've got 8 minutes left, by the way.
8: Oh, we've got plenty of time. I'm just making my way over to the... Oh my gosh, guys, I'm so out of breath. The psychology building. However, I don't know where it is. Would
1: okay.
8: you guys care to give me some pointers, or should
1: I... I think if you were to maybe go, like... carry on past the Union Building. I feel like it's somewhere up there.
8: You're gonna see me very quickly walking past.
1: Okay, I'm gonna look out the window.
8: Okay, you look out.
1: I can see you. Can you see me waving?
8: Which one is it?
1: The end one.
8: No.
1: Can you see me?
8: Oh yeah, I see you.
1: Okay, I can see Miss Lana Conway. You're not racing though.
8: I am. I'm speed walking. Okay, I'm running.
1: Yeah, thank you. This is race across campus, not saunter across campus, Lana.
8: Mate, did you see how quick that walk was, though?
1: Yeah, very, very, okay. very quick. So all you've got left is find a psychology student.
8: Which sounds difficult at this time. Guys, found it.
1: Where's Yasmin in all of this?
8: I text her.
1: Is she coming back to meet you?
8: Well, I see her.
1: I can see her running. I can see her running. She's out there.
8: Yasmin.
1: Oh, I can see Yasmin. She looks a bit bewildered.
8: No, I
4: think I would too.
8: Hold on, guys. The door won't open. Guys, the door to the psychology building will not open.
1: Right, okay.
4: You might just have to scout out the surrounding area.
1: Okay. Maybe just like, yeah, maybe just pounce on some students around.
8: Oh, no. Okay, we're going to have to.
1: You are.
8: We've got no other choice.
1: Okay.
8: Why is it not open? The door won't open, Yas.
1: Maybe because of yesterday with Charles and Jamie running in going, are you a psychology student? They've gone, lock the doors from LSR.
4: Yeah.
1: Don't let LSR maybe. Come in. Right, guys, you have...
8: Yas just ran in the road and said, is anyone a psychology student?
1: You've got 6 minutes left.
8: Okay, we've got 6 minutes. Maybe, should we head back in the union? Is this Okay, we're going to try the front doors, guys.
1: Okay.
8: The psychology building.
1: Front doors.
8: Instead of the side doors.
1: Always the best way to go in.
8: Is it open? It's open. Okay.
1: Are you in?
8: Okay. Yes, we are in. But there's not many people around.
1: Is Yasmin asking?
8: Should we go into the... This rest area. We're going to go into the rest area.
1: The rest area.
4: You're having a pit stop.
1: Pit stop. Wheel change. Bit of oil.
8: Should we go up the stairs? Do you want me to go up the stairs? And you go down the stairs? Okay, we're parting ways again.
1: Okay, 5 minutes 20.
8: I feel like this whole time you've just heard me deep, deep, heavy breathing.
1: That's okay.
8: Oh, my God. Okay. Where are these people? Where are these people? It's very silent in here.
1: You've got 5 minutes left, Lana.
8: We've got enough time to find one psychology student.
1: It's not about just finding them, though. It's about getting back here and that timer stopping.
8: We will.
1: You want to have the least amount of time.
8: Oh, there's people coming in.
1: Okay.
8: Sorry, guys. Are you guys a psychology student by any chance? Yeah. Do you do psychology? No. That's all right. No problem. Sorry. No, I'm just trying to find... Basically, I'm from LSR, and we've been sent on a task to find a psychology student, essentially. Do you study psychology by any chance? No. No, guys.
1: What are all these people doing in the psych building?
8: They must have lectures. Someone's coming in the door. I'm just going to hover by the door, I think.
1: Okay.
8: Hi, sorry, do you study psychology by any chance? No, you don't. It's all right, no problem.
4: I think you're possibly just getting lots of people coming to the same lecture in 10 minutes' time and none of them are psychology students.
8: Hold on. Hi, sorry, do you study psychology by any chance?
10: No.
8: No, that's all right, no problem.
1: No.
8: Where is Yasmin Mills? That's my question.
1: Maybe she's found a psychology student, though.
8: I think she would have rang me to tell me that, surely.
1: Do you
8: or
1: think?
8: She would have rang you.
1: She might have.
8: I don't know where she's gone.
1: Oh, my gosh, guys.
8: I reckon.
1: 3 minutes 40 left.
8: 3 minutes. Oh, my God. What to do? Unless I head back to the union and just, like, shout.
1: You could.
8: Does anyone study psychology?
1: You could.
4: I would argue you should.
8: Yasmin? Okay. I'm leaving Yasmin.
1: Okay.
8: I'm going to leave her.
1: Okay. Maybe send her a text to say that you're heading back to the union, though.
8: Okay. Wait. Someone else is coming in. Let me just ask. Hi, sorry, do you study psychology by any chance? No, that's all right. No problem.
1: run, Lana.
8: I'm running. Don't you worry.
1: 3 minutes left. 3 minutes left on Race Across Campus for you.
8: Okay. Let me text Yaz. Hold on. Have you done it? Have you found... Oh, my God. I've literally been... Oh, my... I found Yaz. But we have not found a psychology student.
1: I thought you had. Right, come back together. You've got 2 minutes.
8: We found someone. Thank you so much. We found one. Guys. We found a psychology student on our way back to the union.
1: Oh, my gosh. Wow.
8: This. How long have we got, please?
1: You've got 2 minutes and 27 seconds left.
8: Easy. 2 minutes.
1: Come on, sprint. Sprint.
8: We're sprinting. Can you see us running fast? Go. Where are you going? We've gone separate ways again. Oh, my days. We're going to be back in very, very little time. Oh, my God.
1: I can't see you out the window.
8: No, you missed us. We were too quick.
1: Okay, you got 2 minutes left. Two minutes left.
8: Oh, my God. Oh, my God.
4: We've gone into pure focus mode, I feel, now.
1: And they're back in. They are back in. Wow. Wow. Take a minute.
10: I need like 10.
1: Take a minute. Take a minute.
10: I feel like a psychology student.
4: It was all going so well, and then you had to find a psychology student.
2: You know how I said yesterday that I've been really wanting to run?
1: Mm-hmm.
2: No.
1: No.
10: Half marathon at the weekend, anyone?
2: I'm going to pass on that one. I am literally sweating.
10: In case I didn't even know I could sweat.
2: Yeah.
1: Wow. Well, I think, shall we play Psycho by Post Malone?
4: I think that's apt, isn't
1: title
4: it?
1: Title assigned. And then we'll come back and I'll reveal your final time.
2: Okay.
1: Okay. Let's hear it. This is Psycho.

0: Race across campus.
1: Okay, we're back. I'm still sweaty.
2: That's all right. As expected.
1: Yeah.
2: There you go. That's the word I was looking for. As expected. So we're still sweaty, but how are we feeling? Are you feeling proud?
1: Yeah.
3: I'm feeling very proud of our first leg.
1: Yes, we did well.
3: Yeah, we did well. Really well until it got to the psychology student and then it all fell apart.
1: Not many psychology students in the psychology building, as we've discovered.
3: No. Or just generally walking around campus. I asked, I think, five people.
1: Did you? I didn't ask until I got there because I was like, there's just no... Like, the chances of someone actually being a psychology student walking past me are very slim. However...
3: We found one.
1: Yeah. Okay. Amazing. She must have been so... Because we didn't even explain. We were like, yes, okay, thank you, bye. And then sprinted away. She must have been like, what the hell? Who are these freaks?
3: She'll go back to her house tonight. Guys, guess what happened to me today?
4: Music's off. It's time to get serious.
1: Okay.
4: And reveal your final time.
1: Okay.
4: What do we think?
1: So with the 30 seconds taken off...
4: So I've got two times. I've got your... original run.
1: Okay.
4: And then with your 30 seconds taken off, what do you think you got in your original run?
1: Well, you said about 2 minutes 20 when we were running up the steps for the union. So I'm guessing 13 minutes and 25 seconds.
4: Okay.
3: Yeah, I agree.
4: Roughly?
1: Yeah.
4: Lana, this is insane.
1: Oh!
4: And people...
1: Stop.
4: No. Like, you didn't get it right.
1: Oh, okay.
4: But this is, if people know me and Lana, your final time was 13:13.
3: Ooh.
1: Interesting.
4: Our lucky number is 13 because we share the same birthday.
5: Of course,
4: 13th
5: yeah.
4: of March.
5: That's
4: so
5: crazy.
4: So 13:13 is a very crazy
1: That's
4: number
1: weird.
4: For you to secure.
3: I'm happy
4: that.
3: With that.
1: I'm well happy with that, yeah.
4: And with the 30 seconds off, that is 12:43.
1: Okay.
3: Yeah.
1: That's not too bad.
3: Solidly within the 15.
1: That's
5: How
1: not
5: does
1: bad
5: that
1: at all.
5: Compare to the other times we've had so far this week?
4: So...
1: Yeah, where are we scoring?
4: Lingua Franca,
1: yeah.
4: With their think times taken off,
1: yeah.
4: Got 11:25.
3: Oh,
4: because an LSR listener bumped into them.
5: So they got a minute taken off their time.
4: Because of the merch as well. Listener.
5: So they still would have beaten you, but only just.
1: Okay.
4: Yeah.
3: Okay, fine.
4: 15 minutes of a DNF. Tuesday home time are currently in the lead. I'm not going to reveal their time because I still want to make it feel a little bit competitive for the people that are yet to go. And you guys are on 12:43.
1: Okay.
4: I'm proud of you guys.
1: Thank you.
3: I'm proud.
4: Yasmin, you stood in at the last minute. You've represented Wednesday breakfast. You've represented what LSR is really all about by stepping in with literally 20 minutes before the race time.
3: Yeah. Yeah.
4: You laced up.
3: I laced up, forgot to put my fly up for the whole walk. Amy reminded me just before I started running that my fly was undone.
4: Could you imagine someone like with their fly down? You a psychology student?
1: Can I rate your co-op meal, please?
3: Can you sing me a song?
4: That would have made the whole
1: what
4: ordeal
1: song did we
4: just
1: actually
4: worse.
1: Sing? I can't even remember now.
5: You sang I Will Survive.
4: You did. Gloria
1: I was,
4: Gaynor.
1: I was afraid. I was petrified.
4: That is a very good karaoke song.
1: It is. Yeah. It is a good karaoke song.
4: And the cheese and onion rolls. Why was everybody getting these cheese and onion
1: Must be on the reduced.
4: Rolls.
3: It was weird. Yeah. I
1: it was cheese,
3: solidly a six.
1: It was cheese and onion rolls, two pots of hummus, and penguins bars.
4: Wow.
3: Yeah. They're
1: baffling.
3: A 10.
1: Wow. Yeah. Oh, yeah. They're a 10. They're an 11.
3: Yeah.
4: Well done.
1: Thank you.
3: Thank you.
4: Very proud. You completed it. As expected.
1: Sweaty.
4: Smashed
1: and
4: it,
1: all.
4: As always. Didn't get it as quick as last year.
1: No, but I don't think the challenges were as difficult last year.
4: They were not. They were not.
1: Because what else did we have to do? We didn't have to find a psychology student.
4: No, you didn't.
1: We didn't have to sing with someone. Oh, we did.
4: You did.
1: Oh, we did sing with someone.
4: You did.
1: Yeah. But we didn't have to rate someone's co-op meal.
4: No.
1: But we had to
4: buy
1: something.
4: Co-op.
1: Because I had to buy... I bought a Freddo and then, like, can you remember? I was like, came in and it was just still in my mouth. I was like, ah!
4: Yeah, it was. Well, thank you very much for tuning in to Breakfast on LSR. That was Race Across Campus. Next week, we're back for our final ever show.
1: Oh, that's so sad.
4: Isn't that crazy? Yasmin won't be here, neither will Isaac. But they'll still feel the love with us that it's the final show.
1: Yeah.
4: You'll be there with us in spirit. And we'll see you then. Bye-bye.
1: Bye.
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13: Good morning, here are today's headlines. Spain says a cruise ship with an outbreak of hantavirus is set to sail to the Canary Islands. According to the Crown Prosecution Service, hate crime prosecution are to be fast-tracked due to a spike in what appears to be daily anti-Semitic incidents. This intervention was catalysed by the stabbing of two Jewish men in Gordas Green, as well as several incidents of arson in Jewish communities. Palestinian ambassador protests the erasure of Palestine in the British Museum exhibit. Zamul says it is historical erasure at a time when Israel is orchestrating a campaign of intense destruction against Palestine. A night to remember for Arsenal fans as the team have reached the Champions League final for the first time in 20 years. Four peregrine falcon chicks have hatched in a nest at the University of Leeds' very own Parkinson's building. Michael Halroyd, Biodiversity Programme Lead, was delighted that the extraordinary breed of bird will continue to populate the city, bringing a moment of connection to our natural world. Today's forecast shows it will be mostly cloudy with sunny spells, with risk of light showers later this evening. From LSR's newsroom, I'm Neve Roberts, keeping students in the know.

0: Hey guys.
1: Hello.
0: A little bit of a late start today, but
1: apologies.
0: Oh God, what's going on over here?
1: Welcome
0: back to the second last radio show of Dead Musician Society, where we're yet again not going on theme because we don't have enough time with this exam season going on.
1: Yeah.
0: To organise such things. So we're just gonna play some nice music for you. Everything we just been listening to recently, really. What's your thoughts on the matter? I haven't thought about it at all.
1: My thoughts on the matter is I've not eaten breakfast.
0: Yeah, all right. So I'm Max. This is
1: Mia.
0: There you go. And we're just gonna play some nice little music for you.
1: Chill tunes.
0: Yeah. And we'll just go straight into it because it's just it's a big old due date tomorrow.
1: Seventh.
0: Seventh is a big day for everyone, I think.
1: Not me.
0: Not for you.
1: No.
0: You already know this. My dissertation film is due in tomorrow. I'm actually going to submit it after I leave this radio room.
1: This is so exciting.
0: Yeah, and then I only have one more essay to do.
1: Huge.
0: That is huge.
1: Huge.
0: Yeah, so I guess next week we'll do a final proper show, I think.
1: Yeah.
0: But
1: should we get all of the many guests that we've had on before?
0: The two guests that you've ever had. Maybe we should get everyone we've ever met.
1: Well, we are having Luna on later.
0: Luna is coming on later, yeah. I definitely can't do that, by the way, anymore.
1: That's fine.
0: We're doing a little screening. We're doing a little cinema test screening.
1: Oh, I want to be there for that.
0: Too bad.
1: Damn it.
0: Too bad. Anyway, sorry, guys. Talking about personal lives on radio again. I don't have any songs lined up at all, but Mia
1: should I start then?
0: Mia's going to get us started.
1: Oh, God, I've got pick now.
0: Yeah, you do.
1: We'll start with a chill one.
0: Yeah.
1: I'm gonna go The Dreaming Moon by The Magnetic Fields.
0: Oh,
1: are we ready?
0: We are ready, yeah. Go whenever you want.
1: It's playing.

0: Okay, so that was
1: The Dreaming Moon by the Magnetic Fields.
0: What a lovely song. Nice lovely and chill song. Start. So that one goes out to all the people doing their diss right now. Who need a little chill time.
1: Little chill time. Is anyone actually listening who's doing their diss?
0: I don't know if anyone's actually listening full stop. So yeah. that's probably a different question.
1: Lee, you listening?
0: Lee, you out there? You out there, Lee? We're going to wait until you text us before we move on. You out there, Lee?
1: We also wanted to check if you can hear us when we speak over the... Like, because we're playing from aux. We don't know if... What?
0: We are so unprofessional.
1: Well, we're playing from aux, so like we don't know if we can speak over the music while it's playing from aux.
0: Yeah, so if our voice is cut out, sorry, guys.
1: Yeah, so we're going to test that later.
0: Yeah, you'll probably hear what we mean.
1: And Lee, we need your help.
0: Lee, we're calling on you. To help us out.
1: He said, loud and clear.
0: Loud and clear. Thanks, Lee. All right, we're just going to jump into the next one because I don't really have anything to say about it.
1: Okay.
0: This, I actually...
1: So you do have something to say about it.
0: That's it. Lying in the radio room. I actually do have something to say about this song. I didn't know this band existed, and then I went to see Bar Italia the other week.
1: Of course you did.
0: Yeah, of course I did. And I was then talking to the composer of my short film about Bar Italia. Of course I was. And he was like, oh, do you listen to... What's the name of the band? Double Virgo.
1: Double Virgo.
0: Have you heard of Double Virgo? And I was like, who's Double Virgo? He's like, you know the two guys in Bar Italia?
1: Lot.
0: It's the two guys in Bar Italia.
1: Oh, man.
0: It's their own offshoot.
1: Of course it is.
0: Just that. But yeah, of course it is. Bloody hell. But this is a song called Vis-a-Vis by Double Virgo. That wasn't Vis-a-Vis. This is now Vis-a-Vis.

0: So that was Vis-a-Vis by Double Virgo, the offshoot of Baratalia. The two most awkward men I've ever seen live, ever. While I was watching them, I was like stood right in front of the, I want to say bassist. He's one of the ones that goes, haven't you heard? I was stood right in front of him, and I was just looking at him because he was wearing like Abercrombie & Fitch t-shirt with like some ripped jeans. It was just like an odd fit with like a Baker Boy hat. Wow. I was like, I don't really know what's going on here.
1: And then
0: Ollie, my friend Ollie, points out that he looks like one of our other friends, Joe. He does. His jaw, the way his jaw moves, it's like our friend Joe.
1: Does he have glasses?
0: He doesn't have glasses, but he reminded us of our friend Joe. And I was just staring at him, and then he locked eyes with me.
1: Mm.
0: And then I couldn't look away. I couldn't lose that battle of being stared down. It was quite hostile, actually, I think.
1: Oh.
0: And then I actually had a really nice conversation with the drummer after it ended.
1: Oh.
0: When outside, we talked about how much we don't like geese. We just started talking.
1: Were you with Ollie Clark?
0: Yeah. Yeah.
1: Did he participate in the not liking geese
0: conversation? No. The day that we saw Baratale, geese were playing in Leeds at the O2,
1: yeah,
0: I think.
1: No, I was there.
0: You were there, bloody hell. And of course you were. And Baratale had been guest listed the day before or something somewhere else. And they were like, we didn't even know geese knew who we were, but we went anyway because it was cool. And they were like, I don't really care though. Don't really like geese.
1: That's kind of real.
0: You went to the geese show.
1: For free because Polly had guest list.
0: Okay, fair enough.
1: I wouldn't pay to go see him.
0: So that means you're on the same level as Baratalia. You both got guest listed.
1: Yeah, we're just so cool.
0: That's cool. But yeah, Baratalia confirmed, don't like geese. That's inside
1: That's
0: knowledge
1: the tea.
0: For you. That's what you learn at LSR, guys.
1: Yeah.
0: Baratalia don't like geese, and that makes them more based.
1: Wow.
0: Anyway, Mia, what's your next song?
1: I don't know.
0: Oh. Lovely. Actually, not lovely weather out there anymore, guys, isn't it?
1: The sun's still out.
0: Yeah, it's just not great though, is it?
1: Yeah.
0: Be fair.
1: Oh.
0: Yeah. Got a song?
1: Yeah.
0: Nice.
1: So last week you played a song by Slightly Stupid.
0: Oh, yeah.
1: And then I added them to my playlist and then I just kept listening to more of their songs. And then I realised that this song called This Joint by them is sampled in a song that I played during my solo show. Now I can't remember what the song's called. It's the song by Exum. I know it's on one of your playlists.
0: Oh,
1: what's it called?
0: Oh my god, what is it called? That is really gonna annoy me. Exum, do you guys know about Exum?
1: But it's sampled in that.
0: These guys don't know about Exum.
1: And I was like,
0: Lee,
1: what
0: do you know about Exum?
1: Lee, what do you know about Exum?
0: Lee's part of this show, to be honest. Lee, you are part of this show. It's called Losing Focus.
1: Losing Focus. That's it's sampled in Losing Focus.
0: Oh, okay. I'll be excited to listen to that.
1: So, this is This Joint by Slightly Stupid.

0: that was This Joint by Slightly Stupid.
1: Another banger. Also, you can very much hear that sample from XM in there.
0: Yeah.
1: And it makes me very happy.
0: Very happy.
1: Very, very happy.
0: Very, very happy.
1: Very happy, very nice.
0: Go on.
1: You don't like my Borat impression?
0: No. There's a time and a place.
1: See how it is. Just for that, I'm never going to do a radio show with you again, ever.
0: We're back next week.
1: That was
0: last show.
1: Yeah, it's quite sad, really.
0: Oh, Sissy wanted to come and sing.
1: She wants to come and sing?
0: Live, yeah. Is that
1: so? My next song is... You know, we're going to go for one, again, that I've taken from Jack Barnes. No, he showed me this song. But it's more of a Max song than it is a Jack song. It doesn't sound like a Jack song. It sounds like a Max song.
0: Right. Got you.
1: And it is by the one band that we actually didn't play in our grunge week.
0: Oh, yeah.
1: It's by Pearl Jam. Which I, at that point, didn't like Pearl Jam. And I still don't like Pearl Jam. But I have listened to... A few more of Pearl Jam. And this is a song that I love, and it was on repeat for so long in my ears. And I can't believe I didn't play it last week. I guess it didn't really fit the vibe, but I'm making it fit the vibe now. It is a song called Daughter. I'm not going to say anything more. I'm just going to let it play out. So this is Daughter by Pearl Jam.

0: So that was Daughter by Pearl Jam.
1: I'm presuming you can hear us.
0: Banger. Well, well, I hoping can you hear us. I can now hear us too. So, sorry guys. I know we've been doing this. Well, I've been doing this for 3 years. I still don't know how this works. But yeah, that was Daughter by Pearl Jam.
1: Nice one.
0: And Jack, we didn't credit you for Slightly Stupid because it was Mia's pick.
1: My pick.
0: Mia's
1: I
0: pick.
1: I was the one that realised the sample.
0: Yeah.
1: Yeah.
0: Yeah. She was Jack. Yeah. Yeah. Yeah.
1: Okay. Yeah. Enough of
0: when he's a boycott. What's that show called? I can't remember. They don't do it. They don't even care about it anymore.
1: Hitchhiker's Guide to the World.
0: When he's a boycott Hitchhiker's Guide to the World.
1: Nominated for best
0: exactly.
1: show.
0: When he's boycott that, they absolutely cannot win.
1: Yeah.
0: Need to make sure that doesn't happen.
1: Lee.
0: Vote for everything else other than, well, I can't remember what it's called.
1: Hitchhiker's Guide to the World.
0: It's associated with some society or something that I don't even know. I've never been there, never been part of that.
1: No.
0: Nope.
1: Nope. Nope.
0: Thumb it. Don't say the word around me. What's your next song, Mia?
1: I think we should do a bit of Brian Jonestown Massacre, don't you think?
0: Oh, go on then, yeah.
1: You know, it would be wrong if we didn't.
0: It would probably be wrong if we didn't.
1: I'm just going to pick a random one.
0: Oh, yeah, guys, we're very prepared for this, by the way. We've done so much preparation. We're not playing off the phone.
1: Actually, no, I'll just do the one that I've got on the playlist.
0: Wait, which one is it? Because if we replayed it like 3 times...
1: No, it's... Oh, that would be funny.
0: That would be funny.
1: Do that one.
0: For us. Anyway. It wouldn't be funny for us, but we're the only people that can get it.
1: Yeah. Well, it's... Is it Pish or is it Fish?
0: I don't know.
1: Lee?
0: What do you mean, is it Pish or...
1: Well, because it's spelt P-I-S-H, but I feel like it should
0: That's
1: be...
0: That's Pish.
1: But I Pish feel like...
0: Pish or
1: Pish? Was that the intention?
0: Don't know. Anyways. I don't even know whether... Yeah.
1: Anyways, this is...
0: Maybe... Come on.
1: This is Pish by the Brian Jonestown Massacre.

0: That was Pish by the Brian Jonestown Massacre. We've had a request.
1: Well, we haven't had a request. Somebody is currently working out and listening to our music, and apparently Brian Jonestown Massacre wasn't very Stairmaster music. So we're going to change it up, and we're going to ruin everyone's vibe that's listening to the show just for this. Also, no, that's not true. We're not going to ruin the vibe, first of all, because it's a great song. And secondly, that's the rest of them in reference. That was terrible. This is a week that we wanted to do a while ago, but we never got around to it. We wanted to do a past, present, future show about the Amen Break, which is the notorious drum beat that you hear all over British jungle music.
0: Mm-hmm.
1: Kind of started the whole thing. And I was just sitting here trying to find a song that had the Amen Break in it. And I'm pretty sure this one does, as far as I can remember what
0: I made a whole playlist for that.
1: Yeah, did you?
0: Yeah, I don't think I shared it with you.
1: Oh, cheers. well, yeah. So the next song is going to be a little bit more upbeat.
0: A little bit,
1: a complete change of tune. And I'll be happy if anyone recognises this. To be honest,
0: Lee,
1: this is, I'm looking at you. We're gonna see. All right, are you looking for your playlist, or are you just gonna play?
0: No, I've got it.
1: Okay.
0: Ready to go.
1: The song?
0: Yes.
1: You got the song ready and loaded. Right. This is called Valley of
0: Shadows. No, you said that you were going to see if it could.
1: Oh, okay. Yeah, you can.
0: Well, you've given it.
1: No, I didn't. I only said the first word.
0: The what?
1: Oh, when the vert.
0: Okay.
1: Yeah.
0: Here it goes.
1: This is a song.

0: So that, if you didn't know, is a song called Valley of Shadows by
1: Origin Unknown.
0: By Origin Unknown. That is the name of the band. We do actually know the origin.
1: Do we?
0: But anyway. but yeah, that was because the week that we wanted to play, but we never did.
1: Yeah.
0: It's quite sad.
1: And we're going to play another one now.
0: Yeah, we're going to play another one because we actually found another one we wanted to play.
1: Sorry if you're not enjoying the...
0: Too bad.
1: The vibe.
0: Yeah. This is our Wednesday morning.
1: This is our Wednesday morning.
0: Yeah. All right, okay, go on. It's your one. Let's go.
1: Oh,
0: already.
1: No, yeah. I'm just playing Atlantis.
0: I know. I'm worried.
1: Oh, okay. This is Atlantis, I Need You by LTJ Bookham?
0: I don't know.

0: That was, what was that? Atlantis, I need you. Ciao, Atlantis.
1: By who?
0: Oh, LTJ Bookham.
1: Yep. Banger.
0: Banger.
1: Sonny says, back-to-back tune. Back-to-back tune.
0: Thanks, Sonny.
1: Thank you, Sonny. That was fantastic. That was Sonny's voice, by the way.
0: Yeah.
1: That's what he sounds like. That's why
0: yeah,
1: I did that.
0: Yeah, that's what sounds like.
1: Yeah, thanks, Sonny. I thought you'd enjoy that, actually. I'm glad you did. We're going to keep it going with this, and we're just going to, you know what, we're just going to go straight in. And Lee, I can't believe you didn't know those songs first of all, but you didn't text in saying,
0: Maybe he's busy.
1: Maybe he's not listening. Never bear to think about the fact that Lee's not listening.
0: I mean, what could be more, actually, to be fair, we are getting our bathroom done,
1: oh.
0: So we might be fussing with that.
1: Might be, what, fixing the bathroom?
0: Yeah.
1: Oh, Lee, you go fix that bathroom, man.
0: You go fix that.
1: Anyway, we're going to go straight into the next one. On this little jungle vibe, but I'm getting away from the MM break. Amen break, but just stop playing it straight away. That was the same one. I'm changing it to a little Brazilau, little Brazil.
0: He said, "Soz dragged away by builders."
1: No, exactly the same thing.
0: It's okay, you're
1: right.
0: Forgiven.
1: You're right. But now we're going to choose some Brazilian jungle, Lee, and the other people that are listening. Sorry, it's weird that we actually have other people who are listening, aren't Lee? But yeah, this is a song called "Loving You" by DJ Petit.
0: Nice.

0: So that was Lovin' You by DJ Petit, which I kind of forgot didn't actually have any Portuguese in it, but it's still Brazilian. It's Brazilian jungle.
1: I liked it.
0: On a technicality. Yeah, it's a great song.
1: He's nice.
0: He is a fantastic jungle. I don't know what you call them.
1: Dungle
0: is a dungle. What are they? Not DJs, because they're not producer, whatever.
1: Mm.
0: Whatever. We don't have long left, so we're just going to go straight into the next one.
1: So the next song is called...
0: Yeah, this one...
1: It's loads of shapes.
0: It's a lot of characters and shapes, and it's by Fortet, but it's under a pseudonym that is just more shapes and numbers.
1: Yeah.
0: So... Sorry, guys.
1: It's got a fish on it.
0: It's the one with the fishes.
1: It's the one with the fish.
0: And we're just going to gatekeep that because we literally can't tell you what it is.
1: Yeah. Yeah. It's got like some stars in it, some circles. Anyway,
0: £5 to find that.

0: That was bloop, bloop, bloop, bloop.
1: That was something.
0: Fish noises.
1: That was definitely a song that we played.
0: That was a song that, that we played, song that we on, played on the radio. The radio.
1: Yeah, anyway, is this going to be our last one?
0: We've got 7 minutes.
1: How long is the...
0: I don't know. I don't think it's that long.
1: I don't even know what it's... Wait.
0: It's playing now.
1: It's playing now. We're going to find out. This might be our last song. This might not be. But if it is, we'll...
0: No, it's only 3 minutes.
1: It won't be our last song. This is the next song. We're just going to keep it going, guys. This is... What is it even called?
0: 180 dB underscore square bracket 130 square bracket by... Oh. Aphex Twin.
1: It's by the Twin. So we'll leave you with that.

0: That was 180db_(130). Aphex Twin.
1: Lovely. That was our second last song, guys. Sorry for the change of vibe. We don't really know what happened. It just kind of started.
0: The tunes just took over us.
1: Something came out of us, and it ended up being all of those songs.
0: Dancey dance.
1: Yeah, glad. I hope everyone had a big old dance in the library, wherever you are, studying, driving to the dump, getting your bathroom redone, Lee.
0: Yeah.
1: That was kind of a little dance week.
0: Little dance week. Little
1: of
0: mini dance
1: people who are very
0: week.
1: Much still alive.
0: Yeah.
1: Weirdly.
0: And we're about to end it with another banger of
1: another
0: a dance
1: banger.
0: Tune.
1: I don't think we should introduce that. I think we should leave it.
0: Yeah.
1: I think we should just let them hear it. And if you don't know what this song is, I'm sorry, you can just have it, you can find it out. We're not going to introduce it. We're just going to let it play.
0: Thank you for listening.
1: Thank you very much for listening.
0: Come back in an hour.
1: Embarrassing.
0: Sorry.
1: Yeah.
0: I'll be back with Luna, and we're going to be playing some more great tunes.
1: I unfortunately have too much work, but I'll be here at the same time next week for our final show.
0: Final show.
1: So please do tune in for that. We will try and maybe be on theme. Potentially.
0: We'll see about that.
1: We probably won't be.
0: But yeah,
1: this is our final song.
0: Thank you for listening.
1: I'm not going to tell you what it is, but
0: see you
1: soon. Thank you very much for listening.

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9: Good morning, here are today's headlines. Spain says a cruise ship with an outbreak of Hantavirus virus is set to sail to the Canary Islands. According to the Crown Prosecution Service, hate crime prosecution are to be fast-tracked due to a spike in what appears to be daily anti-Semitic incidents. This intervention was catalysed by the stabbing of two Jewish men in Gorders Green, as well as several incidents of arson in Jewish communities. Palestinian ambassador protests the erasure of Palestine in the British Museum exhibit. Zamul says it is historical erasure at a time when Israel is orchestrating a campaign of intense destruction against Palestine. A night to remember for Arsenal fans as the team have reached the Champions League final for the first time in 20 years. Four peregrine falcon chicks have hatched in a nest at the University of Leeds' very own Parkinson's building. Michael Halroyd, biodiversity programme lead, was delighted that the extraordinary breed of bird will continue to populate the city, bringing a moment of connection to our natural world. Today's forecast shows it will be mostly cloudy with sunny spells, with risk of light showers later this evening. From LSR's newsroom, I'm Niamh Roberts, keeping students in the know.

Hello, everyone. You might be expecting Louise's voice, and I hate to disappoint, but this is Imogen. You might not know me, but I'm head of Home Time. I dabble in quite a few shows, but mainly my little baby prodigy is Don't Rub Me Off with my co-host Charlotte. But it's just going to be me for this hour as Louisa couldn't make it. So apologies that it's not going to be your usual get it while it's hot. I'd like to think I can deliver some hot content for you, but I can't make any promises. So what I just played there is Bowling Alley by Audrey Hobart, and it's from her album Who's the Clown? And honestly, I think it's my favourite album. Maybe all time's a bit of a stretch, but 100% my favourite recent album. It's on blast in my headphones all the time, to the point that if someone taps me on the shoulder and says, Imogen, I am not replying because I am so stuck in the world of Audrey Hobart. She is actually Gracie Abrams' friend, but I'd like to think she's more than that because she sort of gets, you know, grouped under her name and she's just known as Gracie Abrams' friend. It's like I'm a twin and sometimes I'm just known as Amelia's twin, and honestly, it gets me down. So I want to give her her own identity and her own praise, as she is very deserving of that. And if I'm honest, I do actually prefer Audrey Hobart's music to Gracie Abrams. I just think, you know, she's that sort of girl that you can like dance around with a hairbrush in your hand in your bedroom and sing into it. It's like girly pop music to the absolute max, really. So yeah, Audrey Hobart is 100% my favourite, and this album I'm really just going to be playing a lot of my favourite music. So this is really Imogen's playlist. And Imogen's playlist actually has a really fun name, in my opinion. So my top playlist on Spotify that I've created myself is called Immy Shimmy, and it is just an absolute banger. So I'm going to play you another song from Immy Shimmy, and I really, really hope you like it. So I am going to play That's So True by Gracie Abrams. I mean, what a banger. And let's not put these two women against each other. Let's just appreciate them for who they are, because they're both so good. Isn't that so true? This is That's So True by Gracie Abrams. Enjoy.

I mean, you can't not like Imi Shimmy's playlist now. If anyone wants it, get in touch and I guess I can send the link over. But yeah, I really think That's So True by Gracie Abrams is such a good song. I always feel like songs that skyrocket to fame sometimes come crashing back down because everyone gets sick of it. But that's one that I would have to say I never get sick of. But anyway, I would just sort of like to introduce myself to you guys if you haven't heard me before, because obviously you're probably expecting Louisa. So just to like talk a bit about myself and my music taste, obviously you can probably see that I like girly pop music. That's probably the genre that I would most associate myself with. And even more specifically, there is a genre going around and trending on social media called glitter gel pen songs. And this might sound really strange to some people, but I think what they're getting at really is that they're very, very girly, like the pink glitter gel pen you used in primary school. And they're just really, they're quite fast paced, they're happy. And honestly, that is so me. I have to be quite depressed to listen to a slow song. It has to be about 100 beats per minute in order for me to enjoy it. And I don't know what that says about me, but you know, happy music, happy life. That's personally what I think. Also, I've got a very exciting weekend coming up because my friends from home, so my home is Essex, so it's quite far away, so they are making the trek

and they are so, so looking forward to it. There's nothing like that down south. There's nothing like that in Essex, best believe. Where I live, there's about one pub. So 17 of them is going to be a great experience for them. So I actually can't wait. I think they are going to have the best time. And for those of you that don't know, what makes the Otley Run extra special, in addition to the 17 pubs, is the fact that it is dress up. So, you know, you will casually see at 10 o'clock in the morning a bunch of wizards downing pints. It's just, it's really normal for me. I've sort of become immune to it, really. But our theme we have decided on is pop icons, because personally I think you've got to go quite general. Some themes are too niche, and if someone has taken longer than 5 seconds to figure out what I am, I don't want to be that person. So pop icons is a great one, in my opinion. And my sister is going to be an even better pop icon. Arguably one of the best women of our generation. And she is going to be the one and only Taylor Swift. So I will later reveal the rest of our costumes, but for now I'm going to play a girly pop banger by Taylor Swift, Message in a Bottle. So enjoy, everyone.

I just think my arm was twitching in the studio right now, and I was connected to the desk via my headphones, but if not, I would have been up dancing. But yes, my sister's going to be Taylor Swift. She kind of looks a bit like her. I think I might have said before that we're twins, but we're actually very, very different. We're non-identical for one. She's about a foot taller than me. Long brown hair, glasses, pretty much the opposite. I'm a bit shorter, blonde short hair. No glasses. So yeah, we really are quite the opposite. So that brings me on to my costume. So rather than Taylor Swift, I am going to be Miss Britney Spears. And boy, am I excited. I think Britney Spears is an icon. She is a legend. And I'm going to be arguably the most iconic costume, which is her costume in Hit Me Baby One More Time. So that is the schoolgirl costume. She's got some cute little pink ribbons in her hair, skirt, grey cardigan, and I have got her whole outfit down to a T. So I cannot wait to be wearing that. I'm just going to talk you through a few more costumes for a bit of inspiration in case you would like to copy one of us. So we have got a Taylor Swift, a Britney Spears, a Liam Gallagher. Or no, I mean, let's be real, look a bit the same. They might be offended by me saying that. A David Bowie, and we have also got a Tate McRae, I believe. So that is the group so far. A bit of a mismatch of old legends, new legends, but pop icons all the same. So I really cannot be waiting to down 17 pints. I think that'll be a really great experience. But enough about the Otley Run. I feel like I seem to mention it in every sort of conversation I have. So I'm going to put on Hit Me Baby One More Time. And you can imagine me strutting my stuff down Otley Road in this costume. So enjoy Hit Me Baby One More Time by the legend Miss Britney Spears.

Next up, we have a song by Oasis. And actually, one of my girlfriends is going as Liam Gallagher, so it'll be interesting to see if, you know, they do a good job. So this is Roll With It by Oasis.

bit of a difference in tone there. We went from Britney Spears to Oasis, but, you know, pop icons are a mix of genres, aren't they? Anyway, I wanted to talk a bit about some more pop music legends. And I stumbled across on my TikTok For You page the other day this event. And it happens yearly, I believe, at the Kennedy Center in America. And it's where there are tributes. So where a famous artist tributes another famous artist for their contribution to American culture. So it says that the Kennedy Center Honors is an annual tribute recognizing performing arts contributions to American culture. Presented annually since 1978, a December gala celebrates five honorees at the Kennedy Center Opera House in Washington, D.C. And I stumbled across Bruno Mars doing an excellent, excellent Sting tribute. Sting was part of the band The Police. They had so many bangers. They had a song called Message in a Bottle, which is probably more famous than The Message in a Bottle I Played for You by Taylor Swift, but equally good songs in their own right. And the Kennedy Center tributes got me thinking who I would tribute if I was a famous singer. Unfortunately, I am not, maybe in another life. But I think that I would like to tribute Maisie Peters. Some people, I mean, maybe one person, had once said that I looked like her and it made my day, because my whole inspiration to transition from a brunette to a blonde was because of Maisie Peters. My style is inspired by her. My music is inspired by her. She just is my idol. So to do a tribute at the Kennedy Center, you know, that needs to be coming, because she hasn't quite hit icon status, but I believe she is on her way there for sure. But what a great idea. I mean, honestly, if I had to perform someone else's song in front of them, like Beyonce doing Tina Turner, I mean, so much pressure, but they all knocked it out of the park. So if you're interested, look up Kennedy Center tributes, because honestly, they are unbelievable. I always feel like they're big shoes to fill, but every time they seem to do a good job of filling them. So yes, a lot of pressure, but they smash it. And maybe I would smash a Maisie Peters impression. Who knows? But now I'm going to play for you a couple of songs that I've mentioned. So I'm going to play for you Message in a Bottle by The Police to see whose version you prefer. I mean, I've got to say, it's a tie for me. They're too different to compare. And I'm also going to play for you the song by Maisie Peters, which I believe is the song of the century. So again, another difference here in musical taste, but this is Imi Shimmy's playlist. I am a girl that dips my fingers in all the pies. So enjoy Message in a Bottle by The Police, followed by the song by Maisie Peters.

I just love Maisie Peters. Honestly, get me on that Kennedy Center stage and I will do the best tribute that Maisie Peters has ever seen. But I would just like to focus on her lyrics. I mean, I think she is such a brilliant lyricist. Like, one of her lyrics is in that song is like how to see that everyone is not poetry. I mean, she is a lyrical genius, absolutely. I tried to be a lyrical genius when I was 10 and I wrote a few songs. I had an album in the making and they were all absolutely horrific. And I think I burst a lot of windows with my singing. But anyway, as I said in this hour, that I am going to sort of talk about a few things that make me me. I'm also, a big part of my identity is clubbing. If you think of me, you'll probably think Imogen, night owl, out every night, partying. Yes, it has died down a bit in second year, you know, I would say that. But I am still a massive partier and it's just part of my soul and unfortunately, I cannot help that. So, club music is a big part of me and one particular club has a special place in my heart, which is my hometown club that goes by the name of the Pink Toothbrush. Yes, a bit of a questionable name, but I think all your local clubs seem to have a bit of a dodgy name. Dodgy by name and dodgy by character. Let me paint you a picture of this club. The icon is of a woman straddling a pink toothbrush in, let's just say, quite minimal clothing. Inside, there is a massive skull hanging from the ceiling, and there is also some cages on an elevated surface. Now, this doesn't sound the best, but I promise you, as soon as you enter, you will have the best time. Something about the atmosphere, you're surrounded by a few goths, a goth to the left and the emo to your right. But it's just a great experience. And maybe I've just grown to love it because it is my local club and there is not a lot of options near me. Essex nightlife, despite what you see in Towie, is just not the same as Leeds nightlife. And it is very, very unfortunate. But they actually do merch, which is very interesting. My sister has a pink toothbrush t-shirt. There is even a pink toothbrush diary, which God knows what you could write in there. Maybe you could do a Jägerbomb count. You could write about your night, couldn't you? Dear diary, I am unconscious. It could be something along the lines of that. And what makes the Pink Toothbrush special is this drink that they call the Rodney, which let's just say not many people know what is in it, but all we know is that it tastes great. And it costs £7 now. I mean, inflation, because it used to be about £4. But yeah, unfortunately, it's gone up about £3 during our 3 years of clubbing experience, which is a big travesty. But what I wanted to play for you next is a famous, and infamous even, Pink Toothbrush song. So honestly, Rockstar by Nickelback, it'll be there every time, no doubt. And I can sing this front to back, front to Nickelback even. So this is Rockstar by Nickelback. Enjoy.

I mean, you can just imagine to dancing your bum off to that song in one of the pink toothbrush cages. Doesn't sound the best, but after a few Rodneys, it is a great experience, I can assure you. But sadly, my time with you guys is coming to an end, and I'm honestly so sad. I've enjoyed having this hour. We've played quite a mix of genres, a bit of Oasis, a bit of Britney Spears, Taylor Swift, and Nickelback. But honestly, I love all of those artists equally. So I'm going to leave you with a bit of an indie quarter of an hour, because indie music is a passion of mine, in addition to my glitter gel pen songs. And yeah, Pink Toothbrush is filled with them. If you've just tuned in, Pink Toothbrush is my local club at home. It isn't a literal dental equipment. So I'm going to leave you with four really, really good indie songs. So we've got Love Will Get You There by Inhaler, The Patch Where Nothing Grows by The Royston Club, Will We Talk by Sam Fender, and finally, last but not least, Don't Delete the Kisses by Wolf Alice. I love all these songs so much. I would say probably my favourite from each artist. And luckily, I am seeing The Royston Club this summer, an experience that I really can't wait for. I've actually already seen them before, but I'm seeing them again along with the Two Door Cinema Club in London at a festival. I've also been lucky enough to see Sam Fender. So Inhaler and Wolf Alice are the only two that I haven't seen, but hopefully I will be seeing them at some point in the future. But anyway, I hope you have enjoyed listening to my voice for an hour, and you will have Louisa back eventually, I promise you. But yes, thank you for joining me, and I will leave you with a lot of back-to-back indie songs. So I hope you enjoy, and if you liked listening to me, please tune in to the last episode of Don't Bum Me Off with my lovely co-host Charlotte, who we are actually nominated Best Presenters for, next week at Wednesday. It will be 1 till 2. So please tune into that, because that is our last show of Don't Bum Me Off forever, and it's an award-winning show, so I hopefully we will live up to your expectations for that. But anyway, I'll get on with it, and I will shut up now and play those four unbelievable songs. So enjoy, everyone, and I will see you, or rather you will hear me, next week. Bye, everyone.

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6: Good afternoon, my name is Anna, and here are your headlines. Police are treating the stabbing incident in Golders Green, London yesterday as a terror incident. The attack left two Jewish men in hospital, with a 45-year-old man being arrested. The suspect had previously been referred to the government's counter-extremism prevented programme. New technology could lead to women being diagnosed with endometriosis earlier. A study at Oxford University found that a new scanning technique combining CT scans with a molecular tracer detected the presence or absence of endometriosis in 16 women, a condition which currently takes on average 9 years to be diagnosed with. A new suspected Banksy has appeared in central London in the form of a large new statue. The sculpture, which appears to have Banksy's signature on it, is of a suited man marching forwards off a plinth, carrying a flag in one hand which covers his face. And in sport, Uni of Leeds has officially won the overall Varsity 2026 title. The trophy was lifted inside Headingley Stadium yesterday, after a week full of sporting action. And finally, the weather today will be sunny and warm with highs of 20 degrees, so don't forget the sun cream. From LSR's newsroom, I'm Anna Cook.
7: Hello.
8: Hello.
7: Welcome back.
8: It's been so long.
7: So long. It actually has.
8: Yeah, I'm actually so excited. Oh my God, I think this is the most excited I've ever been.
7: Oh my gosh.
8: I've got energy today.
7: Huge day. I still do not have much energy, but I'm going to try my very best. Yeah. We've got some great tunes lined up, don't we?
8: We do.
7: We worked hard yesterday.
8: I think that's why I'm so excited.
7: Yay. Okay, well, we won't chat too much. I will say that this is the very last past, present, future.
8: Really?
7: Yeah.
8: Because
7: it's not on next week.
8: Wow. Also, we're not even doing past, present, future.
7: Yeah,
8: today.
7: No, we're not. We're just doing songs that we want to play.
8: Yeah.
7: Because we can.
8: Yeah. Also, a pre-warning, I've done no research because we're both just so deep in work at the moment.
7: So no effort has gone into this.
8: Yeah. We're a little bit brain dead as well, so ignore. But yeah.
7: So it is just gonna be good vibey tunes, if I can get it up.
8: Hopefully.
7: Bear with, because again, I am playing it from my phone. Okay, do you want to start off?
8: Yeah.
7: You can introduce.
8: So, my first song is by Talking Heads, The Lady Don't Mind.
7: Ooh, let's get that playing.

0: That was Lady Don't Mind by Talking Heads.
1: Tune.
0: Yeah.
1: That was really good. I'm going to keep the good vibes going.
0: All the songs are good vibes this week.
1: Yeah, they are. We want to, well, the sun was out earlier.
0: Yeah.
1: We'll just pretend that it's still out. Blue skies and golden sunshine. Who said that?
0: Huh? Don't quiz me, please. I've done enough music quizzes.
1: Well, it's actually film. It's actually David Lynch.
0: Okay, I don't care about David Lynch. Shout out. I'm sorry.
1: Oh my gosh. I'm disowning you as my friend. Okay, this next song is by Shaggy Otis and it's Inspiration Information.
0: Oh, banger.

0: been in the editing room since like 10 this morning.
1: Working
0: and it's
1: so
0: actually
1: hard.
0: Horrible in there. It's like a basement. But yeah, to liven up the mood a bit, my next song is called Paid in Full, 7 Minutes of Madness by Eric B. and Rakim. And it's just such a banging, banging song. So yeah, enjoy.
1: Here it goes.
2: This is a journey into sound.

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0: yo, I hear what you're saying. So let's just pump the music up and count our money.
1: Yo, but check this out. Yo, Eli, turn the bass down and just let the beat keep on rocking.
0: And we out of here.
2: That was Paid in Full, 7 minutes of madness, but it was actually only 5 minutes of madness, yeah, wasn't so. It? We kind of faded it out because it does last 7 minutes, obviously. It
3: does go on a bit.
2: But yeah.
3: But it's a tune.
2: It is.
3: Oh, I was trying to decide what song I want to play and I can't decide.
2: Oh, me.
3: I've put too many options. I want to keep the good vibes going, though.
2: Yeah, of course. Only good vibes.
3: Oh. I'll do a bit of Marvin Gaye then.
2: Nice. Oh yeah. My God. Yay!
3: Yay! Okay, let's get straight to it. This is Where Are We Going by Marvin Gaye.

0: That was "Where Are We Going" by Marvin Gaye.
1: Yay! Nice. Okay, so my next song, very exciting again. This is actually, I think last time I was on the radio, I played Manic Pixies. But yes, now they actually have a new song out, which is equally as good. I love it so much. Good. It's such a tune. So yeah, shout out to Aileen.
0: Yeah, big shout out.
1: And yeah, let's just get straight into it. This is Clit by Manic Pixies.

0: That was Clip by Manic Pixies. Absolute banger.
1: We love Manic Pixies, yeah, we do. In this house.
0: Yeah, we do. Number and one fan.
1: Well, actually, no, Lee's their number one fan.
0: Mia's dad.
1: My dad.
0: Yeah.
1: Shaoli.
0: Yeah.
1: okay, our next track is one that me and Luna actually saw live last week.
0: Ooh. It was so good. Oh, my God.
1: Yeah, we went to see this band called Memorials, who is this... if you know Electrolane, I've played Electrolane a lot on the radio. So it's one of the singers from Electrolane and a guy from another band. I think it's Wire or The Wire. I can't remember.
0: They're both so cool.
1: Yeah, they're so cool and so talented. And we were basically just in awe the whole time.
0: Yeah, they were playing like so many instruments. It was insane.
1: So many instruments. So yeah, this is one of their tracks from their new album, and it's called Dropped Down the Well by Memorials.

0: that was dropped down the well by memorials. So cool. Yeah, I wish so we could see them again.
1: I know.
0: I also, want it all over again.
1: I want to go again when I actually know their songs, because I didn't know them before I went. So,
0: but I like not knowing songs sometimes.
1: That's true. Also, I feel like for this, you don't really need to sing along. It's just kind of the vibes anyway.
0: Just dancing.
1: Yeah.
0: Dancing along.
1: Okay, so now next, requested by my brother, a shout out to Linus and Alex in Koh Tao, I think. They're listening.
0: Wow, so far away.
1: With his shitty AirPods. Okay. So the next song is from one of my favourite albums of all time. I actually... Three Imaginary Boys, I think the album is called. I'm so bad with names. It's actually ridiculous. But yeah, it's from The Cure. And the song I have chosen is Foxy Lady.
0: Woo!
2: No, lol.

0: That was Foxy Lady by The Cure.
1: Tune.
0: Yeah, too short.
1: Yeah. But did you say the whole album's like one of your favourite albums?
0: Yeah.
1: What was it called again?
0: Three Imaginary Boys.
1: Yeah, that was actually right, because I checked.
0: Yeah. Okay, good.
1: I'm going to listen to that later.
0: Yeah, I'm such a good album.
1: Jones. Okay. What to pick? It's just too hard.
0: Yeah.
1: So many songs.
0: Yeah.
1: I think I might go for a song called Like a Ship. I haven't listened to this song in ages, but it was in probably my favourite TV show of all time. I say that about lots of TV shows, but shout out Hacks.
0: What Big love that?
1: Hacks. You never heard of Hacks?
0: No.
1: Surely I've told you about Hacks before.
0: I don't think so.
1: Oh my God,
0: or
1: it's
0: I just
1: like
0: wasn't listening.
1: The best show ever. If you know, you know.
0: Well, I don't know.
1: Yeah, so. Well then. But yeah, it was in Hacks. I can't remember which season or which episode, but this is Like a Ship by Pastor T.L. Barrett and the Youth for Something Choir. I don't know. It's gone off the screen. Anyways, this is the song.

0: That was Like a Ship by Pastor T.L. Barrett and the Youth for Christ Choir. There we go.
1: Nice.
0: Got the full thing. Hax is such a good show for music. Like, they play bangers throughout the whole thing.
1: Maybe I'll give it a watch.
0: Music that you would like to.
1: Yeah.
0: Like, it's a lot of that vibe and...
1: After the 14th, I'm officially done, so I can do so many things. I'm so excited.
0: Yay.
1: I've decided I'm going to take up bread making as well.
0: Oh, yeah.
1: Because
0: Sissy's requested a focaccia.
1: Yeah, an olive focaccia, whatever it was. Christ, no, I'm going to start with like a normal bread, I think.
0: What does a normal bread consist of?
1: Flour, yeast, salt and water.
0: Hey,
1: I used to make it in lockdown with my dad.
0: Yeah, can't wait.
1: And yeah, no, he needs to start doing that again because that was really good bread.
0: Bring the bread
1: hint,
0: back.
1: Hint, when I move back home. No, okay.
0: Anyways.
1: So, my next song, that was like kind of the perfect transition. My next song, oh my God, I'm actually going to butcher. I don't even know what language it is. Men, okay, wait, no, sorry. My next song is Men Awe Mara by The Free Music, Najib Alhoush.
0: You got it.
1: Yeah.
0: Okay, should we just play it?
1: Yeah, it's
0: really
1: good.
0: You're not going to say it again.

0: What was the title? I can't remember.
1: It was Men Are Well Mara.
0: Yeah, perfect. That's what it was.
1: June. Yeah, I'm going to take it down just a little bit.
0: What? I thought we were playing just...
1: Yeah, no, it's still... It is... No, it is happy, just less upbeat.
0: Okay, fine.
1: This song, shout out Lee... Again. he played this for me. I know he loves Del Shannon. I know he loves Del Shannon. So I hope you're listening and you're not with the builders or whatever.
0: Why would he be with the builders?
1: Because we're getting our bathroom done.
0: Of course. Should have known.
1: This is the second time we've talked about my bathroom on this radio today.
0: Oh, really?
1: Yeah, we talked about it on the first show as well.
0: Oh, well. Oh, I couldn't listen to that, sorry.
1: Yeah, what the hell? Anyways, this is Deep in the Valley by Del Shannon.

0: That was Deep in the Valley by Del Shannon. Such a beautiful song.
1: Yeah, it's sad but hopeful.
0: Yeah, sorry. I did just really want to play it because I wanted to play it on Dead Musicians.
1: Yeah.
0: But alas, we have not stuck to the theme of the show.
1: To be fair.
0: I'll play it here.
1: I've also realised that my next song is... It's not... It is also sad but hopeful.
0: Well.
1: So, yeah, no, my next song is from 1985. It's a Palestinian resistance song by Marcel Khalif.
0: Nice.
1: And yeah, no, it's very powerful. It's called Walking Tall, so kind of addresses themes of like being strong and carrying on even through hard times. So yeah, sorry to kind of down the mood a bit, but
0: it's okay, we'll bring it back up after.
1: Exactly. But I thought it was important to play a song like this on the radio, seeing as it's also my last time. So yeah, this is Walking Tall by Marcel Khalif.

0: That was Walking Tall by Marcel Khalif. A very beautiful song.
1: Very beautiful song.
0: Yeah.
1: Really enjoyed that.
0: Yeah, me too.
1: Okay, we've only got a couple more songs left.
0: No! I'm actually so sad.
1: Oh,
0: I just want to sit here forever.
1: I know. Well, maybe you can come on next week. Oh. I don't know, undecided.
0: Okay.
1: That's up to Max because it is his show.
0: He'll probably say no.
1: Well, I suggested that we get all our previous guests on.
0: Oh my god,
1: on.
0: Yeah, it would be so chaotic, but it'd be great.
1: Well, it's just you and Jack.
0: Oh. Fair enough.
1: I don't know, we'll see.
0: Okay.
1: Anyways, my next song is by a man called Tucker Zimmerman, who actually recently passed away, and I was really sad because he was supposed to play at a festival that I went to last year, and he like dropped out last minute for some reason, so we didn't get to see him, and then he passed away.
0: It's probably because he was ill.
1: Yeah, so sad. Yeah. Anyways, this is a really nice, beautiful track, and it's called She's an Easy Rider.

0: That was She's an Easy Rider by Tucker Zimmerman. Sorry, we had to cut it a bit short. Okay, we've got Luna's final song.
1: My final song is Kraftwerk, obviously. Yeah. We had to.
0: We had to.
1: And I'm going to keep it brief, but we've chosen Sex Object.
0: We love this track.
1: Yeah.
0: Let's go.
1: Enjoy.

0: That was... No, wait, do you want to say?
1: That was Sex Object. Object?
0: Yeah. Bye.
1: No, you say it better
0: Kraftwerk.
1: Than me. Yeah. Okay, that was our last song.
0: Yeah.
1: Thank you so much for listening.
0: Yeah.
1: Tune in next week.
0: Yeah.
1: At 11. See ya.
0: Bye.
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0: 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Whoa!
1: Hey. Yeah.
0: This is like the final LSTV MP3. I'm really, really sad of the year. The
2: end
0: academic.
2: On a banger.
0: End on an absolute banger.
1: How many
0: guys,
1: have you done?
0: Oh, I don't know.
1: Too many.
0: Yeah, too many.
2: Too many.
0: The worst one with you know, Brian Marmite, that sucked.
3: It was horrible.
0: He's so creepy for no reason, guys. Brian Marmite hate. But we've got some other filmmakers in the house. If you want to introduce yourselves.
4: Hello.
0: Okay, more than that, please.
4: My name is Harvey, and I am a director.
0: He's going to get an Oscar one day. Go on.
2: I wouldn't get that.
0: Yeah, fair.
4: Save this conversation. 10 years time.
1: Oh, me.
0: Yeah, go on.
1: My name is Kieran.
0: Okay, guys, it's a radio show. You can have a little bit more, like... These joint directors, go on, introduce yourself before.
2: My name is Ella. I am the head of filmmaking
4: for
2: LSTV.
4: We get it, bro.
2: Yeah. I'm also a director. I'm also a writer. I'm also a producer. I'm also an editor. I'm also an assistant director.
1: Well, we're also all of those things.
2: Yeah. But
0: I am none of those things, so I'm a little bit, you know, ignorant to the topic. So we're going to talk about everything filmmaking, and you guys can basically talk about all the different types of projects that you've been on. So we're going to start off with the obvious, which was NASA happened.
1: Yes.
0: Oh, yeah, NASA happened. If it, like, because this is, like, LSTV MP3, we had NASA before the last one. So do you want to talk about the night? I got very drunk.
1: Mm. Yes,
4: certainly.
0: I got very, very drunk.
1: We all celebrated.
2: Talk about yes and.
1: Well, yes.
4: Harvey, it was a great time.
1: We didn't really explain that we do it to get the directing together.
0: Yeah, go on. What's it like directing together?
1: We're
0: too many cooks in the kitchen, or
1: no? We're like one guy, so it's fine.
2: Yeah, they're the same person.
1: We're like two halves of Yeah, we're definitely.
4: Kieran's annoying, but
1: yeah, no. Like, Harvey's a bit of a commotion.
4: We don't really get
1: on
4: at the moment. Yeah.
0: Why?
1: Well,
4: we have our creative differences.
1: We do. We definitely do. Harvey wants to make bad movies.
0: What?
1: Yeah. Yeah, and I'm, you know, creatively opposed.
0: Do you like come up with ideas, and Kieran's like, that's shit?
1: Actually, no, it's more the other way around, to be honest.
4: Yes.
0: Oh, okay, fair.
4: Yeah, Kieran will just text me at like 3 a.m. and he's got an idea. Mm-hmm. And he's like, he'll write it down. I'm like, that's terrible. I never want to hear
0: What's
4: that again.
0: What's the worst idea Kieran has told you that you're definitely not going to make a film?
4: I probably can't say it on air.
0: Really?
4: Yeah. I'm joking.
1: Yeah.
4: No.
1: It involves Connor Swanson.
2: Yeah, we can just leave it at that.
1: And that's it. So yeah. We're casting Connor.
4: That was a terrible idea.
1: That was a bad... Probably
4: we did it though. We did it.
1: It kind of worked.
2: And we have regrets.
1: Yeah.
4: Anyway,
1: because now we know him. Yeah.
4: All right. Should we talk about NASA then?
1: Yes.
4: All right.
1: Okay.
4: NASA was an incredible, life-changing, sublime.
0: Okay.
4: Experience.
2: Sublime, NASA was a movie.
1: It was
2: a horror movie.
1: A short film.
4: NASA was kind of
1: yeah
4: a comedy shorts gamer.
0: Okay, for those who are listening, NASA is just basically like student television awards, and Kieran and Harvey won some awards.
4: That's why
0: I tried to bring it up so you guys could talk about the fact that you won. And
1: we won. Well, yeah, we got a silver in the drama category and a bronze in the cinematography category for our short film Yes And.
0: Yeah, so everyone should go and watch Yes And.
1: Everybody
0: it's on
1: go
0: YouTube
1: see it.
0: Television.
1: It's excellent.
4: And a gold in multimedia content.
1: It's true.
0: Yeah, come on.
1: The Yes And letterbox page was in that video.
4: Kieran's face.
1: So technically, yeah, all three.
4: Award-winning face.
1: We're award-winning.
2: Hell yeah.
4: Anyway, since last year we wanted to go to this NASA and we wanted to make a film for it, so
1: yeah, that was
4: we started planning it out, and now it's all gone by really quickly.
0: Oh,
4: it's...
0: can we not? No, guys, I'm gonna get sad.
1: Yeah.
0: Let's not talk about that. Actually, let's just go to the song, because actually I don't want to talk about the fact that we're leaving.
4: Trey.

0: Hi guys, welcome back. Woo!
1: Yay. Yeah.
0: I absolutely love Billy Joel. I love that song.
2: Maybe it's cold outside.
3: Wait, can everyone hear me?
0: Yes, everyone can hear you.
2: Is this thing on?
0: No, go on. What other talents do you have, except from singing and I guess filmmaking?
3: Kieran's very flexible.
0: Oh, and how do you know that, Harvey?
3: I've put him in a couple of positions.
1: Just a couple.
2: Tricky.
0: What's your favourite?
2: Good. Let's go. This is good. This is good air.
0: Yeah. What's your favourite position for content?
2: Go on, Harvey.
3: It's one we call it up dog. And it's like,
2: no, go on.
3: It's like the downwards dog, but it's
2: up dog.
0: This is like the last LSU of MP3 show, and I'm sick and I'm tired of what the content I put out.
3: How does it feel?
0: I'm so wrapped up with literally dissertation stuff that, like, I haven't thought about it. Mm. Like, honestly, like, oh well.
3: I'm sure you will retrospectively, you know?
0: Oh, so no, it's a journey. I love doing the radio. I think it's really, really fun. Do more next year, perhaps. That'd be really fun. Woo! No, okay. What did you guys want to talk about? You guys want to talk about how you guys met, right?
1: Yeah.
3: We want to talk about Ella May Forbes.
2: Yes.
1: Oh, wow.
2: This is the Ella Forbes segment.
3: Yeah, we prepared a speech.
2: Okay.
1: Okay, go on then.
2: Start. Go.
3: Okay, we're going to say one word at a time.
2: Okay.
3: Ella
2: Forbes
3: is.
0: Sorry, I forgot the May.
3: Curmudgeon.
2: Yeah.
1: Wow, thanks, guys.
0: Can you guys try that again and actually be complimentary, please?
2: Okay, go on.
3: Ella, you are an incredibly talented and hardworking person. And without you,
2: there would be no content.
0: Oh no, I heard being on set with Harvey and Kieran is a nightmare.
2: From who?
3: Who have you heard that from?
2: Have you heard that?
3: Someone wasn't there.
1: Wow.
2: Sorry, I was busy.
0: What, you guys can squash?
3: It was a dream.
0: You can squash the rumors now and say that you guys are great.
2: I think we're great fun to be.
3: I've had plenty of people come up to me and say,
0: I didn't say you weren't
3: fun.
0: Being
3: on set with you was amazing.
2: We've been told.
0: Said it was a nightmare.
2: We've been told it was great.
3: Who said this? Can you name last names?
1: Must have been anonymous.
3: First one.
0: Yeah, it must have been anonymous. I don't know. Yeah.
3: Anonymous submission. Someone's texting you right
0: now.
1: Yeah.
0: Tell them.
1: Okay, should we talk about how we all met?
3: Go on.
1: Let's start with, we're on the same course.
0: Okay. Not me, but you guys.
1: No,
0: yeah.
1: Us three, we're on the same course.
3: Yeah, what do you do?
0: I do medium comms.
3: Oh, yeah, nice.
1: Nice. I feel like I would assume a common misconception about filmmaking at LSTV is that they are film students. That is wrong. We are all basically film studies.
3: None of us were.
1: Yeah, English literature. No exclusively, more or less.
2: Yeah.
1: Which is so fun. Harvey is the first friend that I made at university, which should have showed that I was doomed, actually.
0: Yeah, actually, from the start.
1: Yeah.
2: That's rough.
0: Think about it this way, you could only go up from there.

0: Part of your love and relationship.
1: It was. Project or something.
0: Yeah. I just bring everyone together, guys.
2: How did we meet, actually?
3: It was in a lecture.
2: We sat next to each other in a lecture and just started talking. I remember you told me your favourite film was The Big Lebowski.
3: Yeah.
2: And I had no idea what that
0: film
2: was.
0: Bro.
2: I was first going to film lectures. English lectures, I would sit next to someone, I'd ask them like a few questions, they were the exact same ones
3: and
2: every time.
3: And I wouldn't do that.
2: And if they were a film student, it would be, what are your favourite films?
0: Was that your go-to conversation?
3: It was.
4: What is your Letterboxd top four?
0: To be fair, it's a good strategy, but also, like, why don't you switch it up?
3: Because it's
2: boring.
4: Don't fix what's not broken.
2: It worked. Yeah. Look how many Instagram followers I have now.
4: Wow, he's so popular.
3: And the rest was history.
0: You're just building up the network for when you put your film out, so you had people to watch it.
3: Is that a
2: We're not on The Rest Is History.
3: We're on, which one are we on?
2: The Rest Is
3: Mist
2: Con.
3: Okay.
4: Yeah, Con Film.
3: Yeah. Yeah.
2: Incredible.
3: Con Film.
2: Yeah, so we started that. When did we start that?
0: I find it crazy that like you can just like meet someone and then actually like create something like a film. I think it's really cool.
3: Yeah,
0: really
3: You were just like my one mate on the course for a while. I didn't really.
2: It will be really weird to look back on that. Yeah, definitely, because it's like you don't feel like you're doing something until you actually look back on it. Like, I don't know, like 20 years in the future, and you're like, that is a permanent thing now.
3: Yeah,
2: that's the thing.
3: Yeah, like, it's always there. I think about a year and a, like maybe I don't know 13 months ago, we were like, oh, we saw all the films, like the films being made in LSTV. There weren't too many at the time.
4: Yeah, no.
3: But we were like,
2: terrible.
3: Oh, we should write a script. And see if we can make a film with LSTV, because you were in LSTV.
2: Yeah.
3: And we wrote that like last March, I think. And then we started filming Yes And in May. And then it came out in like
4: October, November.
3: I think it was
4: November.
3: Like the end of November. It took a while to edit.
2: It was a long time.
4: We had a little film premiere.
3: Yeah, that was very good fun. Thank you, Ella Forbes, for that.
2: It was good. We did a three premiere.
4: I do a lot behind the scenes, you know.
2: And in front of the scenes.
3: And in front of the scenes.
4: Yeah.
2: Get in front of the camera.
3: Yeah. Do you want to be
4: in
3: next?
4: Front of the camera.
3: Do you want to act in our next
2: No, your hand is.
4: On an undisclosed sitcom.
3: Yeah, we're not. Yeah, that's good. No.
2: Okay.
4: Yeah.
3: None of that. That's too far.
4: In the next film, maybe?
3: Yeah, I could see that.
2: Camel in the next film. Yeah, you could be a camel. You do have kind of a hunchback.
3: Yes.
2: I'm not sure if the listeners can see.
0: Okay, right.
3: Yeah, this isn't a visual medium, but we can describe
0: get
3: that.
0: Get a grip, Harvey.
4: This is what I deal with all the time, guys.
0: How dare you?
2: So, yeah, Ella, like, so, did we? Because we were friends from the same seminar.
4: Yeah.
2: We used to go to
0: Stockholm
2: Syndrome. I went to twice, or like three times.
4: Insane, actually.
2: But we would like walk back to the same like accommodation area every time. And then, so what? Like, when did we speak again after that?
4: I don't know. Well, it was a year-long module, so that must have been it.
2: Yeah, it was.
4: And then I think we both decided together, like, oh, we kind of want to do LSTV next year.
2: Did we chat about that before we joined?
4: I think so, yeah. It was me and you, and we knew Nina was joining. Lucy also wanted to join.
2: Yeah.
4: And then we kind of had our own little group in second year within LSTV, because filmmaking was still very small up until like halfway through.
2: Oh, it was tiny.
4: Yeah, there was literally five of us at NASTA that had made films, and that was it. Whereas this year, there was like 25, 30 of us, which is insane.
0: Which is so, so cool.
4: Hey.
0: Yeah, I don't think I met you, Ella, until we actually were on committee together.
4: Yeah.
0: Properly.
4: Like, I remember meeting you at NASTA.
0: I remember your speech. Like, I remember being like, yay, filmmaking. And I had, like, no other thoughts. That was my only thought.
4: Yeah. The only thought you need, to be honest.
0: Yeah. I was like, yay, we're going to have more films next year. That was the only thought that popped into my head. And now we're going to live together, so.
4: Hell yeah.
0: Come on.
2: That is crazy. I keep forgetting that.
4: Yeah.
2: Wait, so is it you two and
4: Nina, Lucy, Fleur, Isabel. So it's literally an LSTV house.
3: That's a hell of a house.
4: And we're going to keep making films, keep making content. You guys going to come
2: Bro, it's like the hype house.
4: Yeah, I said we're going to be like Team 10.
2: Team 10.
4: Team 10.
2: You guys got to make a video
4: It's every
2: a day,
4: bro. It actually is every day, bro.
2: You guys could blow up.
0: I think we should.
2: Of the explosives I've put in that.
0: And I think the next song is going to come on. But
3: which song is this?
2: What song is this?

0: Woo!
1: Shoulder Nash.
2: Oh, the song's playing again. Who's playing the song? Turn it off.
3: Wait, turn, put that back on.
0: You guys,
3: sound,
0: you guys sound just like the recording. It's crazy.
2: Yeah, that is
3: Glenn
2: us.
3: Glenn and Campbell.
2: Yeah.
0: Okay, well, guys, I know you guys have a new film coming out. We're going to have to talk about it. I feel like we're going to have to talk about it. Like, I'm not just going to, like, ignore it, you know. So, do you guys want to tell us what it's about, what it's called, you know? Summary.
3: Cool.
2: Sure. So, we want to make another short film before we leave university. So, we're like, what better to do than another film about show business?
3: Yes, that's our niche at the moment.
2: Yeah, yeah. It is our niche. So we're making a film. It's called
3: Passage of the Mule.
2: Of the Mule.
3: Of the Mule.
2: We said that at the same time.
0: Do you have any idea roughly when you want to get out by?
2: We want to have it.
0: Yeah.
2: Post it.
0: Well, yeah, like a rough
2: let's
0: idea.
2: Release date.
3: Do the maths here.
0: Yeah, so, yeah, like
2: so when's GTA 6 out?
3: We filmed what? We filmed Yes And in like May, and it came out in November. So yeah. How many months is that?
2: Like, and that was 10-minute film.
3: And that was 10 minutes. So this is like double the length.
0: Oh damn, a while then. Okay.
2: I don't think we'll take as long though.
4: Yeah,
2: we have to figure out how to edit.
3: We're a bit better at it, and
0: the struggles of trying to figure out how to edit.
3: And I don't think this is quite as difficult. Cool.
2: Mm, yeah. We'll, as long as Kieran's not being different.
3: Yeah, I'm just not going to get involved in this film. Right. Yeah.
2: Just don't touch it now.
3: I won't.
0: That still doesn't answer the question,
3: can
0: though,
3: we,
0: guys.
3: Can we explain what Passage of the Mule is about?
2: Of course,
0: yeah,
2: we
0: go
2: can.
0: On.
4: Give us a synopsis.
2: Would you like to?
3: I can do, yeah.
2: Yeah, go ahead.
3: Well, okay. Okay. So Passage of the Mule follows a young man named Frankie, who's a bit of a film buff. He's a bit of a film fan. And he watches. He has a subscription where he gets DVDs, a mystery subscription of DVDs, yeah. And he gets a DVD of an old Western film called Passage of the Mule. And he watches this film, and it, for some reason, we won't get into why, but it brainwashes him into sort of thinking he kind of is the protagonist of that film, and he goes on a quest to find and kill the actor who played the villain in the film, because he thinks he's the villain in real life.
2: So yeah, just sort of like one sentence pitch.
3: It's a pretty good it's a pretty good pitch. Yeah, it's pretty simple.
0: Is the guy crazy?
4: Spoken
0: like
4: trailer.
0: I want to see him. Oh, I'm really excited actually. I want to see him get violent.
3: It's the second of our evil showbiz trilogy.
2: You're about to see people get violent.
3: It's going
2: to
3: be violent. Really? It's going to be violent.
0: Yeah. There's going to be some violent. Oh, I'm actually. That's
4: how
0: that's
4: they decided
0: really good.
4: Casting as well. They looked at their faces and was like, who do we want to destroy?
3: Yeah.
0: Oh,
3: this is why we would get Connor back for this.
4: Yeah.
3: As much as we don't like him, I would.
2: But again, as we said, AI actors are now being excluded from.
3: Exactly.
0: Yeah.
3: Yes.
0: Yeah.
3: So
2: we can't have Connor.
3: We can't have Connor because, and I don't know if the listeners know, he's completely AI
2: Claude.
3: Generated.
2: Yeah.
4: He was made by
2: Grok. We could get Brian Marmite on there.
3: Yeah. Should we have Brian Marmite as himself?
0: I feel like we would need to have a couple welfare checks before getting him on set, but that's just me.
4: Yeah, experience.
2: I don't think he can be within like 20 feet of our set.
3: Yeah, no, after last time.
2: Yeah.
3: That was rough.
2: No, funnily enough, a lot of our previous cast have applied to be in the movie, which is fun.
4: It's a good sign.
2: We're talking about toxic environment.
3: We've got a little regular
2: clearly
3: group of people.
2: Stockholm syndrome.
3: Yeah.
4: Same with crew.
3: Yes, we got a lot of the crew back. We've got, but this time we have you, Ella, producing it for us.
4: Yeah, I'm producing this time.
3: So we were pretty bad at doing everything, all the admin stuff before, so now we've got Ella and the wonderful Sean
2: it
3: Dwyer.
2: Very helpful. I mean, that's the thing about making a student film, is like everything you do is for free.
4: Yeah.
2: Nothing,
4: yes.
2: You
3: yes,
2: realize
3: you
2: you're not getting
3: really
2: paid for any of this.
3: Yeah.
2: So you've got like
4: all for the love
2: anyone
4: of the
2: who does anything is just so just, like
3: yeah,
2: it's
3: helpful.
2: So helpful, and people just do it because they want to. And because they like you.
3: Yeah.
4: We're very lucky. I think that's why our team is so good as well, because we have some repeat people who we know are dedicated and want to do it. We've got Lewis back. We have Sean, assistant directing and producing with us as well, and he's worked with me on stuff. So we've got a good core group.
3: We can only go up.
2: can only go down.
3: We can only go up.
2: That means we're at
3: no,
2: the
3: I
2: bottom.
3: Mean, sorry, I mean from yes. We can only go up from here.
4: From two Nastas, yeah, yeah.
0: I know it's a stupid question, but what exactly does producing entail?
4: Producing is doing everything to set up the film. Mm. So locations, helping with scheduling, helping with casting, getting everything out there, helping with sourcing stuff.
0: Yeah.
4: Basically, lots of the stuff that I did on Yes And that was just uncredited.
3: Yes, essentially.
2: So. Yeah, pretty much. We've just put a title on it now.
4: Yeah. Yay! Yeah, I can put on my CV.
0: Deserved.
3: No, the,
0: well
3: con, the con name. The con name is huge.
0: Going to say, is you're more than just a producer, Ella. Also a director.
4: Yeah.
0: Do you want to talk about the films you've made?
4: Well, where do we begin? Well, I guess if Kieran and Harvey's niche is showbiz, my niche is food, which is a weird jump.
3: I like
4: food. But my first film was Love Language, which is more of a music video about a chef in the kitchen. That was an interesting story, which we'll have to get into another day, because no one has time for that. But my latest film...
2: I loved that film.
4: Yeah,
3: it was wonderful.
4: Harvey helped out on that one, actually.
2: It was lots of fun. I was producing.
3: I was executive producer.
2: Yeah,
3: as well.
2: I produced.
3: I actually financed that whole thing.
2: I wrote all the dialogue.
0: I've heard
2: as well.
0: You guys are really good at it. So
4: yeah,
0: it
4: they
0: sense.
4: Wrote all the dialogue. It was really good script writing.
3: Yeah, I did the music for that film actually.
4: Yeah,
3: and Ella had to get the rights to it.
2: Yeah,
3: which I wouldn't give
2: Kieran
3: up for free.
2: Smokey Robinson.
3: That's it's my pen name.
2: Stage name.
4: God. Yeah. Well, my latest film is No Politics at the Dinner Table. Which is a play on the phrase / experience of sitting with your family at dinner and saying, guys, we're not going to talk about politics at the dinner table because we all want to get along. But does that ever really happen? I don't know. So I took that scenario. I took 5 family members and then I also made each family member a representative of each political party. So you've got Green, Labour, Lib Dem, Tory and Reform all sat at this table having dinner.
0: Absolute chaos, I imagine.
2: So it's just my family.
4: Yeah. I'm based off of Harvey's family.
3: Was Harvey busy when you were casting Reform? Why weren't you involved in that?
4: Yeah.
3: Because I thought you were method acting for that, but you weren't in it.
4: Yeah.
0: Okay, right. No. No. No, guys. No. Just no.
4: Cut that out.
0: No. It's live, but no.
3: Guys, cut that.
4: It's okay. We can fix it in post.
3: No, we can't.
4: Fix it into
0: That's the difference
4: resolve.
0: Between radio versus film, guys. This is radio. Everything's live.
4: This isn't a film?
0: What?
2: Damn. Do you not have like a button that goes bleep?
0: I mean,
2: do
0: I
2: you
0: could,
2: have a soundboard?
0: Yeah, there is a soundboard, but why would I do that when you guys have ruined it yourself?
4: We can just do soundboard.
0: Oh, that was disgusting.
2: Why did you press that on the soundboard?
0: Yeah, I totally did that. God.
4: God.
0: See, I don't need soundboards to roast you. You roast each other, so that's enough.
3: That's true.
2: Oh!
3: Yeah. Shut up.
0: Fuck off.
4: Love that.
0: But yeah.
2: Love language.
0: We have another song up next.
3: Cowboy song.
0: Harvey suggested it, to my knowledge.
3: Yeah, this is one of yours, isn't it?
0: What a banger.
2: I believe so.
4: Must be terrible.

0: casting reveal.
1: Hey guys, welcome back.
2: That's like a silent disco.
3: This is great.
1: It wasn't really silent. No, we were on off air. We were talking about what our favorite shows, our favorite films.
3: Yeah.
2: Shows.
3: Something like a good
1: shows. Yeah, I haven't seen Breaking Bad. Sorry guys.
0: Me neither.
1: Sorry to the listeners. That's literally what we were talking about. I mean,
0: why watch that when you can watch Euphoria?
1: I hate Euphoria.
3: Yeah, pretty bad.
1: I hate Euphoria
3: guys.
1: With a damn passion. Don't bring up Euphoria. I hate that show.
3: That's what we're here to plug.
1: No,
3: we talk about Euphoria season 3.
2: We made the new season.
3: We were involved in
0: the new season. Oh, yeah, you can tell.
1: You know how you were like, oh, let's talk.
3: Definitely.
1: I hate
2: Everyone
1: Euphoria.
2: Everyone should do sex work in
1: it. My dissertation's about Euphoria.
2: Isn't that what is going on?
1: Yeah, it is. I hate Euphoria.
0: I quite like season
2: Wait, the whole
0: one.
2: Show?
1: The first season and first
3: and
1: season of Sex
3: it.
1: Education. Because they sexualize underage female characters and I don't need to see like 16, 17-year-olds be sexualized on TV. And it's usually only the women and it's disgusting. So I'm doing television analysis.
2: That's fair. Yeah, I've never seen it. But like when I was seeing the clips of it, I'm like, wait, these guys are not high schoolers.
1: Because they're
2: obviously
3: the
2: played by
3: like
2: people who are like 27.
3: Yeah, in high school, it has such a like a college kind of.
2: Yeah,
3: thing.
1: It's
2: yeah.
1: just
2: yeah.
0: they could have just said at uni. There was no reason for it to be in high school.
1: The women are always way more sexualized in so many different ways, and it's really disgusting. But also, why are you underage at the same time?
3: Yeah,
1: like actually,
3: Sam Levinson. Bro.
1: Just pick a struggle, I swear. Yeah. Like it really angers
0: Let's
1: me.
0: Let's not chat shit too loudly because. If anyone wants to put me on a film set, I'll take
3: Sam
0: it.
3: Sam Levinson is actually.
1: They're gonna find this in the archives and go, we're not gonna let her on.
2: The film industry.
3: We're
2: making our own.
3: Let's just call out the film industry.
0: Yeah. Let's just make our own film industry.
1: Actually, what are the problems with the film industry, guys? Go on.
0: Oh, where do you start?
1: Yeah, go on. Let's unpack that.
0: Pay, work life balance. Who gets appreciated? I quite like that at the moment. The tides are turning. And directors are getting way more recognition. People know
3: directors now.
0: Names.
2: Directors,
0: yeah.
2: People know cinematographers and stuff.
3: I think that's
2: I know cinematographers' names.
0: Yeah,
2: like,
3: that's the
2: like
3: thing.
2: We all
3: it's
2: know
3: because
2: some names
3: like now. We went through a bit of a filmmaking rut a few years ago where just nothing was good, and then it started getting to the point where like the only films that had any real like creative like identity were like really, really like. Trying to be groundbreaking like A24 films or whatever, and then suddenly we've like climbed our way back to just like the average film is pretty good now, and so people have like kind of, you know,
2: I mean,
3: a lot more people have become like cinephiles and stuff.
2: They say
3: it's
2: that
3: the Letterboxd effect
2: about the industry is just the waves going up and down, but like
3: we're in a pretty
2: it feels a good position, especially with IMAX and all that stuff at the moment.
3: I thought
2: Disney's doing their own one, aren't they?
3: I thought cinema was like dead a few years ago.
0: Gen Z are like the generation that goes to cinema the most. It's crawling up, so
1: I just think the cinema is a great experience.
2: And things to do now. It's like we've been spending too much time on our phones.
3: Been to the cinema to see anything good lately?
0: I haven't had time.
2: Oh, you suck.
0: The drama I saw.
3: The drama was really good.
1: I haven't
0: really
1: seen
0: that.
1: It.
0: It's really good. It's
1: I
0: funny.
1: I really want to watch it. Yeah.
3: I went to go watch Hokum the other day.
0: Oh yeah.
3: And Adam Scott was pretty good.
2: I went to see the worst film of all time.
3: Oh, did you? Who did you go to that with?
2: I went with Kira and Morris.
3: We went
2: and a couple friends.
3: Yeah, we
2: Ryan
3: went to go
2: and
3: see
2: Emily.
3: The Room. Do you know about The Room?
1: No.
0: Oh hi, Mark.
1: Okay, I'm really uncomfortable.
2: I did not hit her.
1: I'm really uncomfortable.
3: The Room.
1: You know why I'm uncomfortable? That's my dad's name.
0: That's my dad's name too.
1: What the fuck?
3: The Room segment. Let's talk about.
0: Shout
3: the room.
0: Out to all the Marks.
2: Room is like widely regarded as the worst film ever made. It's like.
3: It's not just like this is bad. It's like.
2: It's so
3: made by this. It's made and it stars this very interesting,
2: strange
3: sort of enigmatic man called Tommy
2: figure.
3: Wiseau. Aww. And essentially, it is just like a. It's just like a really bad movie, but it's like absurdly bad. Like the choices are like, I don't understand. And it's kind of become a bit of a cult classic. And it was being screened at High Park Picture House recently.
0: The best cinema, guys.
3: The best cinema on the planet.
1: I've also never been. I honestly, sorry.
0: Right, we're going next year.
1: We're going to have to. I'll be dragged.
3: And Harvey and I went to go and see it with we'd never seen it before, with an audience full of like diehard cult fans of this terrible film.
1: Oh.
3: Yeah. And we met one of the guys who stars in it. He was there.
1: Oh, I saw that on your Instagram. I was like, I don't understand what's happening. And
2: like,
1: I just,
2: who is this guy?
1: I just was like, is he some famous guy?
0: No, it was just a random man.
3: He's like somewhat famous.
2: We had to meet him. We didn't know who he was.
3: We didn't know who,
2: but we still were like,
3: he wrote a book about his experience making that film, and that book got turned into a movie.
0: Let's do that
2: with Dave Franco.
4: Franco.
3: James Franco. Dave Franco plays Greg, the guy.
2: Yes. Yeah.
1: Is that movie good?
3: We haven't seen it.
2: I have not seen it.
3: The disaster.
2: We're diehard fans, really.
3: But yeah, we were sat in this cinema and it was just like all of these people that knew every word. And it was like a laugh.
2: Wow. Throwing spoons at you and stuff. Yeah, like.
3: It was pretty good.
2: People shouting out. So it was an experience. It was like a theatre experience.
3: Possibly the best cinema experience.
0: This will be yes and in a few years, guys. Mm.
3: This will
0: so bad.
3: So bad it's got a following.
2: Yes and so good that it's bad.
0: People are making wife jeans jokes.
3: Yes. People are already doing that. People,
1: just like cult following.
0: Yeah, and we'll make a biopic about Passage of the Muir.
2: Yeah, and we'll call it Michael.
3: That is not one I've seen yet.
2: Did you mention the drama? Drama is so good.
3: The drama.
2: Everyone's
3: got to
2: see the drama. Drama.
0: Yeah. Oh, this
2: drama.
0: Good fun.
1: I haven't seen it. I really want to watch it.
0: It's like bring back films that are fun but also well made.
3: Yeah.
0: There's lots of comedies that I feel like fall a bit flat.
3: There's a few more at the moment. I thought, Project Hail Mary is like a good blockbuster, which
0: I didn't like it.
2: Rocky Hate Mark.
3: Oh, really?
0: Yeah.
3: I thought it was like enjoyable. Like, you know, I enjoyed it.
2: It's because it's literally me on screen.
0: Yeah.
2: Like
0: I was like, it's hard.
3: I feel like the main dynamic in that is similar to me and you, actually.
2: Who's who?
3: I feel like you're Ryan Gosling.
2: And you're Rocky.
3: And I'm Rocky. I think there's a similar thing to that, yeah.
1: I was going to say, I'm the ship. For fuck's sake.
3: And Ella's the ship.
0: Yeah.
1: What am I then?
2: Those
1: just
2: little,
1: like,
2: you're those little things
3: that eat the light.
2: Yeah.
3: You're like,
1: get off my show right now.
0: Killing all of humanity.
1: I was going to say is I can't speak and I'm on the radio. Like when movies obviously do like sequels and stuff. Like, and it's just the same film. That really annoys me. Or, like, they do remakes.
0: Sometimes people love that.
2: Like, people eat that up if it's just a remake.
1: But, like,
2: it
1: really annoys me.
2: What you want,
1: though, we've already got the film, though, haven't we?
0: Yeah, we
1: don't need it again.
0: People
2: just want it in a better quality with, I don't know, new actors or something.
1: I don't see the point in a remake. And I think that was a big problem for a real time
0: film. Like, they remade Animal Farm.
3: That looks awful.
0: They made it. Like less political.
2: Laughter House.
0: No politics on the animal farm.
3: No politics in the farm. Harvey, did you watch the Odyssey trailer yet?
2: Oh yes, I did. I did watch it.
3: What do you think?
2: Interesting.
3: I didn't think it looked that good.
2: There's a lot that goes on in the Odyssey.
3: I will be watching it.
2: So
3: we'll see. Trailer. You can't really make much out of the trailer. I watched that.
2: I mean, Oppenheimer was 3 hours long.
3: And it was very good.
2: It was good.
0: What's the runtime on the Odyssey?
3: I don't know.
2: It seems like I don't know.
0: Let me pull it up.
2: It's probably around that time,
3: and then,
2: like it would be, wouldn't it?
3: And then you watch the trailer for the Anthony Bourdain film.
2: Oh yeah.
3: Very excited for that.
2: Even though I don't know anything about
0: Anthony Bourdain. The Odyssey is going to be 3 hours,
3: Damn,
0: 3 hours on the dot.
3: Yeah.
2: I'm sure,
3: the trailer didn't give me the highest hopes.
0: I will not be drinking during that film.
1: I was going to ask, has anyone seen Michael? Because I've seen that come out, and that's been like a big thing.
3: I might go and watch it at some point, but...
0: Film lovers don't like biopics. We all hate them.
2: Everything I've heard from film lover friends is bad.
3: There is a very fine line between this bog standard biopic and just like a film about a thing.
0: Mm.
3: Like The Social Network or like the Blackberry film were really good because they were like more dramatizations of it. They did something with the material.
2: The rest are just bad retellings.
3: Yeah, you can't be just doing
0: money making.
1: Well, we'll pick this up after the song.
0: Hey, this is Michael Jackson.
2: You wish.

0: Guys, off air they were talking about dropping out. It was crazy.
1: Yeah.
2: This show
1: to drop an album.
2: Just wanna
0: this show which you want to drop out.
1: Yeah.
0: Oh my god, my power. That's crazy. My impact. I should be proud.
3: Yeah.
2: I actually applied for 4 separate extensions just during that break just now.
0: Yeah, fair. That makes sense. Yeah. No, what we can talk about, the future filmmaking, what you guys are going to do, because this is the last MB3.
2: Because we spoke
0: everyone's
2: about...
0: Everyone's graduating.
2: We spoke about the future of the industry. Now we need to speak about...
3: The future of
2: the
3: us.
2: Real future.
0: Yeah. The real future
1: of
0: the industry.
1: We are the future of film.
3: Yeah. Yeah.
2: We're
3: just
2: holding
3: three.
2: This industry.
1: Like a team.
2: But yeah. No, it's weird to think that it's like no more LSTV filmmaking.
0: I mean, for some, I guess.
3: Yeah,
2: so, Ella, do you want
3: like,
2: to talk
3: yeah.
2: about
3: yeah,
2: your
3: I guess
2: plans?
3: We can do short-term plans, long-term plans.
2: Mm.
3: So my short-term plans is to keep filmmaking. I'm staying in Leeds for another year.
0: Woo!
3: I'm stay an LSTV
2: original.
3: Member. Yeah. Well, everyone's staying aside from you guys, losers.
1: Maybe we should have stayed.
0: Are you guys just going back home?
1: What are we doing?
0: Do you have plans?
2: There are only spare rooms in the influencer house.
3: Yeah, you can stay on the sofa.
0: On the sofa.
3: As long as you do the housekeeping.
0: Yeah.
3: Yeah, I've got another film coming up that we're doing now, The Laughing Stock. Got ideas for other projects up and coming. Just genuinely just going to keep making stuff, keep building the portfolio. Because it's like, what else would I be doing? Because, you know, I could always try and get a job in the industry. Start at the very bottom of the ladder as a runner. Or I could do it.
0: I feel like
3: year.
0: Even getting a runner job is so hard.
3: Yeah, it is.
0: Mm. Like, one of my friends, she is lovely, but like, her mum knew someone and she got to be runner for House of the Dragon. And I was like, and she does media production, so like, obviously, like, but I was just thinking it's because your mum knew someone.
3: Yeah.
0: And I was like, how dare you? But she's
2: like
0: really, she's so hardworking, she does deserve it, but I was
3: yeah.
0: just like,
3: no, you know, you need the connections, and then once you're in, you know, it's still not great. So I'm like, you know, do I start. Do I want to be at the bottom now, or do I keep directing and writing and producing and making my own
1: That's
3: stuff with the people that I want to make stuff with?
1: Yeah.
3: Like, you know,
2: I guess it's like, do you have specific plans, or like, for me, this portfolio is getting made. I don't know what I'm doing with it. Yeah. It's just like,
3: I guess I'm hoping something will come along. LinkedIn has already given me some opportunities.
1: Yeah.
3: So, you know, I'm hoping that just having the portfolio will be the basis of sharing it with people, because that's more than what a lot of other people have. So and obviously we don't do filmmaking officially.
0: Could you put your films into like film festivals and things?
3: Yeah, we can.
1: Are we planning to do that with Mule possibly?
2: Potentially, because we could have for Yes And, like, it was possible to like some student things, but we just never ended up doing it.
1: That
2: but
1: was
2: we were
1: like and really for the NASA.
2: Yeah, it was for the
1: like, we were just that
2: student
1: was our
2: TV
1: first
2: awards.
1: Thing.
2: Yeah.
1: Now we're gonna try and
3: Hopefully they'll take us somewhere.
1: Mm.
3: I mean,
1: yeah.
3: Long-term plans. I mean, it's more or less the same thing, but I guess just on a bigger scale. I want to keep writing, directing. I'm working with the same people. I think, and I said this in our behind-the-scenes filmmaker video coming out soon, guys. I think we all kind of feel the same, that we are very, very, very lucky in that we have like quite a big group of people that we all meet. We meet more people and it just keeps growing. And we all just want to keep doing the same thing.
1: Yeah.
3: It's not a short-term thing for us. We're very passionate. We're very dedicated. And we want to keep working with each other. So I'm hoping I'm locked in with these guys for life. So.
1: You are.
0: That's so sweet.
1: I think, what's our plan? We're going to get Mule done after uni. And then we were in talks of writing a possible feature if we can try and just write.
2: Yeah, just get some writing down.
1: Just get
2: we
1: some writing because the writing is that's kind of.
2: Yeah, it's very fun.
1: It's
2: part.
1: It's very
2: of
1: enjoyable.
2: It.
1: So we want to just chat about. We want to just like get some
2: plots.
1: Get a full length film written, if not
2: definitely.
1: Made, and then return to Ella with the script. And then.
3: Yay!
2: Exactly. We're very lucky to be at like with university. It's like you don't realize how much of these because it's all outside of our course. Mm.
3: Yeah.
2: And I'm not sure how much for you, but like we don't really get access to other stuff. Like this society has our stuff.
0: People think because I do media and comms, I get access. Because I'm a theory-based degree, I get nothing.
2: Okay,
3: do you not even get like media building?
0: It's this was so crazy. Like we don't have we obviously can request it, but like because it's not a practical degree, we're not prioritized over the practical degrees, so we're not actually allowed access without asking.
3: Yeah.
0: And but like we also don't get emailed of opportunities.
3: No, we don't get anything.
0: So weird.
3: Yeah.
0: Like it's literally so weird. Like because the it's called like the department is called media and communication that you would think they would prioritize the degree that's but like no.
3: Yeah, it's crazy. Yeah. That was a complaint, like an official complaint that I made, that like they don't give us any support with anything career based in any capacity whatsoever. Like how did they film Heartstopper on campus? They didn't even say anything. Mm-hmm. Like what? Why would you not even be like, oh, this is happening? Or I don't know. Let's say if I was running a university, I would put it in the contract, like give students some work experience, have them come do a talk, even if it's just for 10 minutes. Yeah. I don't know. But yeah, we don't get nothing.
0: I definitely think there are like talks and things, but they just are not promoted as well as they should be.
3: No.
0: And they're not like sent to everyone. They're only sent to some people. And it's, yeah.
3: No, they're setting us up for failure. But
2: they're helping me be a stripper right now.
3: Oh, really? Yeah,
1: I'm getting that module.
2: Personal support.
3: They didn't let me on that one.
2: Mm. Sucks. Only sent it out to the best looking ones.
3: Right, what? I was gonna say my grades weren't good enough. Okay.
0: Why are we being strippers?
2: That's kind of where our degrees lead us.
1: Yeah.
2: We're looking at all these like grad schemes and stuff, and like.
1: And a lot of them, yeah.
2: A lot of them are in strip clubs.
3: And I mean, you know, we make money stripping. Put that money into filming. Mm.
2: Yeah, and then we film Euphoria.
3: Oh, and then that's
0: guys, how guys, stop. Stop it.
3: This is how Sean Baker became a director and a writer. You know, he won like five Oscars in one go.
0: He was on Euphoria.
3: He became a stripper. And then now he's
1: everyone
3: made
1: was
3: all
1: like, oh, Anora, why didn't he? He's like, no, it's from my personal experience.
3: Yeah. Like, guys. He was Anora.
2: Why didn't we get to see Sean Baker?
1: Anora is actually a self insert.
3: Yeah.
0: Guys.
3: It's a true story, actually.
0: What, that Sean's a stripper?
3: Yeah, even Tangerine. Like, the two main roles, they're both Sean Baker.
0: Okay.
2: Incredible.
0: Okay, well, the future... I hope the future, you guys don't have to resort to that.
3: Yeah, this will be in our documentary one, guys.
1: Yeah.
3: In our biopic.
1: Yeah. When Harvey...
3: Called Con
1: Film.
3: Found
1: dead.
3: Featuring Ella.
2: Sometimes you have to die to get famous.
1: Yeah, Harvey will be. Harvey's gonna be in the 27th. Yeah.
2: When you die, you get a different kind of fame. It's a weird thing.
1: Harvey's
2: gonna
1: get a taste of fame and immediately just go off the rails.
2: And then, but then, like, if that happens, and then people talk about you as if, like prospectively, as if you would have become this if you hadn't died or something. Mm. It's like. That's always
1: we're gonna be like Jeff Buckley. They're gonna be like, "Oh, he was working. They were working on another con film,
2: exactly.
1: They're gonna try and piece it together, but it won't be the same. It won't be the same.
2: Rest in peace, XXXTentacion.
1: Yeah.
3: One of us is gonna have to take the L, guys, so we can be famous.
1: Yeah.
0: Okay, guys, this is not the way to go.
2: Only three of us are leaving this room.
0: I'm scared.
3: This is actually a reference to Sasha's next film.
0: Really?
1: Is it?
3: Yeah. I'm just gonna drop some hints.
2: No. Heartbeat at the dinner table.
3: Maybe.
0: Oh god, no heartbeat. Well, we only have like 2 minutes after the show, so do you guys want to promote anything? Do you guys want to talk about anything?
3: Fundraiser.
1: Yes.
2: Make a movie because a movie is fun for you to make.
0: Okay. Inspirational speech.
2: You should make a movie for that reason.
1: Yeah, fundraiser.
2: Just do what is fun for you to do.
1: Okay.
3: Shush, Harvey. We're trying to promote
1: this
3: fundraiser.
1: This is not the time for being sentimental.
3: Yeah, no. We got some money.
0: There's always time to be sentimental.
1: There's not time for this. We'll be sentimental during the next song.
3: Yeah, during the song break, we'll be sentimental.
2: I'm crying right now.
0: Just
3: so,
0: like crying.
3: 14th of May, guys. I mean, I need to go to the place.
2: You can't promote it. We haven't got the room.
3: I'm going to double check today? To confirm. Yeah, after this.
0: Wait, what?
3: Because I've booked it in, but I missed the first phone call where they called me back. I called them back.
0: What is this for?
3: And the manager wasn't in. They still haven't called me.
0: What
3: for
0: is this?
3: Our Pass of the Mule fundraiser.
0: Oh,
3: we're
0: going to
3: do a quiz.
1: Pub 14th
3: quiz of May.
1: Hosted by yours truly.
0: I can't do 14th of May. See, everyone does filming stuff, but I can't do things. Right. I'm angry.
2: Because you're a busy bee, Emma.
0: I hate being
3: busy.
0: I actually hate it.
3: The LSTV.
0: Because then I miss out on some really fun things.
3: Well, as long as you still buy tickets.
1: We're gonna wear cowboy hats and do the pub quiz.
0: Girl, I'm broke.
3: It's Western themed, guys.
0: Oh, that'd be so fun.
1: Do we need to write the quiz?
2: It would actually be so fun as well.
3: Don't look at me like I'm going to write
1: our next writing opportunity. We'll give it a script.
2: We'll just do a play.
1: Yeah.
2: Do a one-man show.
1: We should have
0: done. Oh my god, you should do that at the fundraiser.
2: Yeah.
0: Just do a one-man show and sing. Because you've shown everyone.
1: We're one man.
0: No, how about you do like a nod to Yes and like get on stage to start announcing like the quiz questions and you just faint?
1: That's what we should have done at the next.
3: Or we could do a yes and
2: bleep
3: script
2: that out.
3: Reading.
2: Like, yeah. Don't put that in because we are going to definitely do that.
0: Yeah, it's a good idea.
1: Yeah, we spoiled it.
2: Yeah, that's
3: yes and script
2: great
3: reading
2: idea, and
3: during the break.
2: Thank
0: yeah,
2: you.
0: Good.
3: Recast
0: good
3: marketing. People. Can I be? I want to be Connor's character. I want to be Ray Clarence.
0: Yeah, at the end, just like put your arms out and be like, "Way!" Yeah. That's it, and then the curtains close.
1: What
0: but
1: a
0: yeah.
1: great.
0: But no.
2: Dialogue.
3: And I'll read in a pathetic voice to bring out my inner Connor.
0: Okay, well, we've only
1: yeah,
0: got like.
1: Should we just
3: hi, Connor. That? I know you're listening right now.
2: Connor.
0: Guys,
2: behind you.
0: Guys, it's literally it's the end of the show. Can Connor. We?
3: Which ear are we in?
0: Guys. Well,
1: and this
0: thank
1: is
0: you guys.
1: Sultans of.
0: I was just gonna say thank you guys so much for coming on the show. We talked
2: of course.
0: About everything filmmaking.
1: Yeah, thank you for having us.
0: Yeah, it was really fun. And last MP3 show. Well, except yay. From the charity show, but this is it.
1: We'll be back.
0: So, oh, bye. This is Sultans of Swing by Dire Straits.

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7: Good afternoon. My name is Anna, and here are your headlines. Police are treating the stabbing incident in Golders Green, London yesterday as a terror incident. The attack left two Jewish men in hospital, with a 45-year-old man being arrested. The suspect had previously been referred to the government's counter-extremism preventive programme. New technology could lead to women being diagnosed with endometriosis earlier. A study at Oxford University found that a new scanning technique combining CT scans with a molecular tracer detected the presence or absence of endometriosis in 16 women, a condition which currently takes on average 9 years to be diagnosed with. A new suspected Banksy has appeared in central London in the form of a large new statue. The sculpture, which appears to have Banksy's signature on it, is of a suited man marching forwards off a plinth, carrying a flag in one hand which covers his face. And in sport, Uni of Leeds has officially won the overall Varsity 2026 title. The trophy was lifted inside Headingley Stadium yesterday, after a week full of sporting action. And finally, the weather today will be sunny and warm with highs of 20 degrees, so don't forget the sun cream. From LSR's newsroom, I'm Anna Cook.

0: bow wow to you too.
1: Glasses, bro say Earth cause he a savage. 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Bro put belt rate to they behind. The way that switch, I know he dying. 6'7", I just bit rate on the highway.

straight thuggin', free blick. 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I think 12 inside a scat. Swap the bin and got it racked. Bitch, we bippin' overnight. Shades on humble with the glasses. Bro say cause he a savage. So many dead ops, so many ashes. 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
5: Good afternoon, my name is Anna, and here are your headlines. Police are treating the stabbing incident in Golders Green, London yesterday as a terror incident. The attack left two Jewish men in hospital, with a 45-year-old man being arrested. The suspect had previously been referred to the government's Counter-Extremism Preventive Programme. New technology could lead to women being diagnosed with endometriosis earlier. A study at Oxford University found that a new scanning technique combining CT scans with a molecular tracer detected the presence or absence of endometriosis in 16 women, a condition which currently takes on average 9 years to be diagnosed with. A new suspected Banksy has appeared in central London in the form of a large new statue. The sculpture, which appears to have Banksy's signature on it, is of a suited man marching forwards off a plinth, carrying a flag in one hand which covers his face. And in sport, Uni of Leeds has officially won the overall Varsity 2026 title. The trophy was lifted inside Headingley Stadium yesterday, after a week full of sporting action. And finally, the weather today will be sunny and warm with highs of 20 degrees, so don't forget the sunscreen. From LSR's newsroom, I'm Anna Cook.

0: Hello, hello, everybody.
1: Hey. Welcome back.
0: We're back. Have you missed us?
1: For a long time.
0: Because we missed you. It's been so long.
1: It has been long.
0: We weren't on last week. It was the other show who do Wednesday, 4 to 5 bi-weekly, Would I Lie to You?
1: And we were at Varsity.
0: And we were all at Varsity. Yes, we were indeed.
1: I was sat at home. I had a takeaway. So what did you get?
0: Honestly, I would have rather spent my evening like that because Varsity was... Well, actually, no. I would say Varsity was crap. Half of it was crap because the men did really bad.
2: I forgot to tell you that I snuck into South. I didn't even need my East ticket. We snuck
0: in. Oh, my God,
2: in.
0: Really?
1: What, so I could have snuck it. Guys, I literally lived down the road. That's the thing.
2: You actually could have.
1: I was eating my Taco Bell, my window open, and I could hear the screams.
0: Oh, my God, I bet that was... I would not want to live anywhere in the vicinity.
1: It was like I left my house just to try and go and get a sweet treat from Sainsbury's, gridlocked everywhere.
0: I can imagine.
1: Plus, as you were saying, obviously, I live in... It's not a problem for Sarah. Yeah. I live in Headingley, which is basically like Beckett area central, and they won. So I was getting these chants down my road, just about us and the fact that no one likes us and the fact that we lost. So it's all in all, as you said, Erin, a bit of a depressing. Yeah. We actually lost like by a lot though, didn't we?
2: Yeah. But overall, we won. Yeah, I remember
0: won the entire
2: Varsity. We're still on 0 points, and I got onto the toilet, got a drink, and I was like, wow, we still have no points.
0: Oh, like, Beckett have scored another try or whatever it is. Yeah. I don't know too much about rugby, to be honest, but honestly, next year I probably won't even bother going. I'll go early and watch the women's because they won.
1: The
0: Lady Griffins team are very good. I only caught the second half of it, which is annoying.
2: No, we went with lacrosse and they like really wanted us to all see the women's as well, obviously.
0: I will be doing that next year because they were better.
1: Also, just in case anyone is not hearing a Scouse accent, Ruby is not here with us yet.
0: Where's the Scouser?
1: She's hopefully going to be here soon, so
2: hopefully
1: there's only three of us as of current, but we will get on to it. But
0: Don't worry, we're not going to send you off on our last ever show.
1: It's so sad.
0: Let's all take a moment of silence for the last ever
1: show. It's gone so quickly. I think because it's bi-weekly, it's just like...
0: Yeah, I know. Literally.
2: We've probably only done like, what, 6 episodes or something?
1: Not that many.
0: Bless her. But Ruby's been a trooper and she was like, I'm busy until about 30, but I'm going to get there because I don't want to miss out on
1: my
0: last show.
1: I've got a quiz ready.
0: So she's
1: ready.
0: On her way.
1: Yeah, quiz
0: amazing.
1: Is ready.
0: And we got lots of fun topics to talk about, lots of new stuff, lots of new songs. Obviously, what you just heard then was Rein Me In by Sam Fender and Olivia Dean. As any loyal Heard It Here First listeners will know, all four of us love that song.
1: Yeah.
0: We love Olivia Dean. I love Sam Fender.
1: I'm obsessed.
0: Obviously. And so basically what we're doing, because that is not a new song, it is Song of the Year, as it won at the Brits, but... throughout the rest of the show, for over the next hour, all four of us have put in our favourite song that we've played at one point this year, in one of our previous shows, and we're going to play that for you guys. So, that one was Emily's.
1: Yes, I don't know what it is about that
0: Emily's
1: song,
0: favorite.
1: I think.
0: It's a great song.
1: It's like second year nostalgia for me. Like
2: It
1: I think
2: is already, and it's not even over.
1: It's not even over, but I think it obviously came out a lot later, but... I feel like it's so, like, it's the sign of a really good song when it comes back. And, like, recently it's, like, everyone knows the lyrics to that song. Yeah, everyone's singing it at Varsity. Do you know what I mean? Everyone knows
0: Everyone's singing it in the pub.
1: Literally.
0: And so many videos on TikTok.
1: Ages ago, literally ages ago. And it's still, like, in the charts, which I think is really impressive. But, yeah, that's my song, basically.
0: Did you guys see, actually, speaking of that song, because Olivia Dean is currently doing her UK tour. And she's just done a couple of nights at O2 Academy in London, all sold out. And for two of those nights, she brought out Sam Fender and they sang Rein Me In. The jealousy I felt at not being there.
2: It's not just here in June, but she's not going to bring him out again.
0: I know. I'm hoping because I'm seeing her in Sunderland for Big Weekend.
2: Out in Sunderland, though?
0: I know. That's what I'm thinking. I'm hoping because he's local, she would bring him. But if he's done London, I'd much rather go perform in London than I would Sunderland, to be honest. No offence to anyone from Sunderland. But Sam Fender does not like the Mackems, so I doubt he'll show up there.
2: You have to wait and see.
0: Yeah. Anyway, we're going to do a quick little... Obviously, there's only three of us, so it will be quick and shorter anyway.
2: Yeah.
0: But we're going to do a quick little spotlight of the week. Shall I start us off?
1: Yes.
0: Guys,
1: us off.
0: Okay, so I think it's been hard to think of a spotlight of the week this week. Not to be depressing, but...
1: Erin's had a really rough morning.
0: Yeah. Exams and, you know, end-of-year assignments have just been killing everyone off, I think it's safe to say.
1: Yeah.
0: Especially me today. I'm not going to get into it. So if I'm going to think of something nice, what did I do that was nice?
1: Maybe that you actually submitted.
0: Oh, actually, that is one that I've like submitted, you know, this big essay that was like 3,500 words. Ruby's
1: joined. That was quick.
2: Did you run her?
3: No, it finished
0: early. Oh, that's good. She's out of breath.
3: I didn't come up the stairs.
0: Oh, amazing. Your mic's already on and sorted.
1: We're just doing,
0: darling.
1: We're just doing a quick highlight of the week.
2: Yeah,
1: highlight of the week.
0: Which I was saying mine was, I went out last night to, you know, Akmal's, the curry place in Hyde Park.
1: Ooh. Oh, yeah.
0: With the LSR committee for next year. Oh, we had a little committee dinner.
3: So yeah. Beautiful.
0: So that was really fun. I had a really nice chicken tikka masala.
1: Oh, lovely.
0: So that
1: lovely.
0: Was gorgeous. That's been the highlight of my week. What about anyone else?
1: I think mine, also on the topic of food. because I literally, if I have a bad food day, I've had a bad day, but I had a really good day this day because I had some of the new frozen yogurt that is literally, again,
3: oh my
1: down
3: God,
1: the road.
3: I never tried it.
1: It's called Kefir. Yeah. Probably not pronounce it right, but it's got kefir yogurt in it, which is really good for you. And you can get like a little, well, I say little, it's like a medium pot for like $4.50 with any toppings you want. It's unlimited.
3: It's over now.
2: Apparently no. Oh, it was only for April, but now in May you have to pay like for your topping.
1: Do you? Oh. Well, yeah. All I will say is it's really good. That'd be mine because that was like, yeah, it's great.
0: I didn't did you see the videos either. Of the queues?
1: No,
0: though?
1: The queues have been. Yeah,
0: they were immense. It put me off going. Yeah, because the queues were just crazy at any time of the day.
2: My friends went while I was at work, and they went at like I think it was like 9 o'clock, and they didn't get in until 10:30.
0: Jesus
1: Christ.
0: Oh my God.
1: Wow.
0: Still, just for a pot of froyo.

0: berries.
1: Yeah.
2: And that was it.
3: No, you know what though? It's a little healthy option in there.
0: Yeah.
3: So.
0: Well, I love that.
1: Yogurt's already good for your gut.
0: There you go. So that'd be mine. What about you, Erin?
1: Do you know what I'm going to say? Going to the cinema yesterday, I saw Devil Wears Prada 2.
0: Nice.
1: I do like a cinema trip. I do enjoy
0: it.
1: Yeah,
0: yeah. Where did you go? Which cinema?
1: The one, The View in the Light.
0: Nice.
1: Because I've got Sky Cinema, so I get 2 free View cinema tickets a month.
3: The screens in there, by the way, are massive.
1: They are.
0: And you get the
3: reclining. The biggest cinema screens I've ever seen in my life. Yeah. They're crazy.
0: Yeah.
1: But I really enjoyed it. I love an easy film that just feels like a vlog. Do you know what I mean? Like nothing bad happens.
3: I'll have to go see it, yeah.
1: It's not scary.
0: Nice.
1: Just chill, it was fun.
0: Stunning.
1: That'll be my highlight.
2: And maybe. Okay, I've not done much this week, can't lie. I was in work on one day. I came back here yesterday.
3: She's a busy girl.
2: Yeah, like 2 weeks ago, I went to see the Michael film. That was so
3: Yes,
2: good.
3: I went to see it 2 weeks ago
2: so
3: as well.
2: Good. I loved it.
0: Yeah.
2: But the only thing that shot, I mean, sorry to anyone that's not seen it. When it ended, I was like, oh, is that it? But I think there's going to be a part two.
1: That's what Erin was just saying before
2: we
1: started.
2: Yeah, it's just because they didn't
3: the girls asking for a review.
2: In 2 parts.
3: I think they wanted it to be a surprise.
2: But yeah, because it kind of said like, it ended in the 80s and I was like, he didn't die.
1: Hold on
2: like,
1: a minute.
3: Well, he had a whole other life.
1: Missed a few decades there.
2: Yeah. So I'm hoping the second one will be just as good.
0: It should be. Oh, well, it sounds like we've all had a good week.
2: Yeah.
0: So there we go. Should we move on to my little section? Is that what's next? I feel like I'm like...
3: Yeah, we'll do...
0: Play a song first?
3: Yeah, we'll play the next couple of songs. And one of them is from the artist that we're doing...
0: Have to take questions. Well, summed it up from the 2 people we're playing.
3: So have a little listen. We've got 2 songs coming for you, and then we'll come back with Emily's section on backstage questions. Enjoy.

0: Okay, guys, so we just had two songs there. One was a new collab from Zara Larsson with Madison Beer, and is there someone else on it as well?
1: No, it's just them two.
0: Oh, it's just them
1: two. I
0: do
1: really like it though. I've seen it a lot on TikTok.
0: Yes, from her new little kind of like thing she's doing called Girls Trip.
1: Yeah.
0: Nice. Yeah, which is really fun.
1: Didn't she have one with Shakira, or did I make that up?
0: Yeah, Shakira's on one. She's got Tyler. She's got, who else is on there? I can't remember now.
1: It's a cool concept though. Is that she just like, an, I don't
0: really
1: know if it's an
0: cool
1: album or an EP, but just collabs with
0: Oh, Paris Hilton as well, which is a random one. I know.
2: She sings. Sorry.
1: She can do anything.
0: Yeah. But yeah, there was a whole like promo vid for it on her Instagram and stuff. And then, yeah, so that one we had by Zara Larsson, who we have had as one of the contenders previously when we've done on a previous episode of
1: I remember that because my friend from home messaged me being like, oh my god, have you actually got Zara Larsson?
0: Is she in the LSR studio?
3: We don't have that budget.
0: We would be winning like national radio awards if that was the case. I wish. Yeah.
2: No, do you know what? Let's just manifest it for all of our future careers. But
0: yeah,
2: you know,
0: absolutely love
2: no,
0: that.
2: She, but not here. Not here. But okay. So this week on Backstage Questions, I can never say it for one, even though I've said it about five times. Anyway, also I will apologise because I'm literally sat in the squeakiest chair. Have you probably heard that?
0: Oh,
2: it's so
0: bad.
2: Oh my
0: god, that needs some oiling.
2: It's really bad, so I apologise for that. But anyway, this week our person is Olivia Rodrigo.
0: Woo! We just played her new song.
2: Just played her new song, and in the background you can hear Deja Vu playing, which is one of my favourite ones of her. I think she's great.
0: It is a great song.
2: But just a bit of background on her. She's a Filipino-American singer-songwriter, and she's from California, Offs. And she rose to fame as a Disney star on High School Musical, the musical, the series. A lot of colons in that.
0: See, did anyone watch her before she did that show? She was on this other show on Disney Channel called Bizarre Park. I used to love that.
1: I never watched that. Yeah.
0: Jake Paul was on it. That was like how he got famous.
1: It's all crazy. They all get famous through Disney Channel.
2: So actually, my question was, how was it working at Disney? Because some people have a really good experience of it. Where
0: it's very controversial.
2: It's very
0: isn't
2: controversial.
0: Yeah,
2: and
0: scandalous.
2: There's like a lot of things where it's like, you know, certain directors have been out, sort of like exposed to being exploiting like people, like young girls and whatever. It's been like a lot of controversy over that. I remember, I think it was Ariana Grande from like Sam and Cat was like, yeah, just not a nice environment to work in. So I think I'd ask her like, would she go back and do it again if she could? Because, you know, I mean, it is a big price to pay, even though she's really famous now. If you've been like traumatized as a child, then like it's obviously not. But yeah, I think that'll be my question for her. But she's had like she's got a great CV. I'll give her that. Like, she's got a lot going for her.
0: An unreal CV.
2: Yeah, and she's still really young. Like, she wrote driver's license at 17, which is literally insane. Like, she's a child.
0: So she's had two studio albums, hasn't she? And then she's released. That's why we've got her as the topic for today. Well, as the guest star. She's not actually here in the studio yet.
2: She's not.
0: But she is our guest star that we're talking about for Backstage Questions because she's got a new album coming out. Is it in June?
1: Yes,
2: I think
0: it's the start of June. Yeah,
1: it's called "You Seem Pretty Sad for a Girl So in Love," which I'm really
2: long
1: excited
2: title.
1: About.
2: It
0: long is
2: wordy title
0: in comparison to her other two, which were only one word.
2: Sour.
0: Sour and good.
2: So there you go. That would be my question. But
0: that's a really good question, Emily. I love that.
2: To you guys.
1: Yeah. Okay. Well, I don't know if you guys saw, but she was on SNL the other day, and
0: she
1: did a performance of one of her unreleased songs, and oh my god, it was so sad,
2: What's
1: but
2: called?
1: It was so good. It was called "Begged."
2: Ooh, okay.
1: And it was
0: I think you'll have heard it on TikTok. Because even though it's unreleased, ever since she performed it on SNL, it's just been everywhere.
2: Really?
0: Yeah.
2: I'm surprised.
1: And like, what people have gathered from the song is that it's like about how nothing bad actually happened in the relationship, but she felt like she was having to like teach him how to be a boyfriend, kind of. So I just want to know, like, what did he do to her? That's what I'd ask her.
2: We are speaking
0: Give
2: about...
0: Give us the gossip!
1: Louis Partridge?
2: Partridge?
1: I never knew that they'd broken up.
2: He was in Enola Holmes. If anyone's watched that, he was the love interest in there. Everyone's saying he's like, you know, the young Jude Law's going to be in a lot of rom-coms coming up. I think he's in the new
1: one. And then
2: he
1: played like Sid Vicious or something in the film about
0: him. And he was in, you know, the House of Guinness limited series that got released on Netflix. Like, and it was really popular. It was like a couple of months ago.
1: Yeah, earlier this year.
2: Yeah, I think... You know, I just think if you've got Olivia Rodrigo as your girlfriend, like, what are you doing? If you're messing that up, literally, what are you doing?
0: It's like as dramatic to me as when everyone found out that Barry Keoghan cheated on Sabrina Carpenter.
1: Yeah, after she had released Please, Please, Please.
0: Yeah.
2: It's crazy. But yeah, that's. I feel like it's difficult there.
0: But I guess it makes for good songs.
2: Yeah, I was just going to say, like.
1: Grateful.
2: when it's going to be so embarrassing for him, because if she wins awards, which she probably will do,
0: she
2: off
0: will.
2: Of this,
0: yeah.
2: It's because of him.
0: I know. So my question for her that I had in mind actually kind of goes off like the back of what you were just saying, Erin, is that I was going to ask her, because obviously we've had like rumours that each of her albums that she's released has been about a different boyfriend that she's had at obviously each stage of her life. So I'd want to know which boyfriend is the easiest to write songs about.
2: Oh, yeah.
0: Basically meaning, which boyfriend gave her the most trauma that she's able to write
1: Joshua
0: a lot
1: Bassett.
0: Of songs about him?
1: Yeah. Did you see something that came out about him?
0: No.
1: Recently, saying that when he was, like, during that time of his life when he was on Disney, he was doing, like, a bag of ket a day.
0: Oh, my God.
1: He had, like, drug problems.
0: Oh, my God.
2: And we don't condone that on the show.
1: No.
2: We don't.
1: But isn't
2: no,
1: that, like, that kind of goes off what we were
2: we
1: saying about Disney
2: it.
1: People what? Just being all, like, messed
2: we
1: up.
2: Joke.
0: I wonder why she... Yeah, I wonder why she never mentioned that in any of the songs.
1: I wonder why she never
0: sour.
1: Mentioned it.
0: Well, she could have. I mean, it was kind of like a reveal all album. It was her first thing. It was scandalous. Everyone was like, oh my God, this is the biggest relationship drama.
2: She's 17.
1: Yeah, Ian Carpenter was part of his wife. Forget.
0: Oh my God, yes.
1: Yeah, crazy.
2: I'm singing along to all these.
0: Yeah,
2: like Sabrina. Yeah. It's me when like the Adele album came out, and I was like, she's literally talking about a divorce, and I'm there like singing at the top of my lungs in my shower.
0: I drink wine.
2: I'm 16. I was literally 16. Yeah.
1: Anyway, who's left for a question, Ruby?
3: I would say, because you know, she's probably going to want to settle down soon. Is she ever going to do an upbeat song?
2: Yeah,
3: she's going to run out of fellas to write that, like, at this point. Like, I hope whoever she's with next is, like, the
2: makes
3: one.
2: Makes her happy.
1: Say that, but she has done upbeat songs, but I don't like them. I only
3: which
1: like
3: one
1: her
3: of the, maybe once she's married,
1: did,
3: she
1: like,
3: can write a song
1: perfect
3: about
1: perfect all American, bitch.
2: I don't like that one. That's cool.
0: No,
1: see,
0: or there
1: mean?
0: Was
1: she
0: one called, like,
1: song well.
0: Yeah, there was one called, like, Love is Embarrassing, where she's talking about being so in love
1: that
0: it's embarrassing, and that one's quite upbeat, but yeah, not her best.
3: But then not like happy, like they're still all about like even brutal, like that's
1: brutal
3: upbeat, but it's about like
1: that.
3: It's not about anything nice.
0: It's very like I think she portrays very well the experience of being a teenage girl
3: like
0: growing up and then being like a young woman, and because we're a similar age to her, I feel like that's why people our age, especially girls, relate to her so much and love her so much.
3: How old is she? 23.
0: Well, yeah, I think so.
2: When we were in lockdown and it came out, driver's license, she was 17 and we were, 14?
3: Yeah,
2: so she's 3 years older than us. Yeah, well, that's the thing. I heard that she had that on repeat in lockdown. It's crazy to look back. I think she was 17 when she wrote that. That's, like, pure talent. That is, like, crazy.
3: It's, like, queen.
0: It's an amazing song. I have another question that I would ask her as well, if I'm allowed to be greedy and do two.
2: Imagine I was like, no, actually, it's one.
0: Yeah, time's up. You're out.
2: No, go ahead.
0: Because, obviously, she has headlined Glastonbury.
2: Yeah.
0: She did it on the last Glastonbury, which was last year. Yeah, wasn't it?
2: It was.
3: Was
0: it 2024? It was 2025 or 2024.
3: She headlined 2024, defo, I think. I don't know about last year.
0: Yeah. Well, anyway, so she headlined Glastonbury, and then she hasn't headlined Coachella before, but the most recent Coachella that's been, like, literally a couple of weeks ago, it was at the beginning of this month, Addison Rae brought her out to sing her new song, Drop Dead, and then they sang a song together as well. So another question I'd have for her would be, what would you rather do, headline Glastonbury again or headline Coachella next year?
1: I feel like it's got to be Coachella, because maybe she didn't do it this year because, like, she's not in the album cycle, but now that she's actually releasing an album, I think she'll
0: That's
1: do
0: what
1: it.
0: I was thinking, yeah.
2: Yeah, I was going to say, because I feel like Coachella's, like, it's a very different vibe to Glastonbury. Like, my dad always tells me stories about Glastonbury, like, when he was, like, in his 20s, and he was like, it was literally like mud field tent, classic UK like weather.
0: Wellies. Wellies on.
2: You think of Coachella now, and it's actually more of like an influence. They go because they've got, they want to take their outfit pictures. Yeah. It's not the like classic, let's go and watch music and stay in a tent.
0: Yeah.
2: You know, for the
0: I feel like it used to be a bit more, because it was just like normal, ordinary people going, whereas now I feel like it's just like celebrities,
2: brand trips,
0: influencers. Yeah, brand and kind of like just posh people
2: that
0: can afford the expensive tickets.
2: It's not the most like ethically run thing either.
0: No.
2: Dodgy
0: I mean,
2: funding.
0: Neither is Coachella.
2: No, that's what I'm saying. Yeah, both aren't. So, like,
3: the crowds at Coachella, I was watching Justin Bieber's one, and I was like, that's such a waste of a crowd. Like, I'd be
2: they don't.
1: Yeah.
2: American
1: they get
2: crowds.
1: Gifted tickets, don't they? Yeah. So, like, they don't even
2: want to
1: be there.
2: It's
0: so tragic.
2: The two, they don't want to, like, move around because they're wearing costumes that are, like, either they've got nothing on, or it's, like,
0: so
2: it's
0: going to
2: fall off, literally. Like, face paint's going to come off or something. So, you know. But yeah, she's doing well for herself though. Like,
0: yeah,
2: it was 2025 when she, so it was last year.
0: So it was last year. I remember it being, because obviously they're doing the break from Glastonbury there.
3: It's not on this year,
0: aren't they? Yeah. And it'll be back next year, I'm assuming, 2027.
3: Every 4 years, the break.
0: Maybe we should go. Well, obviously, you guys won't be finished uni. Me and Emily will be done uni.
2: Okay, let's not mention that because I'll get emotional, genuinely. I can't do it.
0: So we should go to Glasgow as like a graduation present.
2: Oh.
0: You guys can come as well, obviously.
3: Yeah, it's in June.
1: Yeah,
3: I'll be back by then.
2: I'll have to book time off work.
0: She's going to be a hard-working girl next year.
2: Yeah.
0: Right, anyway, we'll move on to... We've got another couple of songs to play.
1: Oh, is this my one?
0: Yes, we'll move on. We're going to do Overrated, Underrated, and then we might have a bit of a Met Gala chat as well. I feel like that'd be fun.
2: Ruby's ready and raring to go.
0: Yeah, we've been saving it for you, Ruby. Right, we'll be back in a moment.

0: Okay, now I have the very last overrated, underrated of our year.
1: Oh,
0: okay, same as usual. I've got five things. Starting off with, I know you guys haven't seen it, but the idea of The Devil Wears Prada 2. Do you think it was a good idea? Do you think it needed a sequel?
1: Ooh, I like this. Well, we've just played Runway, which is one of the songs featured on the soundtrack, which was Lady Gaga featuring Doechii.
2: Yeah, I mean,
1: it's given us some like good new songs.
2: I haven't seen it, so I can't judge until I've seen it. Yes. But like, I loved the first one so much. Like, I think it's just so good. Like, it's so funny.
0: Classic.
2: It's an absolute classic. I just think sometimes it's like, do you want to mess with that? Unless it's, I've not seen it, but unless it's like as good as it, I think. Mm. I think it's overrated. I'm getting confused now. Yeah, overrated. I think just stick to the classics. It's that good. But you have seen it, haven't you?
3: No, I have not. But from what I've read online, people are saying it's better and it's got it's got more money in than the first one.
0: I don't know if that's a pro or a con though.
3: Yeah. No, like it's in the box office. Like more people have gone to see it and stuff. Yeah.
2: Yeah.
3: But I think it's good that they've kept the cast. Definitely. Like, it's all the same people, which is good. So I don't know if it's necessarily underrated, but I don't think it's overrated.
2: I think
3: it's
2: without the same cast, it would be bad. Like, if it didn't have like Stanley Tucci, whoever.
3: But it's got them all in, and like, I do need to watch
1: it. Yeah,
3: like,
1: even Emily Blunt came back into it.
2: Yeah. I'm surprised they all got them. If they'd replaced him, it would have been not good.
0: Yeah, I think that would have been bad. But I did like, obviously, because I've seen it, how it does, like, kind of follow on and you do believe that that's what all of the characters would have been doing in the future. But then at the same time, I mean, people say this about any film. Is a sequel ever going to be as good? Unless it's High School Musical 2.
2: Yeah.
0: That's the only good sequel.
2: Also, Despicable Me, in my opinion, the second one is better. I've got to say. And the third.
1: I quite like Shrek 2.
2: Yeah, Shrek 2 is so good.
3: I like Mamma Mia 2. I think that one's just as good.
0: Well, yeah, maybe my point is not proven.
1: I was just about to say, because they axed Meryl Streep's character.
3: Yeah, that's the only thing.
1: For the Mamma Mia sequel. Yeah. So I was honestly surprised that she was featured fully in The Devil Wears Prada.
0: She did a really good job. I really liked her in it.
1: Yeah, because I was like, oh my god, they can't kill off Miranda Priestly.
0: She does really embody Miranda, and you do feel like a lot more, like you really see like an emotional side to her. Do you know what I mean? Which I think was good considering it was like
2: the
0: time
2: first
0: passing.
1: Yeah, because she's just like this like cool, like cold, like ruthless boss, isn't she? That's like her persona. Yeah. Of her character. But yeah, I'll have to go see before I can give a proper opinion on it. But I think it's been like just enough hyped, like as it should be for how big the cast is and
2: like
1: how big the first film
2: was. Like, just as it is. People listen, like,
1: we're
2: can't
1: just
2: so make
1: neutral.
2: An opinion.
1: Yeah. Right, let's do the next one.
0: In general, second year of uni. People said at the start, before we started, do you remember being in here? People said second year is hell, it's horror, it's so much harder than first year. Do you believe it? Do you think it was good?
1: I think it's just been good enough amount of a step up in terms of work.
3: Yeah, exactly.
1: And like difficulty, I feel like as long as you can keep up with it, it hasn't been that much harder.
2: I mean, when we are talking from the standpoint of just our degree, so I feel like a lot of people would disagree and other degrees. Yeah. But I do think I would agree with
1: half of my friends would disagree and say like it's
2: true.
1: Hell.
2: I've got a friend in law and she finds it absolutely awful.
1: Who do like STEM subjects.
2: Yeah,
1: I think the difference in like law workload from first year to second year in a lot of STEM subjects is like crazy.
2: Yeah. But I think it's nice because we like you have an established like friendship group, like you know we have obviously got
3: like
2: the radio
1: not the nerves going into it. That is very true.
2: And I just know things more, so I'd say like it's been great.
3: The hardest thing I've done this year is all this bloody study abroad stuff. Everything in uni like has actually been fun.
2: Yeah, exactly. I'd agree with you.
0: So. Me too.
1: And I think
0: totally
1: we've had a lot of fun as well.
2: We've had
1: and so like, I'd say underrated.
2: Yeah,
1: on that
2: underrated.
0: I think I would agree because the actual uni, obviously speaking from our course, because I don't know any others really. I think it was fine. I think we knew what was coming. We knew we were going to have news days.
3: Yeah, exactly.
0: The course was all fine. But I think when you start doing the placement stuff as well, and me trying to find a year placement, that's when it gets hard because you're like trying to do everything all at once.
1: Yeah, honestly, I'm so glad that I didn't even apply for any. Like, I don't know how you've dealt with that stress.
2: It was honestly awful.
0: I don't even know.
1: I couldn't have done that on top of everything else.
2: I genuinely spent so much time on a placement that I then travelled down to them and got beat in the last two. And I remember thinking, why have I've just spent months of my life.
1: So much of
0: but think
1: of
0: how
1: time and dedication
0: you are for like grad schemes and stuff.
1: Yeah,
0: like,
1: that's so true. It's like it's all like it's going to benefit you anyway.
2: Yeah,
1: even though you didn't.
2: Boat,
1: yeah,
2: but it's a lot. So my advice would be if you are going through that next year, just like remember that
0: it's horror.
2: It's horror, but it's also you will be fine. Like
1: like it's going to work out for you. Whatever happens,
0: exactly.
1: And it's not the end of the world, and like not your entire future is like riding on this one decision.
0: I know.
1: That's what it felt like a lot for you guys. Yeah,
2: everything's meant to be as cringe as it sounds.
0: is.
2: It is.
1: That's
2: it
1: very
2: is.
1: True.
2: Yeah.
1: Have you got any more for us, Erin?
0: I do. Olivia Rodrigo.
1: Ooh.
2: Ooh.
1: Ooh.
2: Really controversial to say. I've like hyped her up.
0: Yeah.
1: We've literally just been like glazing her. So
2: I would actually say, oh God.
0: I'm still saying underrated. I love her.
2: Oh, I'd say overrated. Sorry, I feel really bad. Very talented girl in her own right. And also, this is just my opinion, but I think that her second album was just not as good as her first.
0: Yeah, oh my God, I absolutely loved it. I listened to it all the time.
2: Yeah, this is just my opinion, but I think
0: I just love the way she writes. I think she's just like, sometimes her lyrics, like, she's very vulnerable with it. But, like, the happy songs are so cringe. But the sad songs, I think they're so honest. I just love them.
2: The sad ones are great. Brutal. It was a bit cringe for me. But maybe it's because she's
0: I didn't like younger audience.
1: She is very American, though, as well.
0: You have to remember that. She's young. Yeah. She's a Disney kid at heart.
2: And I feel like she is tailoring, like, when you look at people who go to her concerts, on the whole, it's, like, people who are like our age and younger, you don't really get, you know.
3: Yeah, definitely. One of her best songs, I think, is the All I Want one.
0: That
3: she
0: is
3: did
0: so good, isn't
2: I
0: it?
2: Love that song.
1: That was a banger. That's how I like discovered her as an artist, and I was like, she's unbelievable.
2: So yeah, I'd probably would say that, but she is obviously very talented.
3: Yeah, she's dead good.
1: And you know what I think it comes down to a lot as well is the fact that like artists that have young teenage girls as their like primary fan base are often just like disregarded as being bad.
2: Yeah.
1: Whereas
2: yeah.
1: I'm like, no, like they are actually good just because teenage girls enjoy. Oh,
0: I have one more. Let's do it quick. Bakery 164.
1: Overrated.
0: So overrated. They put, like, they need more filling.
1: Yeah.
0: First of all, you're paying for it to be toasted. Second of all, there's not enough
1: filling.
0: And it's
1: like an extra quid, by the way, for it to be toasted.
3: Half of it is just bread. Like, all the outside bit is just bread.
1: They are really nice, though.
0: And it was at Better Days, but overrated.
3: Yeah, that shocked me that it was at Better Days.
1: I queued for it at Better Days, by the way, and literally got to the front then. They were like, oh, sorry, we've run out. You had to pre-order. I was like, why did I know this?
0: I spent £10 on a treb can and I knew I wasn't spending any more money. Either.
1: Absolutely not. Right.
2: Ridiculous.
1: Let's go on to a couple more songs. We've got a new one by Sienna Spiral, who Erin is going to see next week.
0: And this is also from The Devil Wears Prada.
1: Yes, and then we'll be back to do Ruby's quiz.
3: Bye.

let's get the party started. See you at the bar, you was hardly talking. That's when I knew that your heart was scarring. Friends to lovers need a part to star in. Like, wait, babe, let me ask your pardon.

0: was my favourite song that we've played so far.
1: It's a very Ruby song.
2: Yeah,
0: Random.
2: I
3: want your money.
0: So now it's time for the Head Here First quiz. I feel like this song's quite fitting, actually.
1: Yeah.
0: Okay, right, let's get straight into it, and then we'll play a song and then do the answers. So question one. The Met Gala was this week. The dress code was fashion is art, but what was the theme of the exhibition?
1: Oh, no.
4: it was...
1: Oh, right, no, down, right, down, right down, right down, right down.
5: I was just going to be like,
1: it was. Spoilers.
5: Oops, I forgot about that.
4: Ooh.
5: Okay.
0: So everyone gets confused between the two.
1: Yeah, I mean, I'm me being one of them, clearly, because I haven't got a clue.
5: Okay, got that one.
0: Next one. How much did Justin Bieber get paid for his Coachella set?
6: Millions.
0: It was like one of the highest, I think,
5: really?
0: That's ever been.
5: Yeah, but it was.
0: We done with that one?
1: Yes.
5: Yeah.
0: Okay, next one. What Marvel series had their last episode of season 2 air today on Disney Plus?
5: Oh, it's Wednesday. Wait, it might be one that Dan watches.
0: That's
5: how
0: why,
5: do I know if it's
0: that's
5: Marvel
0: why
5: or
0: I
5: not?
0: Got it, because it's one that we watch.
1: phone a friend. Ring it.
5: I have no idea.
6: Okay, I think because every Wednesday he's like, yeah, I need to watch.
0: Yeah,
6: this.
0: That's what he does.
1: I'm not a Marvel
5: girlie. Oh, it's
1: girly.
5: Like the summer I turn pretty with the boys.
6: Yeah, it is.
0: Okay, this is the one that I was saying before. It's quite interesting. So, this week, which Kardashian exposed their delivery driver on Instagram after he cancelled an order? That answer's quite funny. I'll go through it when we
6: start.
1: Is it like an? Is it a main?
0: It's one of the Kardashians. Like, that's one of the answers.
1: Okay.
5: I don't follow any of them, so I wouldn't know.
1: Interesting.
0: Really? Oh my god.
5: Yeah. I don't keep up with them.
1: Ooh, excuse the pun.
0: Okay, and last one. How many episodes of Head It Here First have we done?
1: Ooh,
6: that's like, good.
0: Including today as well.
1: Okay,
5: I'm going to say this.
4: I think we're going into a song.
5: Is we going into a song?
4: Yeah, we'll come back with the answers
0: momentarily.
6: After the break.

0: Okay, that one was a favourite from me that we've played, which is Zara Larsson, who obviously I said earlier, but we've done one of the interviews with her for Backstage Questions as well. And we did Ruby's favourite earlier as well, I think we forgot to mention, which was Raindance by Dave.
1: I'm excited to hear the answers.
0: Yeah, let's do the quiz answers, guys.
2: Okay, so the first one was about the Met Gala exhibition theme.
3: Yeah, I don't know.
2: Was costume art.
0: I got that. Ooh, I mean, I did nearly shout it out, like, because I forgot we had to write the answers down.
2: So the exhibition was costume art, the dress code was fashion as art, so it's basically...
1: Emma Chamberlain was just phenomenal.
3: Yeah, that was really good.
1: Phenomenal.
0: The best Sabrina. One. Easily the best one.
1: She was absolutely amazing.
2: And then next one, how much did Justin Bieber get paid for his Coachella set?
1: I've said 1 million, but I know
3: I put 40 million.
0: I put 50 million.
1: Oh, I'm way off.
2: 10 million.
0: 10 million.
2: So you were the closest. Oh, wow.
1: 10 million though, jeez.
0: Yeah, I was just like, go big or go home. Because I know that like they've had Beyonce do Coachella before, and I was like, surely she'll have got paid quite a lot. Yeah. But yeah, 10 million is crazy.
2: I know.
1: Insane.
2: Okay, then what Marvel series had the last episode of season 2 air on Disney Plus?
1: I actually don't know. I'm really unsure on this.
3: Is it The Boys?
2: Oh, no. I thought we were going to have the same thing.
0: What's no, The Boys isn't Marvel.
2: Unless it's Daredevil Born Again.
3: Oh, wait.
0: Oh my God, I put Daredevil. I literally completely guessed that.
1: There she goes.
2: Yeah.
1: That's pretty good, though.
0: I can't believe I just got that. That's so funny.
2: Okay, next one was the Kardashian one. So which Kardashian exposed their delivery driver on Instagram after the driver canceled?
3: I just put Rob.
1: No clue. I put Khloe.
0: I put Kourtney.
2: It was Khloe. So basically,
3: really?
2: She got like, I don't know, it was like a food delivery or something. She messaged the driver about a forgotten item and he got annoyed and cancelled the order, so she posted all of his info on her Instagram.
0: Oh,
3: can you imagine we did that? Like, your Uber driver forgot your milk and then you're like, I know. A new story.
1: Do you know what? That man probably just having a bad day. I'm not going to lie. That is harsh from her.
3: Being exposed to like millions of people just because you forgot an item.
1: Yeah, that's crazy. Maybe she forgot the
3: shoes. Like, not his fault. Surely it would be the fault of the restaurant.
1: Yeah.
2: And then the last one, how many episodes of the show have we done?
1: I said 8.
3: I put 7.
0: I put 9.
1: I'm a bad math.
2: We have done 10.
1: Have we?
2: Oh, it's the 10 before 10. That's so
0: cute. Nice round off number.
2: If I've done my calculations right, it's 10.
0: Oh, that's so cute. Oh,
1: guys, well, we don't actually have that much time to like fully round off the episode, but I guess we just wanted to say thanks for everyone who's listened.
3: Yeah, we're very sad that we're parting ways.
2: I can't believe it's already like,
1: I know, because there's two of us who are going on a placement year and a year abroad, so me and Erin, we don't know if we're going to be carrying on, but we just wanted to say thanks to everyone who has listened. We've really enjoyed it, and it's been a lot of fun.
2: It's been so fun.
3: Yeah, I loved it.
1: Go and check out, obviously, all the other shows at LSR. There's some really talented people here, and our own Erin is going to be head of news next year in LSR.
3: Yeah.
1: So if you're going to miss us, Erin is going to be everywhere.
0: I will be here as always.
2: Make sure to vote for us.
0: Yes.
3: For the four categories.
0: We're nominated in four big categories. Just
1: take
0: go
1: over.
0: On. This is LSR's Instagram. Click on the link in their bio.
3: And then press Summer Awards voting.
2: Yeah. And anything that you see our name under.
1: Yeah. Absolutely.
0: But give us a little vote, heard it here first. And we hope you enjoyed our last show.
3: Oh, I don't believe.
0: It's so sad.
1: It's emotional.
0: It's so sad.
1: But thank you so much for watching.
2: Thank you.
0: Tuning out for the last time.
1: Tuning out for the last time.
0: Right.
1: And on that note, bye everyone.

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3: This is the news.
4: Good afternoon. My name is Anna, and here are your headlines. Police are treating the stabbing incident in Golders Green, London yesterday as a terror incident. The attack left two Jewish men in hospital, with a 45-year-old man being arrested. The suspect had previously been referred to the government's Counter-Extremism Prevented programme. New technology could lead to women being diagnosed with endometriosis earlier. A study at Oxford University found that a new scanning technique combining CT scans with a molecular tracer detected the presence or absence of endometriosis in 16 women, a condition which currently takes on average 9 years to be diagnosed with. A new suspected Banksy has appeared in central London in the form of a large new statue. The sculpture, which appears to have Banksy's signature on it, is of a suited man marching forwards off a plinth, carrying a flag in one hand which covers his face. And in sport, Uni of Leeds has officially won the overall Varsity 2026 title. The trophy was lifted inside Headingley Stadium yesterday, after a week full of sporting action. And finally, the weather today will be sunny and warm with highs of 20 degrees, so don't forget the sun cream. From LSR's newsroom, I'm Anna Cook.

0: Hello and welcome back. We are Wednesday home time. So today you've got Emily.
1: And Erin. I've just been here for an hour. Anyway, so I'm sure everyone knows.
2: You've still got Erin. Yeah.
0: She's still here.
1: I'm always here. I'm always here.
0: Yeah. No, but we're back from Easter. I mean,
1: we haven't done a show in so long.
0: I know.
2: What, like 6 weeks maybe? Yeah.
1: Well, obviously.
2: Because we missed last week.
1: Emily and Davia did the last one.
0: Yeah.
1: Me and Emily couldn't be here.
2: Yeah,
1: and then
2: wild.
1: None of us could do it last week because we were all fasting.
0: We were all having too much fun without you. I'm sorry, guys.
1: Yeah.
0: We were bleeding green for a day, which, you know,
1: hopefully. Hope you enjoyed the songs that we put in for you, though.
0: Yes, definitely.
1: Can we just have a quick chat about Vasi? Because I thought it was quite rubbish from the men's team. The women won. The ladies won.
0: I was so happy about the women.
1: Like, no, they did so well.
0: Genuinely, they did. And I feel like they always carry us through on that day for us. Like, there's been quite a few times where they've won. And to be fair, I'm going to say something now. I've been here, this is my fourth varsity, and I don't actually think we've won on the men's side once.
2: No, I think I heard that. I kind of expected
1: that. Yeah, they've won it 5 years in a row, I think it was.
0: Yeah,
1: they were saying, like, the stats about it during halftime.
0: And can I
1: but
0: just...
1: I thought we'd be a bit closer.
0: Oh, my God.
1: You know?
0: No, but we're never that... It's always, like, a big win.
2: Oh, no.
0: We always end up winning varsity as a whole, but we never ever win that rugby game.
2: I was
0: game.
2: Sitting there watching, like, have this team ever played rugby before? Because they were so, it was so bad.
0: I was going to my friends, and I'm sorry if any rugby people are listening, but I was going to get me on the pitch.
2: I know. I think I was like, yeah, come on would now, just boys. Run, but they honestly,
0: they were just running past.
2: I know.
0: And I was comical. I mean, I'm no sports expert or rugby expert, but I was thinking, God, they are eating them up here.
2: I know. I was starting to cheer for Beckett by the end. I was like, do you know what? Like,
1: I felt
2: you actually deserve it.
1: I was like, I'm going to, next year when I come, I'm going to put on a purple t-shirt and go
2: outside. I know. Yeah.
0: But besides that, very well done.
1: To all the other sports teams for the Griffins.
0: Exactly.
1: Yeah,
0: exactly. And, you know, well done for everyone, you know, repping Uni of. I mean, I can't play a sport. We won the hockey as well.
1: Yeah. Nice hockey.
2: Yeah, my
1: Which,
2: friend
1: like,
2: plays...
1: was like very hyped up this year because it was like heat inspired by heated rivalry. Yeah,
2: yeah. My friend plays women's football. We watched her game at 10 a.m. and she won.
0: Oh,
2: so scored football, a penalty.
1: Our women's football team's really good, actually.
2: Yeah. So that was good.
0: Well done.
1: I know we like thrashed Beckett in the swimming as well.
0: Yeah,
1: because one of the girls I did the news show with on a Friday, she went to go report on it for sport, and she was like, "Yeah, we did really well in swimming, so that's good to know."
2: Yes, that's good.
0: No, we are kind of a sport union. I mean, Beckett need to have their flowers though, because they are all incredible at sports. I mean, most people that go to Beckett do have some sort of sport. So I mean, fair enough to them for winning.
2: Yeah.
0: In my heart, I think there's no rivalry.
2: No,
0: you know,
1: no. We all share the city.
0: Yeah, exactly. I love Beckett as much as I love Leeds Uni of, but I will be bleeding green. You know what I mean?
2: Yeah, absolutely.
0: How did your guys' varsity days go? What was planned? What was on the cards? How did you celebrate?
2: Oh,
1: literally just, well, I had
2: I
1: had a presentation first thing in the morning.
2: Oh,
1: so I had to come and do that at 10 a.m. and then I was here till about 2. I came in the office for a bit, actually, so that was nice, chatting to everyone, but like everyone was getting hyped up for varsity, which was nice. Then went home, like quickly got changed, and then just went straight out the pub, basically.
0: Yeah.
1: Just had a pub crawl.
0: Yeah. Lovely.
1: Yeah. It was really fun,
0: yeah.
1: I'm guessing everyone else's was kind of similar to the pub crawl part.
0: I volunteered with Maro, with my housemate, because she does it every year for... she does like a glitter stall in like the... Oh, I can't
2: oh,
0: even...
2: Oh, I've
0: like
2: seen
0: in
2: this
0: thing.
2: On your Instagram.
0: Yeah. So basically we were painting...

0: We painted everywhere with glitter, but also that meant that we got free tickets and we got in for free, amazing. Which was amazing. But obviously, I wanted to help out for charity as well, of course, a charitable woman. No, but it was so much fun. We literally painted everywhere with glitter. We were just like, it was just so nice to like chat to people as well. Yeah. But something I found out very quickly is you can very quickly detect if it's someone's first varsity. Because I was like doing glitter and I was like, is it your first varsity? And they were like, yeah. And I was like, I became like a wizard by the end. I was like, I know
1: if people stole this wisdom on you guys.
0: I was like, I know if people have been here before. But no, it was really weird because then people would be like, what year are you in? And I'd be like, fourth. I'd be like, I'm still here.
2: And you're still her?
0: No, yeah. And then we were glittering men's mustaches as well.
1: I love that.
0: We were diva-fying them, you know.
2: Love that.
0: All in the name of Team Spirit, you know.
1: Yeah, it is just a great week all round. Like, yes. Especially when they have the varsity, obviously, rugby union final on. That's like the day of it, you know, the day for varsity. But it goes on for like a full week and it's just like, you're walking around campus. I'm sure it's the same at the Beckett campus as well. Obviously, I wouldn't know. I haven't been. But walking around, there's like loads of people just like around the student union and stuff, just doing like activities and different like fundraisers and stuff. I know they do the colour run. I think that's so fun. Yeah,
2: it's just good vibes.
1: I might join in on that next year. A couple of my friends did it this year.
2: Oh, yeah.
1: And I was like, oh, I'd love to just have some like colourful powder thrown at me and then do a run.
2: Makes it a bit more exciting.
1: Yeah. Of course it does. Yeah.
0: Yeah. Yeah. Speaking of running, it's the Leeds half this Sunday, isn't it?
1: It is.
2: I'm doing it, guys.
0: Oh,
2: I was coming to watch, so I'm not going to make another sign.
0: I'm coming to watch as well.
1: Yeah,
0: so
1: I'm excited but nervous, you know what I mean?
2: Yeah. Have you been training? Is that
1: I have
2: is
1: so
2: that
1: we
2: part
1: did
2: of your routine.
1: So it's obviously half marathon is like 13.1 miles.
0: Yeah.
1: They always tell you, because I'm not an experienced runner at all. Mm-hmm. I literally started running like about a year ago when I started training for the half to do this year. So it's the furthest distance I've ever ran. Me and my two friends are doing it. Yeah, and none of us have ever run that far before. And we got told by a load of like experts that we were speaking to. Well, not experts, just like, you know, better runners.
2: Yeah.
1: And they were all saying, don't ever run the full distance.
2: Right.
1: Before you do it. So last week we did our longest distance that we were going to do before the marathon, which was just 11 miles.
2: Wow.
1: So we like nearly did the full thing basically.
2: Wow.
1: But yeah, it's
2: looking forward to
0: exciting.
2: It, I think.
0: Yeah.
1: It's going to be exciting
0: so
1: but tough. And I'm going to be very happy to just fall in my bed afterwards and go to sleep.
0: Yes. Exactly.
2: Bless you.
1: Is this Madonna right here?
0: It is. Madonna.
2: Perfectly fitting for our theme
1: today. Yes. For the new
2: Devil Wears Prada
1: film. Oh, love that. Okay. Yeah. By the way, guys, I don't know if I told anyone what the theme was at the start, but we've got films and
2: songs,
1: TV shows.
2: Yeah,
1: songs that are featured.
0: Yes. Yeah.
1: So
0: exactly.
1: Just
2: I
1: send
2: think this
1: them
2: is
1: in.
2: A great one to start off with.
1: Yes, send your songs in if you have any suggestions, either on our Instagram or the live chat, and we'll get that sorted.
0: Yeah.
1: We'll
0: enjoy
1: be back
0: Madonna
1: momentarily.

0: Okay, we're back. That was a bit of Vogue and You're So Vain, two great songs from two great films, yeah. I suppose.
1: I do know, is Vogue actually in Devil's Wear Prada? Or...
0: It was in this one, I think.
2: I'm sure it was in the first
0: one. I do think when I listen to that song, I do massively associate it with the Devil's Wear Prada.
1: So, yeah, literally.
0: Yeah.
1: No, even if it's not in there. And then we had You're So Vain, which is from...
3: How to Lose a Guy in 10 Days.
0: What a great film as well.
3: My favourite rom-com. And I feel like because obviously the heroine in it, Andy Anderson, is like a journalist. And obviously I do journalism. Yeah. So I just like relate to her. And
1: I resonate with her. Yeah. Aww. No, I love that film.
0: So good.
1: What was I going to say? And we were going to chat a little bit about a very, very big event. That went on, obviously not personally affected by us, but Coachella. We had Biebercella, which was massive.
3: Biebercella.
1: Were you guys...
3: Sabrina being underlooked Savvy C Cella, however you want to abbreviate that.
0: There was all sorts of cellas going on.
1: Everything cello.
0: What
1: obviously, like, are you guys probably as chronically online as I am, because I like to keep up with this all, you know what I mean? What was your favorite thing that you saw from Coachella that you were like, okay, yeah, no, like, I want to be there?
3: Probably the this is really, really cliche, but Justin Bieber playing Beauty and the Beast.
1: Yeah. Banger.
3: And it's just been like everywhere since, and I forgot how good that song was.
1: It is.
3: And now it's kind of made a resurgence, and I love that.
0: Yeah. I feel like a lot of that music has come back. And thank God.
1: Were you guys believers when you were little?
3: I wasn't actually.
1: No, I wasn't.
0: I didn't really like her.
3: Yeah,
0: no.
3: I was such a tomboy when I was younger that I was like, oh, I'm not going to be like other girls.
0: No.
3: I don't like Justin Bieber. I don't like One Direction.
0: No, I was quite like, I had a bit of a hatred towards him for some reason.
1: Yeah,
0: like,
1: me too.
0: I just don't think, like, I feel like I remember just having this like idea of him that he was just not very nice and just like, maybe I was just jealous of him.
1: Yeah.
0: Maybe I just wanted to be famous as a kid and just... envied him.
1: I never really was a big fan of like anyone. Like, I wasn't necessarily a fangirl. I really liked Little Mix when I was younger.
3: Oh my god. Yeah. They were like my girls.
1: Yeah,
3: and then I also really like this one's a bit more niche, but you know the Vamps?
1: Oh my god. Of course. How did I know you were gonna say that?
3: Yeah. I loved the Vamps. Yeah. I obviously just give off that vibe. love the Vamps.
1: No, but I think like it's like you're either like a Vamps or a 1D girly.
0: Yeah.
1: You know.
0: I think so.
1: And
0: what were the other kind of boy bands? There was like 5 SOS, 5 Seconds of Summer, The Wanted. There was I couldn't tell you what they sang, but I just remember the name, The Wanted.
1: We were talking about it in our house though, and we were like, if we were like a little bit older, like maybe like I don't know, like 15, like 14, 15, like when Justin Bieber was big, would we have been more fans of him? Because obviously,
0: maybe.
1: Like, I remember being in like year 4 when he like blew up. You know,
3: we were like 7 years old.
1: Young. Yeah. And that's the thing. Like, you know, would I have been a bigger fan? Maybe. But I was kind of obsessed with the way that he did his show. And I know it was kind of like he didn't really put much into it, but it was kind of funny.
3: Yeah.
1: You know what I mean?
3: By the way, can I just say, because I agree, I think it was kind of like cool how he did it stripped back, and he just kind of sat with his computer and like searched it up and had it come on the big screen behind him on YouTube. But considering how much he got paid for it, it's like the highest paid artist they've ever had for Coachella. He got paid $10 million.
1: That's crazy.
3: I'm thinking, you're getting paid $10 million to just sit there and click on a keyboard.
0: He's doing karaoke in his bedroom.
1: Yeah.
0: Like, we've all been there and done that, and we didn't get paid $10 million.
1: I just say something as well? Like, if you look at like the extent of like, you know, when they had like Beyonce, you know, and she like that has gone down in history like Beachella, you know what I mean?
0: Yeah.
1: Like that's
0: my favourite Coachella, I think.
1: Yeah. And like obviously that was like an insane performance and it was like wild. But then I would just, maybe not to get a bit political, but like if a woman just sat on a stage and clicked a laptop, would it have the same high reviews?
3: No, she'd get so much hate.
0: She would,
1: And like then I'm like, okay, like it is just because it is Justin Bieber.
0: Yeah.
1: So I mean, I think because he is so iconic and he like he has that ability that he can do that, you know, literally. But also, because Sabrina Carpenter, she put on an amazing performance.
0: Oh yeah, I am obsessed with her.
1: Oh
0: like
1: God,
0: I think I honestly was like, I this was probably my answer to why I'd want to be there.
3: Yes. Her and the production value. Oh my God. You know that part where she was like sat on a cart and then it was like a fountain coming out of the cart?
0: I know. But that's the thing, you compare that performance and the effort and the time and the everything that went into that.
3: And yet all everyone's talking about is Justin Bieber.
1: Yeah. And also, can I just say, I mean, it's my favourite song by her, but so maybe I'm biased, but you know, My Man on My Willpower, you know, when she was walking across the stage and the wind and she was like, and like all like the papers were there. I just think, oh my God, that's amazing.
0: Yeah.
1: You know what I mean? Like, she's just...
3: She's a great performer.
1: Yeah.
0: She is.
1: And I think she put so much thought into her performance as well. Like, she had like Dirty Dancing references.
3: I was just about to say, there's always a lot of like, she makes references to a lot of like pop culture moments or films or like other artists.
1: Yeah.
0: Yeah.
3: And she always does that like in her performances or her music videos. I think it's like, so I think it's the actress in her.
0: Yeah.
1: Yeah.
3: It likes to put on more of a show.
0: She's very theatrical.
3: Yes.
0: And
3: I love it.
0: It shows that she's done this her whole life. But,
1: literally. I think, you know, she's definitely, I mean, she's got her flowers for it. I think everyone was talking about Sabrina, you know.
0: Absolutely.
1: I mean, maybe not as much as Justin, but I really hope that she does get the hype for it because, like, genuinely, it was amazing. Like,
0: I agree.
1: And I was just watching TikToks, you know, about it.
0: Yeah.
1: So imagine if you were there.
0: We were at Bedcella.
1: Yeah.
0: Which was not as good.
1: Can I just say something, though? Oh, my God. One reason why I don't think I'd want to go to Coachella is the crowds look awful.
0: Oh, yeah, absolutely.
3: We were just talking about this on Heard It First, me and the girls. We were like, they're really wasting these big artists on these crowds. And it's because
0: it's
3: everyone
0: awful.
3: Goes as a brand trip and they all get given free tickets and they don't know how to have a good time.
0: No. No.
3: They're just there to take Instagram pictures.
0: Yeah.
1: I know. And this is the thing as well. Like, I think it's quite a common American thing because, I mean... I don't know if anyone's been to a concert in Manchester, just in general.
3: I am on Friday. I'm going to see Tame Impala.
1: No. But everyone...
0: Her.
1: Oh, my God. Yeah, so that's going to be so good.
3: And it's going to be my first time at Co-op Live, so I'm excited to see what it's like there.
1: Yeah. It's really good, to be fair. Yeah. I went there for Olivia Dean the other day.
3: Oh,
1: and
3: amazing.
1: It's,
3: how was that?
1: Oh, my God. Insane. She's so good.
3: Yeah, but to answer your question, I've only been to a rave in Manchester.
1: Yeah.
3: So, obviously, that's a different crowd anyway.
1: But whenever artists go to Manchester, they kind of go out of their way to always go, oh my God, you guys are one of the best crowds. You know what I mean? And I think genuinely the crowds in like the UK are like completely different to American crowds. I think American crowds don't really sing. They don't really dance. Like, I love a lively crowd. You know what I mean?
0: Yes,
1: I feed off the vibes.
0: Thing. Absolutely.
3: You know what my favourite like crowd to watch videos of, whether it's like on YouTube or whatever, of like live festival performances is Transmit in Scotland. Because I feel like the Scots just do it even like louder and with more energy than like the English people do.
0: 100%.
3: So they're like fully going for it and Transmit the crowd. You can hear the crowd over the artist.
0: Yeah.
3: How loud they are.
0: Yeah.
3: And I'm like, this is amazing. Especially, I don't know if either of you have heard of Jerry Cinnamon before.
1: Yes.
3: Mm. He's quite like an indie kind of just like country. Just stands out with his guitar. I've seen him twice actually. He's really good live, but he is obviously Scottish,
1: yes.
3: And when he plays at Transmit, he headlines it most years
0: because
3: they just love him
0: when
3: he's on.
0: It just makes all the difference to the whole experience.
1: Totally,
0: if the crowd's
1: does.
0: In it, it's so much better. If the crowd stood there, you almost feel like if I went to Coachella, I'd almost be stood there feeling too awkward to move.
1: You see,
0: I'd just be like,
1: I don't know.
0: Come on. I'd be like, come on, guys, let's get into it.
3: Genuinely, I think I'd get angry at how like people are just wasting their time. Like, I saw videos this year while Coachella was on TikTok of people being like, oh, POV, you're a Brit in a Coachella crowd. And they're either stood there really awkwardly, like you said, or they're like chanting at the top of their voices, just looking totally outrageous.
0: Yeah, they're the only one moving.
1: Yeah.
0: And it's like, what is going on? It's almost weird that it's just like it's like a ghost town.
3: I think it's definitely a difference in the crowds.
0: Yeah, definitely. Anyway, speaking of Sabrina Carpenter,
3: we got a song coming up from her.
1: Yes. Yeah.
3: And then when we come back, should we have a little chat about the Met Gala?
0: Absolutely.
3: Okay, we'll be back in a more.

Are you coming?

0: Okay, everyone, that was, we had at first House Tour by Sabrina Carpenter, which isn't featured in a TV show or film, but we still thought it was topical to talk about because we were having a chat about Coachella.
1: Yes. Exactly.
0: And her headlining. And then we had a little bit of Miley Cyrus. Hope everyone enjoyed that from the Hannah Montana movie. Yes. That was a great pick, guys.
2: Oh, you know, we thought it'd be rude not to.
1: Have you seen the Hannah Montana, like, reboot that
0: they did? No, I still haven't seen it. Is it the 20-year anniversary?
2: Yeah, I think so.
0: That seems crazy, by the way.
3: Oh,
0: it's
3: I know.
0: For 20 years.
3: But it's just kind of like, it kind of like clocked to me that, oh my God, like, yeah, because I was alive when that came out.
2: No, I was literally about to say that, going, wow, her so old. And I'm like, oh, actually
3: me though.
2: That's less time than I've been on the planet.
3: No,
2: so.
3: Literally. No.
2: Great. Actually brilliant.
3: No, because like, obviously, like, we've all grown up watching that. Yeah. And it's quite nice, you know. I feel like we've all seen the stage of Miley Cyrus as well.
2: All growing, her eras.
3: Yeah, all her eras when she had that, like, bald moment. Yeah. The wrecking ball.
2: That was a statement, yeah.
3: You know.
0: Do you remember when she had a really big quiff?
3: Yeah.
2: Oh, she's had everything.
0: Yeah, that was a fun time.
2: She's yet to find something that she probably hasn't already done to do. Like, she actually has lived every life so far.
3: Yeah, she's been married, divorced, you know. She's done everything.
0: She does not seem like... She doesn't look old enough to have had a like character and persona and music that is 20 years old.
2: Oh, I know.
0: And then also to have all these different stages of life and of being married and divorced. Yeah, like, that seems crazy. The girl's lived.
3: Yeah. Oh, to be fair, I want to live my life like Miley Cyrus has because
2: she's an inspiration. Yeah. If nothing else,
0: is you know what? True.
3: She definitely, you know, grabs life by the scruff of its neck. And I want to do that, you know. I want to go, I've done absolutely everything. Yeah, that was me 10 years ago. I was bald.
2: Yeah.
3: You know what I mean?
2: Love that.
3: No, literally. Anyways, what we were actually going to talk about...
2: We're going to move on to the Met Gala, which is quite a fitting topic, I guess, because there's a lot of, I suppose, movie and TV people that go.
3: Wasn't the theme this year, like fashion
0: and fashion is art.
2: Yes,
0: because the theme of the exhibition in the Met Museum, obviously what they all go see, but everyone disregards was costume art.
2: So
0: the exhibition was costume art, and obviously whatever the exhibition is that year correlates with the theme. If anyone didn't know,
2: of course.
0: Yes. What is everyone's opinions on the outfits and stuff? Like overall, any favorites, any least favorites?
2: Very mixed.
3: Can I just say something? Obviously, Blake Lively usually eats. I didn't think hers was very correlating to the theme.
0: I wouldn't have even known that she was there this year.
2: No, but she wasn't meant to be. Did you see that whole thing?
3: I did see that.
2: She wasn't actually... Because she's obviously had the whole court case, which was crazy, the fact that she'd settled it that day. Again, thinking, you know, not to get political, but I think that screams, you know, guilt, that she thought she was going to get destroyed in court, so just decided to scrap everything and settle it. To then go to the Met Gala. That day.
0: That's a crazy crossover.
2: Yeah. Everyone was
0: double lives.
2: I know. Talk about, like, right, straight back on the bandwagon
3: like
2: of PR.
3: How long do you think you need to get ready for the Met Gala? Because I think I'd have to be in, like...
0: I reckon it's a full, like, 10-hour thing. Like, they'll probably start at, like, 8 a.m. in the morning.
2: Yeah. It'll be, like, a full day's work, like a shift.
3: Yeah. Like, genuinely, like, I'm going to be getting ready for my graduation like it's the Met Gala. Like, I'm going to need,
2: course.
3: Like...
2: As you should.
3: I'm going to be sleeping in a wetsuit full of Vaseline, like, sort of vibe. You know what I mean? Like,
2: yeah, I think you'd need... A good at least 5 hours, I think. I mean, some of those outfits didn't look like they'd taken more than an hour to put together, but the good ones, I suppose.
3: Can I say something as well? I was a bit... you know the Kardashians, they usually absolutely... that like, one of them will eat, you know what I mean?
2: Yeah.
3: Was really unimpressed with all of them this year.
0: Generally, I think Chris looked the best.
2: Yeah. Yeah. Oh,
0: Kris Jenner.
2: By a mile,
3: and
2: yes.
3: Why did they all have the nipples?
2: Maybe that was their theme.
3: Yeah.
2: They had a family theme.
0: And to do a family theme of nipples.
2: I think
3: and
2: nipples
3: then someone told me it was because it was PR for... obviously, Kim has her Skims brand.
0: With the nipple bra.
3: She does the nipple bra. And I was like...
2: I bet
3: that's
2: what it was, you know.
3: Yeah, and I was like, no way you're using the Met Gala as like an advertisement. Like, it's got to be left at some point.
0: No, I know.
3: No.
0: I think Kim Kardashian, I mean, maybe there was some vision behind it. Maybe it was inspired by some sort of art. I don't really know. Yeah. I'd have to look more into it, but I think it looked horrendous. She looked like a bottle of Fanta. Like, and it was just bright orange, like plastic.
3: Yeah. And her hair looked unbrushed. Yeah. I was like, girly, I understand volume. You know what I mean? I'm a bouncy blow-dry queen. But
0: See, I think Kendall's was the best out of the Kardashians.
3: Yeah, I quite like Kylie's.
0: She quite looked like... like a Kendall kind of had like a Greek goddess statue going on.
2: Yes.
0: It looked like it had been molded to her, like sculpted. But again, considering Kendall and Kylie usually go big every single year, I thought it was quite underwhelming.
3: Yeah. Did you know Kendall's was by Gap though?
2: Gap, really?
0: She could get like the biggest.
2: I didn't actually know Gap were allowed at the Met Gala. I didn't think they'd be good enough for that, kind of like a fashion house,
3: I guess. But like, it's usually people don't really go with Gap. You know what I mean? Like, I know that people.
0: It's a very rogue one. Yeah, they must have paid her a lot of money.
3: Exactly.
2: So especially her to go for them.
0: And but Gap has been getting some like big brand deals recently.
3: Cat's
0: you know,
3: Eye.
0: Yeah, they did that whole jeans advert with Cat's Eye.
3: And also, her Kendall's outfit was made from all like recycled like Gap like clothing.
2: Oh, that's sustainable.
3: So, yeah, so it was kind of interesting. But have you guys got a fave so far of what you've seen?
0: Mine was definitely, I think, either Rachel Zegler's. Zegler's, however you pronounce her last name, because she did it as like the, oh, is it Lady Jane Grey? The painting of her when she's getting executed. It's a very famous painting, and she's blindfolded. So she did like this stunning white gown with a like really, you know, see-through almost like lace. Yeah. And eye mask over it. Either her, I would say, or Emma Chamberlain.
2: Yeah, I liked Emma Chamberlain's a lot. I think it was just very fitting with the theme. Yeah, like, a lot of them I was looking at and I'm like,
0: that's not art.
2: Why is the art incorporated into this?
0: Really,
2: it was just a nice dress, but like, they could have worn that to any other award ceremony
0: 110%.
2: Or like any other red carpet.
0: You know, Margot Robbie's was just a nice dress.
2: Yeah, that's what I was going to say. I think a lot of them just actually wanted to look nice more than anything.
3: And I feel like, personally, if I was going to the Met Gala, I don't care what I look like if I'm going on theme. You know what
0: it's
3: I mean?
0: It's meant to be creative.
3: Exactly.
0: It's like the only like fashion event of the year where you can go as far outside of the box as you want.
2: Yeah.
0: And you can look as outrageous as possible.
3: Yeah. And that's the thing, because if you're given a theme, you've got to stick to it. And, like...
2: Of course.
3: I really liked Hunter Schafer's.
0: Yeah,
3: because she went as, like a painting sort of vibe. I saw the, like, the likeness. And then I also really liked Sabrina Carpenter's, because it was fully made of film.
0: I bet that must have been so itchy.
2: Yeah.
3: I know.
0: Her skin.
3: Yeah, and she was... Because she was in Dior, and I was like, yeah, that's, like, a very Dior... like thing to do. I was like, it looked gorge.
0: I wonder what the film was of.
3: Yeah, because I feel like it's probably got some meaning behind it.
0: Oh, I'm sure it will. Like, yeah. I feel like no Met Gala outfit ever has any insignificance to it.
3: And we were talking about Madonna's before as well, weren't we?
0: Yes.
3: And her six women around her were holding her dress, like, sort of thing.
0: Yeah, you know what it reminded me of? You know when you used to play that big, like, balloon game with the big sheet when you were a kid?
2: Yeah.
0: And everyone would, like, crawl up the tape. And then all crawl under it.
2: Oh, that's what it reminded me of.
3: That's so funny.
2: There was an array of outfits.
0: Right, we're going to take a short break because it is nearly coming up to top of the hour at 6 o'clock. So we're going to play two more songs for you and then we'll be back after the news.
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6: Good afternoon, my name is Anna, and here are your headlines. Police are treating the stabbing incident in Golders Green, London yesterday as a terror incident. The attack left two Jewish men in hospital, with a 45-year-old man being arrested. The suspect had previously been referred to the government's counter-extremism preventive programme. New technology could lead to women being diagnosed with endometriosis earlier. A study at Oxford University found that a new scanning technique combining CT scans with a molecular tracer detected the presence or absence of endometriosis in 16 women, a condition which currently takes on average 9 years to be diagnosed with. A new suspected Banksy has appeared in central London in the form of a large new statue. The sculpture, which appears to have Banksy's signature on it, is of a suited man marching forwards off a plinth, carrying a flag in one hand which covers his face. And in sport, Uni of Leeds has officially won the overall Varsity 2026 title. The trophy was lifted inside Headingley Stadium yesterday, after a week full of sporting action. And finally, the weather today will be sunny and warm with highs of 20 degrees, so don't forget the sunscreen. From LSR's newsroom, I'm Anna Cook.
7: Welcome back. So we had a little bit of Fabulous from High School Musical there.
8: That was such a fun one.
7: I know. Yeah. I know. We love High School Musical here. Obviously, film and TV, keeping with our theme. And then what else do we have?
8: What did we just have?
7: I don't know.
8: We just had Carole King.
7: Yes. Obviously, where intro of Gilmore Girls. Very iconic. Yeah. I feel like everyone associates that song with Gilmore Girls. Well, if you've watched Gilmore Girls, obviously. But yeah, definitely renowned.
8: Mm-hmm. And I've just realised as well, the next song we've got up is one that's in a TV show.
7: Yeah.
8: As well. Summer of Time Pretty.
7: Yeah, do we want to talk about that? Have you guys all watched it?
8: Oh. Have I watched it?
7: I think I have watched it.
8: Are we excited for the film?
7: Oh, so excited.
8: Yeah.
7: When do you think that'll come out?
8: I don't know. I thought they would have released it straight away. They started production like a week ago, I want to say.
7: A few weeks ago,
8: yeah,
7: maybe?
8: I don't know if this was like Photoshopped or like AI generated or something, but I seen like a behind the scenes clip and they were, a fan had just taken a picture of them filming and zoomed in and it looks like Belly is wearing a wedding ring, or like an engagement ring.
7: Fun, yeah.
8: And one that you can actually see.
7: Oh, thank God.
8: Because it was from a window, it was far away.
7: Are we team Conrad or Jeremiah over here?
8: I feel like what I just said, what a stupid question.
7: Yeah, we all got to be team Conrad, right?
8: Of course.
7: Yes.
8: But then at this point, I'm not even team Conrad for Belly. I'm very much team Conrad for myself. Because she doesn't even deserve that man.
7: Belly dies. Like,
8: Belly leaves and never comes back. No. Is ideal.
7: Yeah, because Belly was also... I'm team hate Belly, low-key. But also team hate Jeremiah.
8: I'm so team anti both of them. Like,
7: I hated him.
8: He was insufferable.
7: He was so icky. That chocolate cake sitch, I was thinking, God.
8: Pull
7: your pants
8: off. He makes this like series so unbearable.
7: Yeah.
8: And it's cringe anyway.
7: Yeah.
8: But he just amplifies that by about 10.
7: It's just awful. You know, in the first series, when he's like, he interrupts like the dance and he puts on that song.
8: Oh my gosh. And then he starts like doing the stanky leg.
7: Yeah.
8: He apparently, I actually was told this the other day, he choreographed that himself, the actor.
7: You can tell.
8: And it shows, absolutely. That doesn't surprise me in the slightest. I was like, of course, that is.
7: Who in their right mind as an actor walks on a set and think, I'm going to choreograph my own
8: dance
7: today?
8: But have you seen his TikToks, like the actor's TikToks, just his general like vibe? Like,
7: he used to be like a TikTok boy in lockdown.
8: Like a
7: cringy
5: was like a Josh Richards, Bryce Hall kind of guy.
8: So I think he wanted to be in the, what was it called?
7: The Hype House.
8: Yeah, I think he wanted to get there.
5: But no, I love that show. And
7: how do you
5: go
7: from Hype House wannabe to actor, but also...
5: I don't know why they... Yeah. But he also perfectly fits the character of Jeremiah.
7: Yeah. Oh my God, completely.
5: I'm half convinced he's just playing himself, really. So
7: like Sidney Sweeney in any movie.
5: Oh, exactly. Yeah. Exactly. It's not a hard job for him to do. That's probably why he's so good at it.
7: The call's coming from inside the house type of vibe.
5: Absolutely. Yeah.
8: Quickly on Sidney Sweeney, any thoughts on Euphoria? Has anyone seen it?
7: I've been watching.
5: No, I've never seen it.
8: I've only seen like clips of it on TikTok, but I can kind of get the gist of what's happening from that, to be honest.
7: Yeah, you see so much on TikTok. I mean, it's good so far. I really am enjoying. However, they've changed it a lot. And like, if you have watched Euphoria from season one, as I have, I just think, you know, I'm really not vibing with Sam Levinson, who is the director.
8: Mm-hmm. There's been a lot of like controversy around it, haven't there?
7: He just sexualizes everything a lot. And it disappoints me in a way because they could do so much with the storyline.
8: Yeah.
7: And it's become a lot less focused on Rue, which it was initially. It was focused on Rue and addiction. But, you know, I feel like they could do so much more. Anyways.
5: Back to the Summer I Turned Pretty. Yeah, so this is a fitting song.
7: Yeah, we've got August by Taylor Swift. So enjoy this one, guys. Have a little scream.

0: That's
1: that's an absolute banger, that
0: one.
1: Oh,
0: it is.
1: Yeah.
0: Love Lady Gaga.
2: Yeah, we played that one because of, like, a little cameo that she did in Gossip Girl, if you guys know.
0: Yeah.
2: But, yeah, we were going to talk about little cameos by celebs in films. You know what I mean? Because there's so many.
0: Well, she pops up everywhere, Lady Gaga. She's kind of in a few, I think. She was, we were just saying she was in The Devil Wears Prada 2, which... Did you say you've watched it as well?
1: No, I haven't, but I do know that she made a cameo in
0: it. So I watched it 2 days ago, and she plays herself at just one of the events. And yeah, it's just random, but it always she always works in it.
2: She was in... I know she was in American Horror Story.
1: Yes.
2: In a few seasons.
1: I think she played a character in that.
2: And
1: she was in Wednesday.
2: Yeah.
1: Oh my God. She did a little cameo in that as a character.
2: Oh, my God. And then, obviously, she acted in... what's that one called? In the Shallow.
0: Yes, I was going to say, I know the song.
1: Star is Born.
0: Yes, of course.
1: With Bradley Cooper.
2: Yeah.
0: She's not herself in that, though, is she?
1: Yeah. She plays the lead in that.
0: Yeah.
1: Like an upcoming singer.
2: Yeah.
0: I remember,
2: yeah. Because she's really good. She's so versatile.
0: She is. She's very versatile. Done a bit of every genre.
2: And everyone loves Gaga.
0: Yeah.
2: You know what I mean?
0: Did you know, I'm pretty sure she is, like, one of the top artists on Spotify currently. I think it came out when her song with Bruno Mars came out.
2: Yeah.
0: He's, I think, still top, which does confuse me a bit, but I guess he has had some new music.
2: Bruno's like eating touring. It up at the minute.
0: Yeah.
1: And he's got such currently. like a variety of like audience demographics. I feel like everyone likes Bruno. Like you could show your grandma Bruno Mars and she'd like him.
2: Well, this is really weird. If my housemates are watching, Heather, hello, I am talking about you. Basically, Heather had always said, we'd always been like, oh, you know, just like chatting, like, who would you really, you know, if you could go see anyone in concert, who would you go see? And Heather said Bruno Mars, and I was like very shocked because I didn't really know Heather listened to Bruno Mars, and I was a bit like, oh yeah, like
1: he's got bangers.
2: Yeah,
1: stuff.
2: He does. But he has. Yeah. And then Heather's going to see Bruno Mars in London in July, and I was like, your dreams come true, girl.
0: Manifested.
2: Yeah, literally. But I was like, yeah, like Bruno does, he consistently banger after banger. Yeah. You know what I mean? Slap after slap.
0: He's the kind of artist where you'll have a random playlist on and one of his songs will play and you'll go, oh my God, I love this song.
2: Yeah.
0: Like, and you're like, oh my God, I haven't heard this song in 10 years.
2: Yeah.
0: But it still hits every time. You know every word and you don't know when you learnt the words, but you know every single word.
2: Grenade is a banger.
0: Yeah.
2: Oh my God.
1: 24 Karat Magic. Like, I love I watched the music video. It's probably my most watched music video ever because I wanted to learn the dance.
2: Yeah.
1: So I just thought he was so cool. Yeah. So I literally probably watched it about 100 times when it first came out. I'm not even joking. Yeah.
0: Another cameo. Taylor Swift and Hannah Montana.
2: Yes!
0: That was kind of iconic. And that was
1: obviously we played the song from the Hannah Montana movie earlier.
0: Yeah. Yeah, so when she sang the song Crazier, that's how I knew that song. And so some of my friends that are like diehard Swifties that I went to the Eras tour with, I'm going, oh my God, do you know what song I'd love to hear? I'd love to hear Crazier. And some of my friends, they're like, we don't know that one. And I'm like, you don't know Hannah Montana like I did.
2: No.
0: Like, this is where we go back
2: this
0: to.
2: Is the lore.
1: This is like her when

0: she was in a like country. Yeah, yeah.
1: And that's
0: country
1: just
0: roots,
1: like that's the sort of you had to be there yeah. kind of thing. You don't go back and learn it. You know, you don't just maybe listen to it on Spotify. No, that's like yes. you had to experience the whole
2: yeah.
1: film.
2: Yeah, I completely forgot about that cameo.
1: Yeah.
3: Oh my god. Yeah.
0: My favorites. I have a few. So I love all of the cameos that are featured in Friends.
1: Yeah. Yes.
0: Like George Clooney's in it.
2: Brad Pitt.
0: Robin Williams. Yeah. Who else is in it? Reese Witherspoon.
2: Yes. Oh my gosh.
0: There's like so many cameos. Yeah. Oh, Paul Rudd, obviously.
3: Yeah.
0: So many cameos in Friends. I just think it's like so funny.
3: Yeah.
0: Actually, I'm pretty sure when George Clooney did his cameo in Friends, he was like playing a character of a doctor that he was in like Scrubs or whatever that like
2: crazy.
0: TV show was called. Yeah. The hospital kind of soapy drama in America that like got him famous.
2: Yeah.
0: And then also one of my like favorite cameos is just, well, not even cameos in like a show, a cameo, like a celebrity that just pops up in everything, which is Adam Sandler.
2: Oh yeah.
0: Adam Sandler pops up as himself.
2: Yeah. Yeah. You know what I really like? Because what did we watch the other day? Oh, Just Go With It, you know, yes. with Jennifer Aniston.
0: That's a great one.
2: And we were watching that and I was like, Adam Sandler, you know, like he always like casts like his like family in it as some like
0: as
2: character.
0: One of the characters, yeah.
2: And I was like, I really like that. You know what I mean? I was like, he just seems like such a nice guy.
0: Yeah. Fun fact, I actually share a birthday with Adam Sandler.
2: Wow. Yeah.
0: That's I feel so lucky.
2: That's a flex. I share a birthday with Paul McCartney.
0: Oh, that is so cool.
2: Yeah, so me and Paul, you know, we're written in the stars together,
0: Know. Like, I'd love to just have that as, like, a fun fact. Oh, yeah, I have the same birthday as one of the Beatles.
1: Yeah. Love that.
2: Maybe that's why I love Liverpool so much. A bit Paul's within me.
0: He is. He's a spirit within you.
2: Spirit animal, Paul McCartney.
0: I've also got Hugh Grant.
2: Oh, wow. It's your birthday.
0: Yeah. Birthday yeah.
1: I don't think love I honestly bread. Can't think of who I'd share.
0: And do you know why Michael Bublé? The Christmas singer.
2: Yeah. Oh my god, you've got so many good ones.
0: I've just that's like my holy trinity. Yeah, I'm gonna have a look. Hugh Grant and Michael Bublé. Yeah, go on famous birthdays.
2: Yeah, yeah.
1: I'm sure mine will be the most random like E-lister.
2: Yeah. Because I only know because I've got this. It's called the Big Book of Birthdays, and my mum bought it me for Christmas one day. And basically, you open it, and on the page is like your birthday, and it tells you all about yourself. I mean, it probably not real, but it tells you all about yourself based on your birthday and what day you were born on. And it's so fun. And my favourite thing is when I meet a new person, I go, what's your birthday? And then I get the
0: Let's
2: book
0: have
2: out
0: a look. Yeah.
2: And I'm like, so it tells you your health issues, tells you what you'd be like as a parent, it tells you everything.
0: Oh,
2: people
0: wow.
2: And also
0: it's very psychological.
2: Yeah, but also I think, you know, it's not about what it says in the book, it's how you react to it.
0: Yeah.
2: You know what I mean? Because I'm like, you know, if you're not reacting, you know, because some things are a little bit funny, you know what I mean? Like, oh yeah, that's well funny. But then you don't gotta take it seriously, but then some people get really hung up about it. But it's a lot of fun. I actually saw a bit it's literally called The Big Book of Birthdays. I saw it in Oxfam the other day and I was like, oh my god, I should buy another one and gift it to someone, because genuinely it's one of the best gifts.
0: I'm going to look into this. I might ask for it for my 21st.
2: Genuinely,
0: someone get me The Big Book of Birthdays
2: because it's so much
0: birthday.
2: Fun. I've got all my friends' like birthdays marked as well, so
0: oh,
2: then
0: that's
2: like
0: so cute.
2: It's just so nice.
1: Mine are all a bit random.
2: Go
1: actually
2: on.
1: So I'm looking through as we speak.
0: Yeah.
1: Got Roman Kemp.
2: Yeah,
1: we've got
0: that's a good one. Radio, fellow radio presenter.
1: We've got Henry the Seventh.
2: Okay, we're going medieval.
0: Great. Yeah, let's just go back.
1: Harvey, you know the ones like,
2: don't take it personal.
1: Yeah, that guy.
0: Yeah, oh, we should play that. That's about.
1: Is it Will Poulter?
2: Oh, is he the one?
0: Oh, eyebrows.
2: With the face, yeah.
0: With the face,
1: yes. Yeah.
2: You know, he's kind of like mewing constantly.
0: In Maze Runner, yeah.
1: J. Cole, those are the only ones I really know from that list.
2: Yeah.
1: You know, not a bit of
0: I
1: a
0: like
1: random,
0: selection.
1: Random selection.
0: I'd love to think that, like, you're similar to the people that you share birthday with, because...
1: I hope not.
2: Do you want to be like Hugh?
0: I want to be like Adam Sandler as well.
2: Yeah.
0: Yeah. I feel like if I was going to be, reincarnated as a man, it would be Adam Sandler.
2: Just put a Hawaiian shirt on and long pair of shorts.
0: I dress like him most of the time anyway. If anyone knows me, you know how much I love a pair of jorts. Yeah. I wear them all the time.
1: I mean, I don't really resonate with Henry the Seventh, so I might go for for Roman Kemp, maybe.
0: He could have been a Swiftie as well.
1: He could have been. Maybe he was. He could have been, you know,
2: one of his rules could have been like, yes, thou shalt be a Swiftie or thou shalt get beheaded, you know,
1: and
2: sort of vibe.
1: I think that's completely valid, actually. So,
0: amazing. Anyway. Got a couple of more songs now, guys. Oh, I hope everyone can hear that in the door. This is going to be a really good
2: one. This is a very fitting one.

0: Welcome back. So we had a bit of Greece, obviously from Greece, duh. And then we had The Time of My Life, which obviously iconically from Dirty Dancing, you know, everyone wishes that they could be a baby in that lift. You know what I mean?
1: One of my like all-time favourite films, Dirty Dancing.
0: Yeah, me too. Yeah, it's the only film that I've ever like bought on my phone. And I've got it like bought on my phone. And it's the only thing
1: that's
0: like...
1: so random.
0: Yeah, I love that. On flights, like I'll just be like, oh yeah, I'll just watch a bit of Dirty Dancing.
1: Yeah,
0: you
1: know what I mean? Just watch it again.
0: It's kind of handy, to be fair.
1: Yeah.
0: Anyways, what else have we got to chat about?
1: We did mention something that was quite a hot topic. Oh, we were going to say, what are things we want to do before we all leave Leeds?
0: Yes.
1: Well, I guess us two for good. And then
2: you two for good, yeah. Like, what do you want to do before you go off? I'll just say what I want to do before.
1: Just in general.
2: Before summer. Because I am coming back.
0: There's a lot. There's a lot, actually. Considering I've been here 4 years, there's still so much that Leeds has to offer.
2: Oh, my gosh. You know what you guys should do is, like, give me a run through of everything that I need to do.
0: Okay.
2: Like, next year. Yes. Like, everything.
0: Have you been to Lupe's?
2: No.
0: Okay, you need to go to Lupe's immediately.
1: Well, I've not been there. What is that?
0: Lupe's is on Cardigan Road. It's, like, towards the bottom, like, as if you were going to go to Aldi Kirkstall.
1: Yeah.
0: And it's a Mexican restaurant, and oh my God.
2: Oh, I think I've seen it on TikTok. Yeah,
0: genuinely, like, it's the best. You have to book if you want to go because it is full up constantly.
1: Wow.
0: But such good prices, and the food is so tasty. Like, genuinely so good. Genuinely probably one of my favourite restaurants in Leeds. And it's, like, very, like, family run, which is lovely.
1: Oh, I love that. That's nice.
0: But, what else should you do? I mean, I'm just going to miss it so much. I mean, I'm just going to miss Core Lane, really. Have you been on a Core Lane night out?
1: Of course I have. I was there on... What day are we on today? Wednesday.
0: Yeah.
1: I was there on Saturday.
0: Lovely. Where did you go?
1: Just Core Lane social. I wasn't out for long.
0: Tiki bar.
1: Yeah. Well, my friend did a murder mystery birthday dinner
0: thing. Oh, that's so fun.
1: So we did that first, and then it was sort of just like, oh, what should we do? And everyone was like...
2: Who was the murderer? Oh.
1: It was actually my friend whose birthday it was, but that wasn't planned. It was really, really well planned, actually, the sort of whole thing.
0: Yeah.
1: They must have honestly used about £100 worth of credits in the library to print all this stuff. Because everyone had like a booklet each. And
2: good job it's the end of the year.
1: Yeah.
2: No one used to print much stuff.
1: The girl said she was in Laidlaw, literally stood there like, oh my God, there's a massive queue running up behind me. But it was so everyone had like a different character and you got like a briefing of how you related to the murderer and, no, sorry, how you related to the victim, how you related to all the other characters. Kind of, yeah. And then you'd basically read different parts of the script depending on if you were innocent or not. So you got like a letter as well, and then someone just picked out the hat, the letter. And so you had to answer questions based on either guilty or innocent from the booklet. And, you know, you'd have questions in your booklet to ask other people. And it was really good, really fun.
2: Oh, that's so fun. I might do that for my 21st birthday.
1: It was her 21st, it was just like a nice sort of thing to do as opposed to just going for like a meal or drinks.
2: It's
1: like
2: fun.
1: Like you incorporate the dinner and drinks into it, but you've got that sort of going on as well.
2: And you know what? I loved a bit of Inspector Calls.
1: Oh, who didn't? What a
0: Eva
1: book.
0: Smith.
1: Yes, absolutely.
0: Who killed Eva Smith?
2: She
0: no.
2: drank bleach. And the moral lesson is it was all of them.
0: They all played a part in her murder. Anyway, sorry, we went off topic.
1: Off on a tangent.
2: We've got Lupe's do a murder mystery and then we'll call in.
0: Well, call Lane, I mean, I feel like I love Oporto on Core Lane. I feel like I resonate with that. I get on the table and start dancing. I mean, you know, elevated surfaces for the girlies. And I love the top of Core Lane social tiki bar. Oh my God.
1: Yeah.
0: Like, you meet some weird characters in there.
1: Oh. Of course.
0: Oh my God.
2: It's never a dull night, is it?
0: But it's so much fun. I also recently never really had gravitated toward this place before, but Paralyzed and Corruption, really fun.
1: Oh, I've not heard of that.
2: I don't think I've been
0: there. Yeah, no, but it's next to Core Lane Social on Core Lane. And so much fun. Like, not too expensive on the drinks and like for Core Lane anyways. But really good music in there. So where else? I went to an event on Saturday at this place called Hope House. They do Cosmic Slop there.
2: Yes.
0: But
2: it's kind of like out the way,
0: yeah,
2: isn't it?
0: Yeah. It is.
2: It's tucked away.
0: because we were like, where are we going? But I really enjoyed that. Where else have I also loved? I don't know. But I need to go down, I need to venture down to the canal area.
1: Yes, me too. Yeah. That's the thing I want to do.
0: I want to go Water Lane Boat House. Yeah. I want to go
2: they
0: bake.
2: They do such good brunch at Water Lane
1: Boat House. Oh, do they? Well. Oh, that's good to know. Yeah, I don't think I've ever been down there in general.
2: Oh, it's
1: like
2: lovely.
1: Not even on a walk or anything.
2: I've been obviously we were talking about me doing the half marathon earlier. Yeah. I've been doing my marathon training.
0: Nice. So is my housemate. Yeah.
2: Because it's just a nice, easy, flat run.
0: Yeah.
2: It leads to so hilly.
1: I think everything is so much nicer to do here when it's sunny. Like the past few weeks with 100%. The sun have just, I feel like just made me do all kinds of new things, unlock some new areas.
2: And speaking of like the nice weather, what I'd love to do more, which is such a like cliche for uni of like lead students, but I just never seem to do it, is just go to terrace.
1: Oh girl, yeah. I'm there like most
2: like
1: days.
2: Let's sack off and go to terrace. Yeah, I actually never do.
0: Yeah, isn't that in that song?
2: I can't remember the last time I sacked it off and went to terrace.
0: Isn't that in that song?
1: It is. Yeah. Fun fact, actually, my best friend from home's brother is in that band.
0: No way,
1: 10 hands
0: high. I think they got like a little bit of stick for doing that.
1: Yeah, I actually love that song. Like, because me and my friends do say to each other, like, guys, should we just sack it all off and go terrace? And we do very much. We definitely do.
2: Love that.
1: Yeah. And I was missing terrace over Easter. We came back, like, because I came back like a week before, like, sort of the term started again. And we'd be in the library and we'd go, oh, let's go and have a drink and try and go to terrace, and it'd be closed until like 4:30. I mean, I know we were leaving the library quite early, actually, kind of, now I'm saying this. And we'd go, oh, we're gonna have to go to Old Bar. Not that it was bad, because we were like going to our bar sitting outside on the green over there, which was great, but we were like, oh, we miss terrace.
0: Can I just say something though? I have a bone to pick with terrace.
1: Oh.
0: So, I don't know if anyone remembers, but they used to do Margs and Margs on a Monday. You'd get two Margs and you'd get margarita pizza and it'd be like 14 quid and it'd be really good, whatever. Now they don't do any food.
1: That is a big thing. And me and my friends were also saying, what would we rate Terrace out of 10? And we were saying, we think we'd give it like a 7.
0: Yeah.
1: Because it is very much not actually the bar itself. It's more the company and the vibes.
0: Yeah.
1: But also, where is the food? Why is it always rammed? And like, outside, especially when it's busy.
0: Every time I go to terrace, it's so quiet.
1: Really? It's always when the sun's out and we're like, let's go and sit outside, and it's absolutely chaos. Like, you have to just leave.
2: Or when you go on a Saturday when it's the only one.
0: Yeah.
2: Or if you go on a Friday night before fruity.
1: Yeah. Yes. Or when you go on Thursday when it's rollover, or Wednesday, or any day, apparently.
0: So basically, it's rammed.
1: Basically, if you go, it's rammed.
0: Yeah, literally.
1: Yeah, but that was a nice little round up.
0: Yeah, it was. I feel like I've still got so much more to say. Basically,
2: we've got some more time. We've got time to carry on after.
0: Yeah, yeah. I just love Leeds.
1: And we'll also talk about, like we were saying, our ways of getting through exams and
0: exactly.
1: What our top tips are.
0: What keeps us sane.
1: Yes, so, you know, stay tuned for that.
2: I think we all need it right now.
1: Yeah. Definitely.

0: Okay.
1: Hello?
0: So, we've had a few technical issues,
2: I don't know what was happening there, guys.
1: Yeah.
2: The speakers in Studio One have been playing up recently, so I don't know if it's something to do with that, but we hope you can hear us.
1: Yes.
2: On the
1: fingers crossed.
2: Stream anyway, yeah. Okay,
0: yeah. I think we're good. Okay, but we'll see.
2: Anyway, we've got 10 minutes left. Let's just get through these next 10 minutes.
0: Yes.
2: I'm sure we'll be fine.
0: Us.
2: Yeah. Okay, so we were going to chat about a couple of other things that you guys want to do in Leeds before you leave.
1: Yeah.
2: And also just how to deal with exam stress. Everyone's going into the exam period now.
1: Yeah.
2: It's crunch time with everyone's deadlines for assignments and things. Like, what are some things that we're doing to keep our cool, calm, collected, zen?
1: Yeah.
0: I actually think the week I came back before lecture started, so obviously wasn't going into proper uni and stuff, so I had to be like, right, I need to get into a routine. I don't want to be in a rut. I need to get my assignments done, because my way round of it is I have my exams and then 2 days later I have two assignments due.
1: Ooh,
0: so I was I'm going to do my assignments now.
1: Yeah.
0: And then, because I need time to revise as
2: well.
0: I've luckily actually completed them both now, so that's good. Now I need to start revising. No rest for the wicked. But we've been doing it. So going to the library from 10 till 5-ish, give or take, having a lunch break around 1:30.
2: Couple of real scroll breaks.
0: Yes, a few of those as well. A few little self-given breaks in between. Lunch for 45 minutes, and we were sitting outside, in the sun when it was nice.
1: Get that air.
0: Yes, coming back
2: genuinely,
0: in.
2: Genuinely, it's such a cliche, but sometimes I do feel like you need to go out and touch
0: the grass. You do. 100%.
2: Your eyes, and you get a headache from staring at the screen for so long, and it is
0: definitely
2: that age-old saying of your eyes are going to go square.
1: Yeah.
0: Yeah.
1: No, but it is so true. When I was doing my diss, my diss has been handed in a lot earlier than many people. I think a lot of people are still in the trenches right now. I think it's crunch time for a lot of people around this area. But I think genuinely one thing that did help me was me and my housemates, we'd all go to the library together. We'd all sit there together and then we'd all go for lunch together. You know what I mean?
2: You're in it with somebody.
1: Yeah.
2: I feel you motivate yourself more when you're with other people and you can motivate each other.
1: I'm very much a person that I need some sort of urgency or some sort of outside force to make me do
2: it. Otherwise
1: pressure.
2: I'm such a procrastinator.
1: Yeah.
2: If 100%. I'm left to my own devices, I'm terrible.
1: I'm I'll do it later. No, you won't.
2: No. If I make plans to go to the library to revise all day on my own, I'll end up just not laying in bed, having a lie in and not going.
0: Yeah. It's sometimes
2: if I've made plans with a friend to go, I'm okay, I have to show up for this other person.
0: And a bit of discipline as well.
1: Yeah.
0: Sometimes it's good when, you're at the library with your friend, have a bit of a chat, but also when you can tell that they kind of just want to get on with their work and you're okay, this is now going to discipline you to actually get on with your work. And sometimes actually having something planned after is good. We had a few things where we were either just going to the pub or going to someone's house and having dinner or just having something to kind of look forward to, or even just saying okay, we'll go to Old Bar for a drink after or go and sit in the sun after. Just stuff to get you through it.
2: Or not even stuff that would necessarily cost you money.
0: No,
2: you could just be after I've got this work done, I'm going to set myself a goal of, say if you had 2,000 words to do on an essay, I'm going to get to 1,500 words and then I'm going to go home and watch my favourite film. Watch an episode of a TV show that I've been putting off to get my work done.
0: Yeah.
1: I know that when I was doing my diss, I definitely struggled to be I really need to get up and do this more with than what am I going to do afterwards. It was I struggle with the starting, you know what I mean?
2: Yeah. So I feel once you get into the flow of things, you're fine.
1: Yeah. So it'd be me starting a new section. But something that I started doing was I started going to the gym, which is probably why did you pick that up in a very stressful period?
2: Mm.
1: But it was so good for getting stress out, and also
2: giving you a routine.
1: Yeah, I'd get up in the mornings, I'd go to the gym, I'd come home, I'd have a shower, then I'd go into the library, and then I'd be in the library from 10 till I don't know, 5, and then I'd go home, make my tea, and then get back in bed.
2: Yeah.
1: Do you know what I mean? And I know that sounds absolutely so boring, but
0: no.
1: I think it's just kind of expected that your life is going to be a little bit boring.
0: But sometimes there's things that I go to Zumba classes, and they're always so much fun. Besides just when she made us do the mannequin challenge at the end, but that's a side note.
1: What?
0: She goes, anyone want to channel 2016? And I'm Zara Larsson, no mannequin challenge.
1: Yeah.
0: Oh, fab. And that will be on her Instagram shortly. So if you see that, just don't look too close.
2: That's the opposite of Zumba as well. Yeah, like, Zumba's all about going, getting moving. Zumba, not, let's stand
0: still. She's going Zumba poses mannequin challenge. That's I'm thinking, so funny. Oh my God, this is actually hell. If anyone sees this, that's my life over as I know it. But I feel like going to something like a gym class or even doing a bit of exercise, like as much as it kind of sucks sometimes doing it, you actually do feel better after.
1: I think it makes you feel as well, like I struggle with this, like being like, I feel productive while doing something different when I've still got work on, you know what I mean? Because like, if I'm like, oh no, I've got so much to do and like, I don't really want to have a break, but you're still being productive in a different way.
0: If it's like a fitness
1: thing, like,
0: you feel like
1: it's... giving yourself a break,
0: Or exactly. Something that actually makes you feel better.
1: Yeah, release those endorphins, queens.
0: Yeah, you feel like you're still being productive even if you're being, you know, the,
1: you're
0: the
1: not
0: opposite.
1: Doing it. Exactly.
2: Yeah, I think exercise is such a good way.
1: Yeah.
0: It's so important as well.
2: Breaking it up while still doing some productive, like you were saying, Emily.
1: Yeah, so just like, you know, make sure you're going outside, girlies and boys.
0: Drink water.
1: Drink some water.
0: Eat healthy.
1: Yeah.
0: Get takeaways though as well.
1: Yeah. And take a break from your screens.
0: Yes.
1: And, you know, also be very kind to yourself because you are working very, very hard.
0: It'll all be over soon.
1: It will.
0: And we can all go on holiday and have fun and get out of this torture.
1: Yeah, but exactly.
2: Love the wisdom we've just imparted. On <I know>.
0: Anyway, we hope you guys have enjoyed.
2: Yes.
0: Yeah. It's us
2: wrapping
0: it up
2: for today. Hopefully next week, because that is our last home time, unfortunately.
1: Oh, my God.
2: But hopefully all four of us will be here.
1: Yeah,
2: we'll have to be as well.
0: Yes, but anyway... have a great week and we shall see you soon.
2: And we'll send you off with our last song from our film and TV show little theme we've been doing for this home time, which is obviously from a very iconic film, The Breakfast Club.
0: Yes.
2: Okay, bye
1: everyone.
2: Enjoy,
1: guys.
0: See you later.

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1: We pick the tunes and you pick the chores.
2: You've got this and we've got the right thing for you to listen to.
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7: Good afternoon, my name is Anna, and here are your headlines. Police are treating the stabbing incident in Golders Green, London yesterday as a terror incident. The attack left two Jewish men in hospital, with a 45-year-old man being arrested. The suspect had previously been referred to the government's counter-extremism prevented programme. New technology could lead to women being diagnosed with endometriosis earlier. A study at Oxford University found that a new scanning technique combining CT scans with a molecular tracer detected the presence or absence of endometriosis in 16 women, a condition which currently takes on average 9 years to be diagnosed with. A new suspected Banksy has appeared in central London in the form of a large new statue. The sculpture, which appears to have Banksy's signature on it, is of a suited man marching forwards off a plinth, carrying a flag in one hand which covers his face. And in sport, Uni of Leeds has officially won the overall Varsity 2026 title. The trophy was lifted inside Headingley Stadium yesterday, after a week full of sporting action. And finally, the weather today will be sunny and warm with highs of 20 degrees, so don't forget the sun cream. From LSR's newsroom, I'm Anna Cook.

0: Hello, hello. Is this working?
1: My headphones are
0: I
1: not
0: can't
1: working.
0: Hear anything.
1: Well, we're definitely on, but...
0: Yeah. So, while Holly tries to fix tech issues, as always, it would never be LSR without tech issues. Hello, hello.
1: Oh my God, I can't hear anything now.
2: Some things never change, I guess.
0: Welcome back to International Hour on LSR. We have been away for a while. Holly was here last week, like filling in for all of us because basically we all were busy. And this week, oh my God, this sounds pretty good. This week, we have almost all of us in the studio because Pedro couldn't make it. But we do have a special guest coming back from first semester to replace her for this week. Joe!
2: Hello! I'm back, and I'm, overjoyed to be here.
1: Our niche music diva is back.
0: Yay! We are so excited to have you back. And yeah, we also have Holly and Angelica.
1: Hello!
0: And the song that we just played was Holly's song. So the theme for this week, by the way, is we all had to find songs from artists whose monthly listeners on Spotify are under 50k. So basically kind of like unknown-ish artists, you know? So Holly, do you want to speak about the song that you just played?
1: Yeah, of course. That was Thank You by Monic. I don't know how you say it. They're Peruvian and yeah, have under 50k. I don't know how many listens they have. But I found this song through, I listened to the Innovations cover of Seabird by the Alessi Brothers a lot. And this is like on the same thing as that. I don't know how to describe it, but I found it through that and also a Clairo playlist, believe it or not, because it's one of her like recs. And honestly, that's how I found most of the songs that I want to play, through a Clairo recommendations playlist, because she is the ultimate niche maxer and like loves all this kind of music. So I like to play that one. That one kind of gives me a little bit Beatlesque vibes as well.
2: Wasn't it? I always felt like I was almost like back in school, you know, when they do like the thank you
1: for. Yeah, it does kind of give that like, okay, school.
2: Thank you, Lord. Yeah, a little bit, which is, jolly.
0: Right, so the next song is going to be one of Joe's recommendations.
2: I'm kind of cheating a little bit. It's going to be International Love Affair by Keller Kettler and Cold Cut, which is a big like cross-country collaboration. So Cold Cut, a couple of like electronic DJs out of London, and then Keller Kettler's this, it's actually a label in Johannesburg, South Africa, and it's like a collection of all like local artists and sounds, and they've come together and for their first release just to put their name out there. They've done like a little collaboration. It's funky, it's got a groove, and it's got an amazing hook as well. So
1: nice.
2: Enjoy.
0: Enjoy.

0: love that ending.
1: Oh, we still cannot hear ourselves.
0: Very grand ending. We still cannot hear ourselves, yes.
1: Oh, man.
0: But that was International
2: it was,
0: Love Affair.
2: Yeah, International Love Affair by Kelly Kettler. Hope you enjoyed it.
0: I really enjoyed
2: very
0: that
2: funky,
0: one.
2: Very funky, very groovy sounds of South Africa for you.
0: Yeah. Another one of your great songs that you're bringing to the show. And we're going to go straight on to the next song, and that is one of Angelica's ones.
3: So the next song is Aterriza by Minfield. So they're a band from Mexico, and I'm checking on Spotify right now. They have 15,000 monthly listeners. So I think this was from the week that we did the random genres, and I got Dream Pop, but I had like a bunch lined up. I think this is one that I didn't get to play, but I remember like really liking their music just because it's a chill vibe. The Spotify description is exploring the nostalgia and melancholy of daily life, and I feel like this is like a pretty relaxed pick as well. So I'm glad that I finally get the chance to like play it a little bit, just because last time I think we ran out of time.
0: I also have a Mexican song that I want to play later.
3: Nice.
0: Aterriza means to like land.
3: Oh really?
0: I'm excited to hear the lyrics of this one. But yeah, this is Aterriza by Minfield. Enjoy.

0: side.
1: We are back and we still can't hear ourselves. That was Ugly Cry by Victoria. That was one of my songs. And we were just discussing, of course, that has a link to Eurovision, as always, because Victoria represented Bulgaria in Eurovision in 2021. And that was one of the songs that was a potential for her to represent Bulgaria with, and it didn't win, but that was my favorite one of her like selection. And yeah, I would definitely describe her as the Bulgarian version of Billie Eilish.
2: Yeah, I agree.
1: I think everyone would agree.
3: Yeah, for sure. It sounds, I don't want to say exactly like it, because that sounds like I'm taking the mic, but in a good way.
1: Yeah, no, in a good way. Her music is very well produced and very good, and I love her voice.
2: I wish people could hear what we can hear right now.
3: I'm creasing myself. It just for like context, in... Oh, it is in both ears now. In one ear, I've just got a very, very out of tune 360 bass line.
2: It doesn't sound like
3: horrendously out of me. It's just rough. Like pattering along like squelchy footsteps in my ear.
1: Anyways, we're going to go on to the next song. Which is one of Polly's.
2: It's by the same people I played before. Still Peruvian. It's called The World Is Getting Worse. I've actually not listened to this one as much as the other one. The other one is one I like found earlier in the week. It was perfect timing, really, because I've been listening to it a fair bit this week. But this one, I gained for this. So I hope people enjoy it, because it's pretty schnazzy. So, yeah. Enjoy!

0: Hello, we are back. That song was one of Joe's recommendations. It was called Qu'est-ce qui fait marcher les sages?
1: Français.
0: By Les Sages Poètes de la Rue, which means, like, I think, like, the wise poets of the street. Like,
1: oh. Your boyfriend's listening to this going, she's got it all wrong.
0: Yeah,
1: she's got it all wrong.
0: No,
1: I'm joking.
0: I did ask him because I didn't really understand what the title was trying to say, and he's explaining it to me in French, but I wanted him to explain it to me in English.
1: Oh, hey, can you please explain
0: really,
1: it in English,
0: like,
1: for us?
0: Sense. Like, les sages, I think that's like wise people,
1: yeah.
0: I'm guessing. And then what is basically asking what makes them like advance.
2: Oh,
0: well, yeah.
2: Okay.
0: I don't know. Anything you want to say, Joe, apart from
3: that? I wish that I actually knew a lot more about these than I did, because I can't lie, this was just a gem of a song that I just found about half an hour ago on the way here.
0: So
3: I was just going through the notes app, and there's like a list of like songs that I keep from people who I've talked to, and a lot of the time I just forget about them and then come back to them later, and this was just happened to be one of those times where I came across it and I was like, this is extraordinary, this is great, have absolutely no idea what they're talking about, but it's amazing. So yeah, I hope you enjoyed it wherever you are. And
1: sorry, I don't know what happened there. I actually have no idea what happened there. That was just me. I was about to say I enjoyed it and then that happened.
0: We'll go straight on to the next song, which is one of Angelica's.
4: Yeah, the next song is called After Leaving by Justin Huang, and I'm kind of cheating here because he's really popular, like, in mainland China, I believe, but on Spotify, because it's, like, different music platforms, so, like, 14 to 15K listeners. So he's kind of, like, the Chinese equivalent of, like, a K-pop idol, because I don't know if you guys have watched those, like, survival shows.
1: Like, I love a survival show.
4: So he was on Produce 101 Season 2.
1: Yeah, I thought I recognised the name.
4: Yeah, then he did the Chinese version, so he successfully debuted
1: okay.
4: in that.
1: Okay,
4: so this is his solo debut song. I think he was maybe, like, 17 at the time, and I was a big fan of this when I was, like, what, 13, like, 14 years old. It's kind of from the era where people were doing, like, that 80s-ish, like, throwback.
1: When it was, like, the disco era.
4: Yeah.
1: When every K-pop group released a disco.
4: Yeah,
1: I was
4: a huge fan of that at the time. Yeah. So yeah, hope you guys enjoy.
0: Okay, this is After Leaving by
4: Justin Huang.

0: We are back, and the song that you just heard was called Testosterona by a little group called Faka. I knew you were gonna laugh at that joke. And they are from Mexico, and they literally only have 1,746 monthly listeners on Spotify. I was just saying, like, I don't really remember how I found them. I don't remember why, but I was like looking for something like them and I found it. And then it was really hard to find out that they were actually from Mexico, because they don't have any information on their Spotify and stuff. But yeah, that was just like, that's not even their most listened to song, but that's the song that I found, and I absolutely love it. I didn't like it that much when I first listened to it, but I kept listening to it, and then it got like stuck in my head. And there's barely any lyrics. It's just like in Spanish, they just keep saying, "We'll be together. We'll be together."
1: Is that what testosterona means?
0: No, they're not. but like when it goes like estaremos juntos, and it literally just means we'll be together.
1: What does testosterona mean?
2: Oh, I thought that was just like the band. I was thinking just from like the band name.
1: What's the band name?
0: But yeah, hope you enjoyed. And the next one that we're going on to is one of Holly's.
1: Yeah, we're gonna do Giving Up on Love.
0: Yeah.
1: This one, my choice. Do you want me to talk about it now, or do you want to talk about it?
0: Yeah, go for it.
1: So it's by, I do not know how to say his name, Aki Along. He's Trinidadian. And found out he actually died last year.
0: Fun fact.
1: And it seems he like was also an actor, which I did not know about. Also found this from the Clara playlist. Are we surprised? No, but he was actually in like a bunch of stuff, which is kind of crazy. And it seems that he has less songs than he does like films, but oh well. I found this one and I quite enjoyed it, so hope everyone enjoys. Oh yeah.

0: We're back. I'm hoping that even though we can't hear anything, this is still working.
1: Yeah, that's I can hear minor things.
0: So the song that you just listened to was one of Joe's.
2: Yeah, it was You Don't Know by Exuma, the Obia man, who's a artist out of the Bahamas. Yeah, but Bahamas for a lot, well, a long time ago now. But he's a very interesting character. You look into him, he did self-painted his covers and was quite into like the voodoo scene of the Caribbean. So that whole album is like themed around local voodoo figures and Dembala. Exuma the Obia Man, that's a, I think it's a callback to a local spiritual kind of doctor. He'd come through and sort of sees an omen of death. And yeah, he's a fascinating character. In fact, what was really, really cool about him, the way I found him, is he actually has a lot of covers by none other than Nina Simone. So Nina Simone did an amazing live album.
0: I don't know who that is.
2: You don't know who Nina Simone is?
0: Sorry, we need to stop the program.
2: We're having an intermission. We are playing a Nina Simone song next because there's no way you've never heard Nina Simone.
1: Yeah, that's kind of crazy. Though.
2: Best singer of all time. I'm going to throw that out there. Best sing. She's incredible. But she
1: inspires like so many people, mind you.
2: So many
1: people.
2: You'll know her from, I hate that I'm going to have to say this, but probably Michael Bublé. Okay? Michael Bublé's...
0: No, I'm seeing... I Put a Spell on You. I know that song.
2: Yes. Yeah, yes. Yeah, I Put a Spell on You. What's the Michael Bublé cover you did? The weather one. I've probably not forgotten it now.
1: I actually... The weather one?
2: How I feel.
1: Oh. I don't know.
2: Yeah, anyway. But yeah, I can't... But we're playing... We've got to play you. We've got to play you one. Yes.
0: Good?
2: She did one.
0: Okay.
2: And so she had a live album in the 70s, amazing live album. You should absolutely give it a go. Can't remember it off the dome, sadly. I'll let you know when it comes back in. Because I'll pick it up in a minute. But it's a great record, but half the songs off there are covers of this guy's songs from like the 70s.
0: Okay.
2: Exuma, check him out. Probably don't look at his personal life though, because he had a very tragic tragic backstory with relations. Nothing like bad on his part. He was just very, very unfortunate. There's some very not very nice people in his life.
0: Right.
2: Bit of like voodoo folk. Oh. Go check it out. Exuma the Obia Man.
0: Okay. And the next song that we have is one of Angelica's.
3: Yeah. The next song is called Inside Out by Floral Sky, and I just checked them. Floral Sky has 92 monthly listeners.
0: No way.
3: On Spotify.
0: 92. I think you win.
3: Yeah, the reason why I found this guy is because I know him.
2: Oh my god!
3: Yeah, because I have friends who are kind of like working in the music scene, like back home. So Floral Sky is, I believe he's Indonesian, but he's based in Singapore. So I went to one of his gigs with like a bunch of other artists, and I hadn't heard his music before. And I remember because there was like a little thrift shopping section outside, and I bought this 1975 shirt. And this guy came up to me, he was like, "Oh, you bought it? Like, I wanted that shirt." And we were like just like talking about it. And then like next thing I know, he goes on stage, it is Floral Sky. I was like,
0: oh my god,
3: I had no clue that was him.
2: Wow.
3: And he basically does like a sort of like indie pop, like things inspired by bands like Dayglow, that sort of like poppy, romantic kind of music. And I remember his live performance being really fun because he kept throwing glow sticks into the crowd. Oh. At some point, his drummer whipped out like LED light drumsticks. It was like incredibly fun. There was a bubble machine at some point.
1: Eileen Gu at the Met Gala.
3: Ooh, I love that look. But yeah, this is Inside Out by Floral Sky. Hope you enjoy.

0: Hello.
1: Hello.
2: That was
0: Inside Art by Floral Sky. Check him out.
2: Really enjoyed that. I can't believe you know him.
3: Wow, this is like lo-fi dreams going on right now.
2: Yeah, the quality is really being butchered in these headphones. We are coming to the end of the show, unfortunately. It goes so quick every single time, especially when we're having fun.
3: Hey!
1: Yeah.
2: So this was our second last show of the year.
3: Crazy.
2: Which is absolutely crazy.
3: Hopefully, Peju will be with us for the final.
2: Yeah. But it was also very nice to have Joe with us.
3: It was
2: for
3: lovely
2: this one.
1: Yeah, pleasure to be back.
2: Yeah. And Joe, we're going to bully Joe into keeping International Hour alive.
3: Yeah, well, that's what we were saying. We're like, stay for us, please.
2: Yeah, because none of us are going to be here. So, Joe,
1: yeah, we've got a fresh roll of DJs next year.
2: So, yeah, I think we'll play one more song then to end it. And that's going to be one of mine. And I'm going to play a Ukrainian rock song.
3: Ooh.
2: Which is, no surprise, Eurovision song, Ukraine 2017. And this was the song that played, like, Ukraine won in 2016, and then this was like the home song, you know, like everyone was supporting this. But they have like there's like this thing in Eurovision where the country that wins the next year, they do really badly, and Ukraine didn't do that well. But I love this song, it's a great song. And yeah, it's just so much fun. I didn't really like sort of rock at the time, and this song kind of got me into it, and kind of broadened my like horizons, you know. So yeah, thank you very much for listening. As always, it's been a pleasure, and we will be back next week, same time, same place. And yeah, for our final show,
1: take care.
2: But yeah, take care, and we will see you next week.
3: Thank you.

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3: This is the news.
4: Good afternoon, my name is Anna, and here are your headlines. Police are treating the stabbing incident in Golders Green, London yesterday as a terror incident. The attack left two Jewish men in hospital, with a 45-year-old man being arrested. The suspect had previously been referred to the government's counter-extremism preventive programme. New technology could lead to women being diagnosed with endometriosis earlier. A study at Oxford University found that a new scanning technique combining CT scans with a molecular tracer detected the presence or absence of endometriosis in 16 women, a condition which currently takes on average 9 years to be diagnosed with. A new suspected Banksy has appeared in central London in the form of a large new statue. The sculpture, which appears to have Banksy's signature on it, is of a suited man marching forwards off a plinth, carrying a flag in one hand which covers his face. And in sport, Uni of Leeds has officially won the overall Varsity 2026 title. The trophy was lifted inside Headingley Stadium yesterday, after a week full of sporting action. And finally, the weather today will be sunny and warm with highs of 20 degrees, so don't forget the sunscreen. From LSR's newsroom, I'm Anna Cook.

I am not trying to seduce you. Would you like me to seduce you? Is that what you're trying to tell me?

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6: Good afternoon, my name is Anna, and here are your headlines. Police are treating the stabbing incident in Golders Green, London yesterday as a terror incident. The attack left two Jewish men in hospital, with a 45-year-old man being arrested. The suspect had previously been referred to the government's counter-extremism preventive programme. New technology could lead to women being diagnosed with endometriosis earlier. A study at Oxford University found that a new scanning technique combining CT scans with a molecular tracer detected the presence or absence of endometriosis in 16 women, a condition which currently takes on average 9 years to be diagnosed with. A new suspected Banksy has appeared in central London in the form of a large new statue. The sculpture, which appears to have Banksy's signature on it, is of a suited man marching forwards off a plinth, carrying a flag in one hand which covers his face. And in sport, Uni of Leeds has officially won the overall Varsity 2026 title. The trophy was lifted inside Headingley Stadium yesterday, after a week full of sporting action. And finally, the weather today will be sunny and warm with highs of 20 degrees, so don't forget the sunscreen. From LSR's newsroom, I'm Anna Cook.
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6: Good afternoon, my name is Anna, and here are your headlines. Police are treating the stabbing incident in Golders Green, London yesterday, as a terror incident. The attack left two Jewish men in hospital, with a 45-year-old man being arrested. The suspect had previously been referred to the government's counter-extremism preventive programme. New technology could lead to women being diagnosed with endometriosis earlier. A study at Oxford University found that a new scanning technique combining CT scans with a molecular tracer detected the presence or absence of endometriosis in 16 women, a condition which currently takes on average 9 years to be diagnosed with. A new suspected Banksy has appeared in central London in the form of a large new statue. The sculpture, which appears to have Banksy's signature on it, is of a suited man marching forwards off a plinth, carrying a flag in one hand which covers his face. And in sport, Uni of Leeds has officially won the overall Varsity 2026 title. The trophy was lifted inside Headingley Stadium yesterday, after a week full of sporting action. And finally, the weather today will be sunny and warm with highs of 20 degrees, so don't forget the sunscreen. From LSR's newsroom, I'm Anna Cook.

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9: Good afternoon, my name is Anna, and here are your headlines. Police are treating the stabbing incident in Golders Green, London yesterday as a terror incident. The attack left two Jewish men in hospital, with a 45-year-old man being arrested. The suspect had previously been referred to the government's counter-extremism preventive programme. New technology could lead to women being diagnosed with endometriosis earlier. A study at Oxford University found that a new scanning technique combining CT scans with a molecular tracer detected the presence or absence of endometriosis in 16 women, a condition which currently takes on average 9 years to be diagnosed with. A new suspected Banksy has appeared in central London in the form of a large new statue. The sculpture, which appears to have Banksy's signature on it, is of a suited man marching forwards off a plinth, carrying a flag in one hand which covers his face. And in sport, Uni of Leeds has officially won the overall Varsity 2026 title. The trophy was lifted inside Headingley Stadium yesterday, after a week full of sporting action. And finally, the weather today will be sunny and warm with highs of 20 degrees, so don't forget the sunscreen. From LSR's newsroom, I'm Anna Cook.
10: I know what pure grace could be. I know what pure grace could be. I know what pure. I know what pure. I know.
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5: Good morning, I'm Jacob Edwards, and here are the headlines. Voting across the UK opens. Donald Trump presses Iran for a deal. Ryanair boss pushes to ban pre-flight pre-drinks. And Arsenal are on track to top two leagues. Across the UK, local elections are open until 10 p.m. today. Here in England, 5,000 seats across 136 local councils are being competed for. Be sure to inform yourself before voting and bring photo ID along. The Israeli-US war with Iran continues, and President Trump warns Iran that strikes will continue and with force if they do not agree on a deal. Meanwhile, oil prices continue to rise and we are seeing the effect on prices of items here. Elsewhere, Ryanair boss Michael O'Leary is calling for a ban on early morning airport drinks, as reports of drunken disorderliness are on the rise. O'Leary says about one flight a day is now diverted due to drunken misbehaviour, far more compared to 10 years ago. In sport, Arsenal have a chance to become European champions for the first time, heading for the continental double as they are also on top of the Premier League. This is looking more possible after their 1-0 win against Atletico Madrid on Tuesday. Now for the weather. Mostly grey today, with some sunshine in the afternoon and highs of 15 degrees. From LSR's newsroom, I'm Jacob Edwards, keeping students in the know.
2: LSR is so back.
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4: This is the news.
5: Good morning, I'm Jacob Edwards, and here are the headlines. Voting across the UK opens. Donald Trump presses Iran for a deal. Ryanair boss pushes to ban pre-flight pre-drinks. And Arsenal are on track to top two leagues. Across the UK, local elections are open until 10 p.m. today. Here in England, 5,000 seats across 136 local councils are being competed for. Be sure to inform yourself before voting and bring photo ID along. The Israeli-US war with Iran continues, and President Trump warns Iran that strikes will continue and with force if they do not

0: agree on a deal. Meanwhile, oil prices continue to rise and we are seeing the effect on prices of items here. Elsewhere, Ryanair boss Michael O'Leary is calling for a ban on early morning airport drinks, as reports of drunken disorderliness are on the rise. O'Leary says about one flight a day is now diverted due to drunken misbehaviour, far more compared to 10 years ago. In sport, Arsenal have a chance to become European champions for the first time, heading for the continental double as they are also on top of the Premier League. This is looking more possible after their 1-0 win against Atletico Madrid on Tuesday. Now for the weather. Mostly grey today, with some sunshine in the afternoon and highs of 15 degrees. From LSR's newsroom, I'm Jacob Edwards, keeping students in the know.
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0: Good morning, I'm Jacob Edwards, and here are the headlines. Voting across the UK opens. Donald Trump presses Iran for a deal. Ryanair boss pushes to ban pre-flight pre-drinks. And Arsenal are on track to top two leagues. Across the UK, local elections are open until 10 p.m. today. Here in England, 5,000 seats across 136 local councils are being competed for. Be sure to inform yourself before voting and bring photo ID along. The Israeli-US war with Iran continues, and President Trump warns Iran that strikes will continue and with force if they do not agree on a deal. Meanwhile, oil prices continue to rise and we are seeing the effect on prices of items here. Elsewhere, Ryanair boss Michael O'Leary is calling for a ban on early morning airport drinks, as reports of drunken disorderliness are on the rise. O'Leary says about one flight a day is now diverted due to drunken misbehaviour, far more compared to 10 years ago. In sport, Arsenal have a chance to become European champions for the first time, heading for the continental double as they are also on top of the Premier League. This is looking more possible after their 1-0 win against Atletico Madrid on Tuesday. Now for the weather. Mostly grey today, with some sunshine in the afternoon and highs of 15 degrees. From LSR's newsroom, I'm Jacob Edwards, keeping students in the know.

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11: Good morning, I'm Jacob Edwards, and here are the headlines. Voting across the UK opens. Donald Trump presses Iran for a deal. Ryanair boss pushes to ban pre-flight pre-drinks. And Arsenal are on track to top two leagues. Across the UK, local elections are open until 10 p.m. today. Here in England, 5,000 seats across 136 local councils are being competed for. Be sure to inform yourself before voting and bring photo ID along. The Israeli-US war with Iran continues, and President Trump warns Iran that strikes will continue and with force if they do not agree on a deal. Meanwhile, oil prices continue to rise and we are seeing the effect on prices of items here. Elsewhere, Ryanair boss Michael O'Leary is calling for a ban on early morning airport drinks, as reports of drunken disorderliness are on the rise. O'Leary says about one flight a day is now diverted due to drunken misbehaviour, far more compared to 10 years ago. In sport, Arsenal have a chance to become European champions for the first time, heading for the continental double as they are also on top of the Premier League. This is looking more possible after their 1-0 win against Atletico Madrid on Tuesday. Now for the weather. Mostly grey today, with some sunshine in the afternoon and highs of 15 degrees. From LSR's newsroom, I'm Jacob Edwards, keeping students in the know.

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You got what I need. Only you, baby, only you.

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7: Good morning, I'm Jacob Edwards, and here are the headlines. Voting across the UK opens. Donald Trump presses Iran for a deal. Ryanair boss pushes to ban pre-flight pre-drinks. And Arsenal are on track to top two leagues. Across the UK, local elections are open until 10 p.m. today. Here in England, 5,000 seats across 136 local councils are being competed for. Be sure to inform yourself before voting and bring photo ID along. The Israeli-US war with Iran continues, and President Trump warns Iran that strikes will continue and with force if they do not agree on a deal. Meanwhile, oil prices continue to rise and we are seeing the effect on prices of items here. Elsewhere, Ryanair boss Michael O'Leary is calling for a ban on early morning airport drinks, as reports of drunken disorderliness are on the rise. O'Leary says about one flight a day is now diverted due to drunken misbehaviour, far more compared to 10 years ago. In sport, Arsenal have a chance to become European champions for the first time, heading for the Continental Double as they are also on top of the Premier League. This is looking more possible after their 1-0 win against Atletico Madrid on Tuesday. Now for the weather. Mostly grey today, with some sunshine in the afternoon and highs of 15 degrees. From LSR's newsroom, I'm Jacob Edwards, keeping students in the know.

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6: Good afternoon, my name is Anna, and here are your headlines. Police are treating the stabbing incident in Golders Green, London yesterday as a terror incident. The attack left two Jewish men in hospital, with a 45-year-old man being arrested. The suspect had previously been referred to the government's Counter-Extremism Preventive Programme. New technology could lead to women being diagnosed with endometriosis earlier. A study at Oxford University found that a new scanning technique combining CT scans with a molecular tracer detected the presence or absence of endometriosis in 16 women, a condition which currently takes on average 9 years to be diagnosed with. A new suspected Banksy has appeared in central London in the form of a large new statue. The sculpture, which appears to have Banksy's signature on it, is of a suited man marching forwards off a plinth, carrying a flag in one hand which covers his face. And in sport, Uni of Leeds has officially won the overall Varsity 2026 title. The trophy was lifted inside Headingley Stadium yesterday, after a week full of sporting action. And finally, the weather today will be sunny and warm with highs of 20 degrees, so don't forget the sunscreen. From LSR's newsroom, I'm Anna Cook.
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5: This is the news.
6: Good afternoon. My name is Anna, and here are your headlines. Police are treating the stabbing incident in Golders Green, London yesterday as a terror incident. The attack left two Jewish men in hospital, with a 45-year-old man being arrested. The suspect had previously been referred to the government's Counter-Extremism Preventive Programme. New technology could lead to women being diagnosed with endometriosis earlier. A study at Oxford University found that a new scanning technique combining CT scans with a molecular tracer detected the presence or absence of endometriosis in 16 women, a condition which currently takes on average 9 years to be diagnosed with. A new suspected Banksy has appeared in central London in the form of a large new statue. The sculpture, which appears to have Banksy's signature on it, is of a suited man marching forwards off a plinth, carrying a flag in one hand which covers his face. And in sport, Uni of Leeds has officially won the overall Varsity 2026 title. The trophy was lifted inside Headingley Stadium yesterday, after a week full of sporting action. And finally, the weather today will be sunny and warm with highs of 20 degrees, so don't forget the sunscreen. From LSR's newsroom, I'm Anna Cook.
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6: Good afternoon, my name is Anna, and here are your headlines. Police are treating the stabbing incident in Golders Green, London yesterday as a terror incident. The attack left two Jewish men in hospital, with a 45-year-old man being arrested. The suspect had previously been referred to the government's counter-extremism preventive programme. New technology could lead to women being diagnosed with endometriosis earlier. A study at Oxford University found that a new scanning technique combining CT scans with a molecular tracer detected the presence or absence of endometriosis in 16 women, a condition which currently takes on average 9 years to be diagnosed with. A new suspected Banksy has appeared in central London in the form of a large new statue. The sculpture, which appears to have Banksy's signature on it, is of a suited man marching forwards off a plinth, carrying a flag in one hand which covers his face. And in sport, Uni of Leeds has officially won the overall Varsity 2026 title. The trophy was lifted inside Headingley Stadium yesterday, after a week full of sporting action. And finally, the weather today will be sunny and warm with highs of 20 degrees, so don't forget the sunscreen. From LSR's newsroom, I'm Anna Cook.

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5: Good afternoon, my name is Anna, and here are your headlines. Police are treating the stabbing incident in Golders Green, London yesterday, as a terror incident. The attack left two Jewish men in hospital, with a 45-year-old man being arrested. The suspect had previously been referred to the government's counter-extremism preventive programme. New technology could lead to women being diagnosed with endometriosis earlier. A study at Oxford University found that a new scanning technique combining CT scans with a molecular tracer detected the presence or absence of endometriosis in 16 women, a condition which currently takes on average 9 years to be diagnosed with. A new suspected Banksy has appeared in central London in the form of a large new statue. The sculpture, which appears to have Banksy's signature on it, is of a suited man marching forwards off a plinth, carrying a flag in one hand which covers his face. And in sport, Uni of Leeds has officially won the overall Varsity 2026 title. The trophy was lifted inside Headingley Stadium yesterday, after a week full of sporting action. And finally, the weather today will be sunny and warm with highs of 20 degrees, so don't forget the sunscreen. From LSR's newsroom, I'm Anna Cook.

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5: Good afternoon. My name is Anna, and here are your headlines. Police are treating the stabbing incident in Golders Green, London yesterday as a terror incident. The attack left two Jewish men in hospital, with a 45-year-old man being arrested. The suspect had previously been referred to the government's counter-extremism preventive programme. New technology could lead to women being diagnosed with endometriosis earlier. A study at Oxford University found that a new scanning technique combining CT scans with a molecular tracer detected the presence or absence of endometriosis in 16 women, a condition which currently takes on average 9 years to be diagnosed with. A new suspected Banksy has appeared in central London in the form of a large new statue. The sculpture, which appears to have Banksy's signature on it, is of a suited man marching forwards off a plinth, carrying a flag in one hand which covers his face. And in sport, Uni of Leeds has officially won the overall Varsity 2026 title. The trophy was lifted inside Headingley Stadium yesterday, after a week full of sporting action. And finally, the weather today will be sunny and warm with highs of 20 degrees, so don't forget the sun cream. From LSR's newsroom, I'm Anna Cook.

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7: Good afternoon, my name is Anna, and here are your headlines. Police are treating the stabbing incident in Golders Green, London yesterday as a terror incident. The attack left two Jewish men in hospital, with a 45-year-old man being arrested. The suspect had previously been referred to the government's counter-extremism prevented programme. New technology could lead to women being diagnosed with endometriosis earlier. A study at Oxford University found that a new scanning technique combining CT scans with a molecular tracer detected the presence or absence of endometriosis in 16 women, a condition which currently takes on average 9 years to be diagnosed with. A new suspected Banksy has appeared in central London in the form of a large new statue. The sculpture, which appears to have Banksy's signature on it, is of a suited man marching forwards off a plinth, carrying a flag in one hand which covers his face. And in sport, Uni of Leeds has officially won the overall Varsity 2026 title. The trophy was lifted inside Headingley Stadium yesterday, after a week full of sporting action. And finally, the weather today will be sunny and warm with highs of 20 degrees, so don't forget the sun cream. From LSR's newsroom, I'm Anna Cook.

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5: Good afternoon. My name is Anna. And here are your headlines. Police are treating the stabbing incident in Golders Green, London yesterday as a terror incident. The attack left two Jewish men in hospital, with a 45-year-old man being arrested. The suspect had previously been referred to the government's Counter-Extremism Prevented Programme. New technology could lead to women being diagnosed with endometriosis earlier. A study at Oxford University found that a new scanning technique combining CT scans with a molecular tracer detected the presence or absence of endometriosis in 16 women, a condition which currently takes on average 9 years to be diagnosed with. A new suspected Banksy has appeared in central London in the form of a large new statue. The sculpture, which appears to have Banksy's signature on it, is of a suited man marching forwards off a plinth, carrying a flag in one hand which covers his face. And in sport, Uni of Leeds has officially won the overall Varsity 2026 title. The trophy was lifted inside Headingley Stadium yesterday, after a week full of sporting action. And finally, the weather today will be sunny and warm with highs of 20 degrees, so don't forget the sun cream. From LSR's newsroom, I'm Anna Cook.

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2: News. Good afternoon, my name is Anna, and here are your headlines. Police are treating the stabbing incident in Golders Green, London yesterday as a terror incident. The attack left two Jewish men in hospital, with a 45-year-old man being arrested. The suspect had previously been referred to the government's Counter-Extremism Prevented Programme. New technology could lead to women being diagnosed with endometriosis earlier. A study at Oxford University found that a new scanning technique combining CT scans with a molecular tracer detected the presence or absence of endometriosis in 16 women, a condition which currently takes on average 9 years to be diagnosed with. A new suspected Banksy has appeared in central London in the form of a large new statue. The sculpture, which appears to have Banksy's signature on it, is of a suited man marching forwards off a plinth, carrying a flag in one hand which covers his face. And in sport, Uni of Leeds has officially won the overall Varsity 2026 title. The trophy was lifted inside Headingley Stadium yesterday, after a week full of sporting action. And finally, the weather today will be sunny and warm with highs of 20 degrees, so don't forget the sunscreen. From LSR's newsroom, I'm Anna Cook.
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2: Good afternoon, my name is Anna, and here are your headlines. Police are treating the stabbing incident in Golders Green, London yesterday as a terror incident. The attack left two Jewish men in hospital, with a 45-year-old man being arrested. The suspect had previously been referred to the government's Counter-Extremism Prevented Programme. New technology could lead to women being diagnosed with endometriosis earlier. A study at Oxford University found that a new scanning technique combining CT scans with a molecular tracer detected the presence or absence of endometriosis in 16 women, a condition which currently takes on average 9 years to be diagnosed with. A new suspected Banksy has appeared in central London in the form of a large new statue. The sculpture, which appears to have Banksy's signature on it, is of a suited man marching forwards off a plinth, carrying a flag in one hand which covers his face. And in sport, Uni of Leeds has officially won the overall Varsity 2026 title. The trophy was lifted inside Headingley Stadium yesterday, after a week full of sporting action. And finally, the weather today will be sunny and warm with highs of 20 degrees, so don't forget the sunscreen. From LSR's newsroom, I'm Anna Cook.
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4: This is the news.
2: Good afternoon, my name is Anna, and here are your headlines. Police are treating the stabbing incident in Golders Green, London yesterday, as a terror incident. The attack left two Jewish men in hospital, with a 45-year-old man being arrested. The suspect had previously been referred to the government's Counter-Extremism Prevented Programme. New technology could lead to women being diagnosed with endometriosis earlier. A study at Oxford University found that a new scanning technique combining CT scans with a molecular tracer detected the presence or absence of endometriosis in 16 women, a condition which currently takes on average 9 years to be diagnosed with. A new suspected Banksy has appeared in central London in the form of a large new statue. The sculpture, which appears to have Banksy's signature on it, is of a suited man marching forwards off a plinth, carrying a flag in one hand which covers his face. And in sport, Uni of Leeds has officially won the overall Varsity 2026 title. The trophy was lifted inside Headingley Stadium yesterday, after a week full of sporting action. And finally, the weather today will be sunny and warm with highs of 20 degrees, so don't forget the sunscreen. From LSR's newsroom, I'm Anna Cook.

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6: This is the news.
7: Good afternoon. My name is Anna, and here are your headlines. Police are treating the stabbing incident in Golders Green, London yesterday as a terror incident. The attack left two Jewish men in hospital, with a 45-year-old man being arrested. The suspect had previously been referred to the government's counter-extremism prevented programme. New technology could lead to women being diagnosed with endometriosis earlier. A study at Oxford University found that a new scanning technique combining CT scans with a molecular tracer detected the presence or absence of endometriosis in 16 women, a condition which currently takes on average 9 years to be diagnosed with. A new suspected Banksy has appeared in central London in the form of a large new statue. The sculpture, which appears to have Banksy's signature on it, is of a suited man marching forwards off a plinth, carrying a flag in one hand which covers his face. And in sport, Uni of Leeds has officially won the overall Varsity 2026 title. The trophy was lifted inside Headingley Stadium yesterday, after a week full of sporting action. And finally, the weather today will be sunny and warm with highs of 20 degrees, so don't forget the sunscreen. From LSR's newsroom, I'm Anna Cook.